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2: How's that? 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
1: So it turned into a conversation about homeschooling, and as I said right from the start, I know very little about homeschooling. I always wondered about it because the picture in my head about homeschooling is not what homeschooling is today.
2: Mm-mm.
1: It's completely different. Also, a difference between homeschooling and online schooling, and it seems like it's really evolved, and it's evolving.
2: Yes,
1: according to these articles, because private schools are getting heck of expensive. And also, the kids just seem to be, it's just a lot.
2: Yeah.
1: My friends with kids that are now going into high school, it's just, that's not, ek was 'n besige kind gewees. You know, ek kon nie stil sit nie, maar liewe vader.
2: Eigenlijk hoef hulle besig om te doen.
3: Yeah.
1: Do you have to do everything?
2: Yeah.
1: All the time. And then these kids are young as well. Even the primary school kids, they are at school at night.
2: Ja, en ek dink vir my groot deel is van, as 'n kind moet jy ook net 'n kind kan wees. Net jouself, jy weet, amuse, speel.
1: But also give the parents a break. Yeah. You have to be driving them up and down.
2: Yes.
1: And then at night you have to go and fetch them and sit there until what time?
2: Uh-huh.
3: Yeah. Well, sport before school.
1: That to me
3: has become a standard thing now.
1: That blew my mind.
3: Yeah.
1: That is, I mean, sport before school.
3: Yeah.
1: So I'm not surprised that whole system is being challenged, to be honest with you. I'm not surprised that people have to find a way. And that one person said it there, it's less pressure.
2: Yeah.
1: Because, I don't know how they keep up with all that.
3: Yeah.
1: But that's a long day, bro.
3: Yeah. I mean, the focus for me is my older daughter was struggling a little bit, and the school change made a huge difference. And she's one of five in her class.
1: That's luxurious.
3: And yeah, I mean, I'm not going to homeschool her because she'd probably fail. But the marks have improved so much, and she feels much more confident and happy. And for me, that's worth
2: a
3: million
2: bucks. Yeah, that matters. Yeah.
1: What subject would you choose, though?
3: If I had to do history, hands down, no doubt.
2: What are you doing? So I'm doing biology. You're doing history. What are you doing, Mark?
1: Parenting.
2: For the children. You're going to teach the children parenting.
1: Have you not been listening
2: to
1: the
2: show? I'm not playing with you anymore. We're not playing anymore.
1: Logic. Common sense. You know, that's kind of the
3: subjects. Subject.
1: Common sense.
3: There's no textbook for that.
1: No, those kind of glasses. the BT kind of stuff. By me sê nogal terugvoering na die laaste oproep van die anonieme concerned parent.
4: Ek dink dit is nogal belangrik vir kinders om interaksie te hê met ander kinders op hulle eie vlak. So ek dink dit homeschooling, hulle het nie maatjies of klas of ek meen hou kan nie eens 'n cherry op chat in die lewe nie.
2: Jy
4: moet dit goed kan doen.
2: En dis die belangrikste.
1: Ja, jy kan. No, but to your point earlier, these kids, it's not like they, and then that's the kind of view I think a lot of people still have about homeschooling is the child is locked up in the house
3: alone.
1: And they don't do anything else. You know, they belong to a club.
3: Yeah.
1: They do sport.
2: Yeah, it's not Norman Bates and his mom.
1: It's
2: they've moved on from there.
1: It's not the Bates hotel. Yeah, D. Waltons. It's not that. They do have a life.
2: Yeah.
1: And they do have kids, friends and stuff, right?
3: Yeah. My daughter spends the weekends with the friends and they go to the mall and there's a boy that she likes. And I hope she's not listening.
2: Tell us more.
3: No, I'm not.
1: No. Dad!
5: Yes, I think homeschooling is definitely not for everybody. We tried the homeschooling thing and it did not work. All it did was actually made things worse in terms of bad habits of not being able to get up at a reasonable hour in the morning before she would have to get up pretty early in the morning because of getting ready, travel time to get to school. And this kind of put her in a bad pattern of not being able to get up on time, not having anybody to supervise with the homework or the extra work, not being in lessons and we wouldn't know about it. And we actually had to stop the homeschooling and put her in a smaller private school that was affordable.
1: Now look, like everything else in life, it's not going to work for everybody at the same time and in the same way, right?
3: No.
1: You could sit and criticize normal schools all day, every day, and I'm 100% sure that you can also come up with criticism for the homeschooling and online situation.
2: Yeah, and kids are different. So some kids need like the structure of getting up early, getting on the uniform, blah, blah, blah.
1: Yeah.
2: Some kids do not thrive under that. So you've got to also see what works for your child.
1: But it always works, though, if they don't want to get out of bed, is shout.
2: That's also true.
1: Shout and threaten.
2: Or for slofie.
1: Yeah.
2: It's a slofie in your hand.
3: A bucket of cold water.
1: You're welcome. My school's going to do well.
6: It wakes me up in the morning. It makes me feel good as I drive to work. Happy, uplifted. I can conquer everything.
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1: 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I love it.

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1: That's the Feel Good Tour. We are at KHS Krugersdorp High School. What will get them to go absolutely crazy? What kind of artist?
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1: On the show, we just call him Naughty for short. We'll reach out to him and see if we get a reaction for you this morning. I know you don't believe me. Can I ask everybody, can you see the screen here in front of me? Can I ask you for a second, every single person here, to keep your eyes on this screen? 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
5: 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Thank you, thank you, thank you.
1: How's that? KHS! Black Coffee loves you!
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1: So wat ons nou die hele afgelope paar weke probeer uitvind is hoeveel balle die Vodacom Bulls in 'n seisoen gebruik. 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

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More feel-good new music continues with Olivia Dean, Blue, David Guetta. I've got Kareen with Abnormal. Mornings of Macro Bapali. Here is Golden Crown, Shazza. Hope you're well. You're up. You're ready. It is a Monday. Hello, Dollar.

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0: It is music by M. Byhold, Numb Little Bug. This is Mornings with Mac Rapapali, rolling with you between 4 and 6 a.m. and keeping you company while the world slowly wakes up, whether you're heading to work, wrapping up a night shift, on the road, at the gym, or just stealing a quiet moment before the madness begins. I am right here with you. And this morning, we are setting the tone for the whole week. Good music, good energy, good conversations, and those feel-good moments that make Mondays a little lighter. So settle in and let's make these early hours count. This is your Monday morning soundtrack on Jacaranda FM. Tony Braxton, Madonna Landa for you. Hello, Dar.
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2: We were on the road last week on Thursday in Middelburg at Henny's, on Friday at the Jock in Mbombela. So many people came out. It was such a joy. Friday, Rustenburg, onsin for jou.
3: Yes, Waterfall Mall in Rustenburg. We will be there. The feel good tour is on its way to the Northwest.
2: I hear that Rustenburg's venue has a go-kart track. I think we should go.
3: Okay, but then Rob's just going to make fun of me because I'm driving Miss Daisy.
2: The reason I want you to go is because I know you Miss Daisy it around all the time.
3: Okay, so you want me to put foot on Friday?
2: Want the beast out, Roz.
3: Yeah, okay, then I'm in. 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Rustenburg, the beast, kom vir julle kuier.
2: Dis wat ek wou hoor. 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Gaat loer en kom kuier.
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0: Oh man, the music doing the most. Pitbull, Keisha, Timber. Before that's a Madonna, Sabrina Carpenter. Bring Your Love. Trouwens, die persbus is terug, maar die tour is nog niet klaar nie. Now, this past Friday, we took over the Northwest. En 'n paar mense het my geinbox en gevra, Mackie, waar is die keier in Rustenburg? Eish, ja nee. 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Take a listen.
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0: What a jam to enter Monday morning. Calling me, it is Eric. What's a pretty music by J-Hope, Miguel, Sweet Dreams. 4 a.m. higher, Ashford and Simpson Solid, bringing us to 5 a.m.
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0: Well, there we go. Lekker maandag mee nou. I know you're probably thinking, oh no, kom is het maandag. Hey, Monday is a beautiful day. It is 5:02 on Jacaranda FM. Morning, so Mac Rapapali. How are you doing? I've got some Zane Pillar Talk coming up for you. Doesn't mean go back to bed or go back to sleep. It basically means wake up. Let's get going. Maar als we de volgende 10 minuten jouw maandagochtend feel good liedjes op pad voor jou. Back to back with your Monday motivation. 0845-0942 084-850-0942. Je weet waar ik is. Je top 3 naweek recap op X, Jacaranda News Watch. Vermiste kleuter van Limpopo se grootouers aangekeer. 3 in die huis in Franshoek doodgeskiet. And you've seen it this past weekend, it happened. Full force at Fortress Loftus. The Vodacom Bulls secure a home quarterfinals. Tickets go live Wednesday at 10 a.m. So be ready to secure your seat at Loftus. Dit en meer om 5:30. But for now, it's back to your feel-good tunes. Post Malone, Morgan Wallen, I Had Some Help. Good morning. Hallo daar.

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Right here in Jacaranda FM, the number one feel good station. Savage Garden, I knew I loved you. So my Posner coming up. Some timeless music by Corinne Bailey Ray. Put your records on. We can take for your Monday motivation. And today's one goes like this. You don't need to have the whole week to figure out anything, okay? Just take the first step. One decision, one opportunity, one positive mindset can change the direction of your entire week. So Mondays are not punishment. No, no, no. Don't think about it that way. They're a possibility. A new page, a fresh chance to try again. Work harder, laugh louder, and believe a little more in yourself. So I want you to breathe it in, okay? Just breathe it all in. Shake off last week. And step into this Monday with confidence. That's the key word right there. The most important part is that you walk through those doors, whether you're going to go look for a new job or, you know, whether you are heading out to work. I want you to enter this week with confidence. You've made it this far, and that means you're already stronger than you think. Your feel-good song, though, for this Monday morning comes from the legendary Duran Duran with Ordinary World, because no matter how busy life gets, there's always a way to find calm, hope, and a fresh start in a brand new week. This is Mornings with Mac at Upper Body on Jacaranda FM, your number one feel-good station. Here they are, Ordinary World, Duran Duran. Good morning.

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0: Oh, so Jessie Clegg, Msaki, see me through. Just like her, that's so through Chris Door. Is altijd lekker Chris Door voor haar.
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1: Ons gaan die week afskop met politieke drama. 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
11: Of
13: mevrou Jacobs, bly op te sien, jy is weer op die been. Waarby help ons vandag?
11: Arinal is daar vir jou gemeenskap, want ons is van jou gemeenskap. 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Arinal, familiewaardes. Waarde vir die hele familie.
14: Morning ma'am, sir. Is this your first time on the island?
15: Yes, yes, it is. 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
15: 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Maybe 8. months. 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

0: Dis musiek van Ross Lemeth, Days. Big Harry Styles, daar met Late Night Talking, Ray, Where Is My Husband? I've got another classic timeless sing-along coming up for you with Atomic Kitten, Hola Gang, some hand tricks with Golden K-pop Demon Hunter movie. Alright, nou ja, ek het gedink, in hierdie tyd sit jy lekker op verlof met 40.000 rand, maar nou ja, Martin Bester, hartelijk rond met die geld, en hy wil dit graag weggee. 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Your family quiz en vele meer, tussen 6 en 9. Nou, Limpopo, celebrating 40 years of feel good, ons is op pad na jou toe, so laat weet jou mense, The Jacaranda FM is sterk op pad. More details on breakfast with Maats en Bester. Oh, en maak seker as a belief, baie, baie belangrik, maak seker jy bring jou dance skoene saam, because there is a surprise and there's a catch behind the Limpopo tour.
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4: 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Asseblief, hoe kry ek my man om wakker te skrik?
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0: You can do what? You can make me whole. Hey, Atomic Kitten. Coming through there with Hola Gang. Raad, so van my kant af, ek is morgenoggend terug. Dis 4 en 6, net hier op Mornings so Mac, Rabba Party. Dit is 'n maandagoggend, breakfast en Martin Beest op standby. Frikkie Greiland, waar dankie vir die boodskap. Ongeluk op die N12 Wes, 1 kilometer voor die N1 split. Look out for that one. For any other traffic updates, Felicity Rieken is op pad vir jou. Colin Ching op sport, Martin Beest on standby. You have yourself a feel good Monday.
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6: Pretoria en Johannesburg begin die week met 'n maksimum van 20 grade, Mpumalanga op na 24.
7: Frikkie, baie dankie vir jou boodskap oor die ongeluk op die N12 Wes, 1 km voor die N1 split. Dit gaan verkeer veroorsaak vanoggend.
8: In your sport, the quarterfinalists for this season's URC have been finalized after the last round of action this past weekend, and a dominant Mamelodi Sundowns secure a 1-0 first leg advantage over ASFAR in the CAF Champions League final at Loftus-Versfeld.
6: Ons begin in Gauteng met 'n beroep op munisipaliteite om nie die elektrisiteit na skole af te sny nie. 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
9: Mayors should not make populist and reckless statements because they want votes. We know it's local and they want to be seen to be working. Working does not mean you must disrupt learning and teaching. When you disrupt learning and teaching, it shows that you are irresponsible as a mayor. And if you want votes, you might lose them because these kids have got parents who are voting.
6: Ons kan regmaak vir 'n dag van politieke drama wanneer Noordwes sakeman Brian Magotsi sy eerste verskyning in Johannesburg se Landdroshof maak. 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
10: He is in good order and he is not emotionally well. There are very serious allegations that have been leveled against him. He has confirmed that he will plead his innocence. He denies all those particular allegations and he maintains that that particular case that he opened with the Vosloorus police station is a legit case.
6: 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Dis by jacaranda.fm.com, klik op Jackpot.
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12: What will get them to go absolutely crazy? What kind of artist?
14: Black Coffee.
15: What do you think?
12: You think Black Coffee?
16: I think so.
12: On the show, we just call him Naughty for short. We'll reach out to him and see if we get a reaction for you this morning. I know you don't believe me. Can I ask everybody, can you see the screen here in front of me? Could I ask you for a second, every single person here, to keep your eyes on this screen? Because we had a very special message come in for you.
17: Hey, Krugersdorp High. This is Black Coffee, and I want to say thank you for the honor. This is a big honor for me, and wish you guys all the best. And I love you so much. Thank you, thank you, thank you.
12: How's that? KHS! Black Coffee loves you!
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12: Oh man, that was feel good. That was feel good right there. How's
7: it? Yes, morning, morning.
12: How are we going to top that this week? Wowza.
7: I don't know. I really don't know.
12: Friday morning show with Anaya, DJ Gux.
16: Yeah.
12: Black Coffee's appearance. and just the general energy.
7: Yeah, it was everything and more. Krugersdorp High School brought everything to the table. So they left it all on the floor. Yeah.
12: Salsi daarvoor by Kempies.
7: Yeah.
12: Can you start your day at a high school?
16: Yeah, really.
12: Yes, here we are.
7: Yeah, I'm also wondering why is
12: plain no old studio. Yeah.
6: I wasn't going to say it, but yeah.
12: Yeah, it's just you lot.
7: Yeah. Oh, okay. Good. Lovely.
6: We had a reason to dance today, this morning.
16: I did ask pretty downstairs for a walk, right?
12: Did he give you?
16: He just looked at me.
12: little Hoya. Little, no.
16: Not even.
12: Not even. Okay. Mm. All right. You know what? Do you ever get the Sunday night blues?
7: Oh, of course, yes. Yeah.
12: Right?
7: Yeah, no, yeah. Definitely. It's like...
12: I posted on my social media about that yesterday, and I said, and genuinely, the way I get through it, like if you're not really, you know, amped about the week coming or the Monday specifically, and you get that kind of Sunday night blues feeling, I always throw forward to, in my mind, to like cool stuff ahead.
7: Yes.
16: Yeah.
12: And you'll find something somewhere.
7: Yeah.
12: I don't know. Even if it's a birthday party or a bride coming up or eating out or a project or whatever the case may be. Yeah.
7: Because
12: I knew. I knew. When you end the week on the Feel Good Tour on old sister Tina at the high school. But don't you worry. We are your cheerleaders.
7: We are
12: ready to get through the traffic this Monday morning. I promise you. A brand new secret sound. Another 40,000 ran up for grabs. And another chance for you also to get one of those breakaways, those luxurious holidays powered by Thompson's Holidays. Mm-hmm. Have you sent us our birthday message? Because it's our birthday month. It's going to be May, and it's going to be 40 years of Jacaranda FM. Let's go!

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0: Yes, Bruno Mars, I Just Might. Welcome to the show early Monday morning. Brand new Secret Sound dropping after 8 with $40,000. Have to give it away this week. 40,000 rand a week to celebrate our 40th birthday. That is how you do it right there. It's all good. Mm-hmm. And we're going back on tour on Thursday, Friday.
1: That's right.
0: At least I'll tell you more about that coming up. Yeah, what else is there towards our birthday? Oh, yeah, of course.
1: What?
0: 7 incredible destinations powered by Thompson's Holidays. You think to yourself, you're waking up this Monday morning, you sit miskien daar klaar in your car. If your Monday started the way mine did, I knocked over my entire thing of coffee.
1: Nee, jy het nie.
0: Oh, yeah. All over the floor in front of the front doors. I was like, I made it so good. And you're like, you know what? It's going to get better from here.
1: Yeah, of course it is.
0: Or I need a freaking break.
1: Yeah.
0: Well, if you were the latter and you need a break, a getaway, go and check out the details on jacaranda.fm.com. Buy in Vodag. Ons vraag vir jou om vir ons verjaarsdagboodskap te los. En al wat jy doen is, jy stuur die woorde feel good na 084-850-0942. You send the words feel good to 084-850-0942. Follow the prompts from there and then when you hear your message live on air, oh boy.
1: Yeah.
0: You call back as quickly as you can because I want to put you in the draw to go to, I don't know, Mauritius, Maldives.
1: Mm-hmm. Maybe Zanzibar or Victoria Falls. Sure. Maybe Kenya. Oh. Maybe the Rovers Rail Durban Safari. Mozambique. They're just all awesome. Flights included, food included, 7 stars. And just, oh man, it's luxurious.
0: Does the licks mean so? Mm. So get yourself in. Feel good? You send that to 084-850-0942. Oh, talking about food.
1: You're right. Love that segue. Nice. Completely well makes sense. Uh-huh.
0: Luxurious holidays.
1: Yes, and food. Yes.
0: Talking about food. So, Selena Gomez, her boyfriend's quite chatty, hey?
1: Yeah, Benny Blanco's got a lot to say about a lot of things.
0: Yes. I'm not 100% sure I would want my partner to talk about my eating habits at home.
1: Oh, that's true. Hey? Can I say?
0: I don't know.
1: Yeah, niemand hoeft te weet nie.
0: But it's made her a bit more relatable, I think, to a lot of people. Apparently, she basically has the diet of a 5-year-old.
1: What?
0: Quote, unquote. She doesn't like fruits and vegetables. She just likes, what do 5-year-olds eat? Burgers, chips?
1: Yeah. Nuggets.
0: Chicken strips.
1: Yeah. Is that all she eats? She's 33.
2: It's only chicken nuggets, fish nuggets with chips. And
0: you're also saying the word nuggets. Is that a thing?
2: It's a massive thing. Nuggets are a massive thing. And hide the vegetables.
0: Yeah. As a kid, I remember fish fingers.
1: Yeah. Oh, those are very popular.
0: Is that a still thing?
2: Absolutely.
0: Fish fingers, and then, and I might use a brand name now, then came along, and it was like really cool, because no longer was it a fish finger, now it was more like a ball. Golden Smackaroos or something.
1: You are literally on point.
2: There's a whole new expanded family of them, though. Especially with people now owning air fryers.
0: Oh, is it?
1: Yes.
2: So, the selection is much larger.
0: Anyway, that's Selena Gomez for you. I think you probably know someone who's got a similar diet.
1: I can't. I don't know any of those people.
0: And you know what frustrates me?
1: Huh?
0: I just admire.
1: Yeah, that is. Who can die nonsense and fly to a mall? Who is
0: jealous?
3: 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SUV find. 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
4: Jacaranda Newswatch traffic in 90 seconds.
1: Kiara van Toner, I think you and Frikkie Greiling are talking about the same accident. You mentioning the accident on the N3 just before the Modderfontein off-ramp. Apparently, it's an overturned van in the fast lane, so please be very careful there. Thank you very much for your message. There's also been a collision in Sandton on the M1 southbound at Grayston Drive. We've got slow traffic in Diepkloof on the N1 northbound at the ramp to the N12 eastbound at the Diepkloof interchange. Then, a collision as well on the N1 northbound before the Morocco bypass. A stationary vehicle on the N1 northbound before the Buccleuch interchange. Don't forget, Damwell Road in Hartbeespoort is closed for maintenance work. That's until this coming Saturday. More traffic with me, Felicity Reakin, in about 10 minutes.

0: Selena Classic, Jessica, 6:24, how's it? Welkom by jou maandagoggend. I can't lie to you. I can't pretend it's any other day but a Monday.
1: Yeah, but you know what? It's the start of the week. If you start on a high note, the rest of the week will follow.
0: Watch the space.
1: Yeah.
0: Don't overpromise.
1: No.
0: When I posted that last night, I mentioned two examples for me. You know, if you like, get that like Sunday night blues, you think, oh, Monday, you know, last week's so lacquer weekend, you know, and then, you know, the carte blanche jingle comes on, you're like,
1: oh, here we go.
0: It's time. Then I look forward to big things happening going forward, things that excite me.
2: Yeah.
0: I've got a new single release, a collab with a legend. And I'm working on the Vitamin Fierce tour again.
1: I know. I saw your social media post last night, and actually when I saw it, I was about to go to bed and I was like, actually I like the way of looking at it like that.
0: Yes.
1: There is really cool things happening. They're coming in the week. Let's look forward. Let's not be like start of the week on a low.
0: Don't put too much pressure on a Monday.
1: No. Yeah.
0: There could be, something could happen in a week's time.
1: Thank you.
2: Something could happen today.
1: Yeah.
0: Just stay a little.
1: Yeah.
0: Unlikely, but I'm saying not too much pressure on a Monday. No, but listen, honestly, of course, something amazing could happen today, but looking forward. And you don't have to look forward months ahead.
1: No.
0: There are playoffs coming in. Quarterfinals.
2: Yes, quarterfinals are Hello, Bella. Sorted. The Bulls have confirmed a home quarterfinal, which is fantastic. I'll have those for you. But it's going to be a toughie. It's against Munster. Very, very tough. But
0: a quarterfinal at Loftus.
2: But a quarterfinal at Loftus. And we want them to win well so that we can have a semi-final and a final at Loftus.
0: Yes, sir. You see. Now.
2: Just saying.
1: Yeah.
0: Now.
1: Yeah.
0: Excitement loading.
1: Thank you.
2: Yes.
1: Yeah.
0: We've been cheerleaded by the kids for the last couple of weeks.
1: Yes.
0: Life deserves cheerleaders.
1: Oh, yeah, every single everything. Day. The energy that you have afterwards, I'm like, yeah, I can do anything.
0: Come with us, come. You're like in the shop.
1: Yes.
0: What should I choose?
1: Get bread. Yes, I'm getting bread.
0: We all deserve cheerleaders in our life. Maroon 5 and Megan Thee Stallion, we are your cheerleaders on a Monday. Let's

0: Rude Vibe now, Megan Thee Stallion, a song called Beautiful Mistakes. How's it? Welcome to your Monday morning, 6:30, op pad vir morning family quiz.
1: If your mechanic was becoming too expensive, you'd switch, right? 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
3: We start the week partly cloudy, cool to warm with isolated showers and thundershowers over the southwestern parts of Gauteng, the Lowveld, the western Bushveld and Limpopo and parts of the northwest. Pretoria and Joburg today up to 20 degrees, Mbombela and Rustenburg 24 and Emalahleni and Polokwane a high of 23.
4: That collision in Sandton on the N1 southbound at Greyston Drive is causing delays, and there's quite a bit of traffic as well on the N3 that is going past the Gluleys interchange.
3: Gauteng Education MEC Lebogang Maele has confirmed that more than 2 billion rand has been allocated to Gauteng public schools, while the schools collectively owe municipalities in the province nearly 584 million rand in outstanding debt. Maele has called on municipalities to not cut electricity to schools in arrears. And two fighter jets collided mid-air during a demonstration in the U.S. state of Idaho. The pilots parachuted to safety from their two aircraft. The crash happened during an air show, which was then immediately stopped. The reason for the crash is still under investigation. And with that, we look at the latest business news. The rand kicks off the week on the back foot with renewed fears over mounting tension in the Middle East. Most Asian shares were lower in morning trade, and international oil prices jumped by more than 2% after US President Donald Trump issued a fresh warning to Iran yesterday. Trump wrote on social media that Iran had to move quickly towards a peace deal or there won't be anything left of them. Meanwhile, the latest data shows that China's consumer spending in April grew at the slowest pace in more than 3 years. A stark sign of the challenges Beijing faces to reignite domestic activity. Later today, traders will have their eye on a meeting of G7 finance ministers and central bank chiefs in Paris, with bond sell-offs in the spotlight. And with that, we look at our financial indicators as we start the week. A dollar at 16 rand 74, a euro 19 rand 41, a pound up to 22 rand 25 cents. Brent crude this morning at $111.25 per barrel. I'm Khadija D'Souza, back with more news at 7.
5: Jacaranda Newswatch Sport.
6: It really was a chock-a-block, a full weekend of sport. So I'm going to do this like you eat an elephant, one bite at a time. Let's start with the URC. The quarterfinalists have been finalized after the last round of action this past weekend. Glasgow Warriors, they finished top of the log with 65 points, followed by Leicester in second. The Stormers are in third with 60. Vodacom Bulls on 59 points, and they'll all host a quarterfinal in 2 weeks' time. They were followed on the log by Munster, Cardiff Lions, and Connacht in that order. So three South African teams will feature in the last eight, two of them at home. So that's the Stormers and the Bulls. The Sharks, they are outside of the playoff places. They finished in 10th place with 46 points. So here are the quarterfinals. Friday, the 29th of May, we'll see Glasgow take on Connacht at Scotstoun in Glasgow. On the Saturday, Vodacom Bulls at home to Munster. That's at Loftus at 1 o'clock. Stormers will face Cardiff in Cape Town at 3:30. And at 9 p.m., Leinster will host the Lions. The semifinals are scheduled for Saturday, the 6th of November, and the final for Saturday, the 20th of June. Sorry, did I say November? Saturday, the 6th of June, and Saturday, the 20th of June, respectively. Plenty of schools rugby as well. Afis earned their first win against Grey College since 2015. It's a really big result for them, winning 28-21 after the teams had been locked at 7-all at halftime. In the Noordwaal Cup, Gasfontein continuing their strong season with a 44-17 win over Noordhevel. Waterkloof overcame Menlo Park 36-12. Altmakar beat in Eke Janssen 36-24. Nelspruit saw off Klerksdorp, and elsewhere in Gauteng, Hilton hammered Boys High 44-7. Michael House, Cruise Pass, St. John's and Monument defeated Jeppe at 47-29. There's a bunch of other results which I'll save for later. Orlando Pirates, meanwhile, their dream of winning their first Betway Premiership title in more than a decade will go down to the wire against Ordbeck College at Mbombela Stadium on the last day of the season. That's next Saturday afternoon. That comes after they dropped two crucial points with a goalless draw against Durban City at Orlando Stadium on Saturday. They have now no choice but to beat Ordbeck College Edge in the final game of the season if they are to win the title. Sundowns, meanwhile, will take a slender 1-0 lead into the second leg of their CAF Champions League final against ASFAR Rabat. That's after they claimed the honours at Loftus-Versfeld. The return leg will be next weekend. West Ham United's 3-1 defeat at Newcastle left Tottenham realistically only needing one more point to win the battle for Premier League survival. Manchester United secured third place on the table after they beat Nottingham Forest 3-2. Dominic Calvert-Lewin scored the only goal in stoppage time at Elland Road as Leeds beat Brighton 1-0. Brentford also suffered a blow with a 2-2 draw against Crystal Palace. Sunderland also in contention for European qualifications after a 3-1 win at Everton, and Fulham slipped to 13th after a 1-1 draw at Wolves. And earlier, Chelsea hired Xabi Alonso as their new manager less than 24 hours after losing 1-0 against Man City in the FA Cup final. I'm Kolanjinga, and that's some of the Jaka Sport.

0: Bolton.
1: What a song. 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How can we be lovers now? The morning family quiz. Check your general knowledge. And it's a team sport. So whoever's in the car with you can help you along. And you'll grab 5,000 rand at the end of the week if you take the week. Who's in?
2: It's time.
3: It's time for the morning family quiz. Yeah. On Breakfast with Martin Bester.
1: Who do we have on the line this morning? Good morning, good morning, good morning.
4: Hallo Martin, dit is Marcel Baxter en die twee kinderkies.
1: Hulle is wakker, hulle is reg, hulle is gereed. Ja. 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Waar vanaf bel julle?
4: Van Witbank af.
1: Right. You haven't heard a Witbank representation, Emma Lachine,
5: no.
1: Come through?
5: No, not
1: in a while. Marcel, Marcel Junior, is it Marichet?
4: Ja, Marichet.
1: Mooi naam. Okay, is julle gereed?
4: Ons is
1: reg. Right, 30 secondes op die klok. Dit is, wat is julle van?
4: Paxton.
5: Paxton's van Witbank.
4: Ja.
1: Paxton's.
5: Ja.
1: Also with Talon B.
6: Yes. What? Yes, right on the beach by that turn.
1: Yes.
6: That's exactly where it is.
1: What an odd reference.
6: Yeah.
1: Okay. Marcel Junior en Marichet, 30 secondes op die klok, algemene kennis vra, gee hulle antwoorde lekker loud vir my, lekker hard hier. Gaat ons, wat is sport sal jy caddy vind?
4: In golf.
1: Watter koers word traditioneel in seewiere toegedraai?
4: Sushi.
1: Yes, wie was die houtseen wie sy neus gegroei het as hy lieg?
4: Pinocchio.
1: Wat voel is 'n simbool van vrede?
4: A dive.
1: Wat gebruik jy om jou deur oop te sluit?
4: Veto.
1: Wat is die hoofstad van Japan?
4: Hong Kong.
1: Wat is die vinnigste landdier?
4: Cheetah.
1: Watter maand kom na Junie?
4: Julie.
1: Yes. So, vinnigste landdier is die jagluiperd. 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
5: Dis wat ek nog nie gebeur, is die selde, ook er fantastisch.
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5: Ja, yeah, even me, today is old.
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4: Ja.
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1: 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Jy het, ja, die hoofstad van Japan is Tokyo.
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4: Marcel Junior.
7: Dankie vir al my ma en ach, dankie vir my oom en tannies en ma en pa en sissies en school, sissie by school. 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
1: 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Cheers julle, bye.
4: Bye, dankie, bye-bye.
1: Oh, that's a good school.
5: It's a very good school,
1: coming through from Mpumalanga this morning. Emelashleni, Witbank in the ice. If you want to take them on for a 5,000 rand grand prize, drop an SMS right now.
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3: Jacaranda Newswatch traffic in 90 seconds.
8: Verkeer is maar stadig in Midrand op die N1 Suid in die rigting van Nieuweweg. Daar is ook ewig verkeer in Johannesburg vanoggend op die M1 Noord in die rigting van Oxfordweg. Dan is daar 'n ongeluk in Edenville op die N3 Noord by Modderfonteinweg. Op hierdie oomblik is daar 22 minute vertraging al klaar. 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Bly maar ingelig op Twitter by Jacka_traffic.
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4: It
3: is on. Yeah, the Jacaranda FM Feel Good Tour incoming Pretoria North on Thursday, and the Piet Potgieter, Hoërskool Piet Potgieter in Mokopane, aan die mooiste waterberge, Vrydagoggend. Sien ons vir jou daar, kan nie wag nie. Alright, coming up, talking about a birthday. It is our Feel Good Competition, the Jacaranda FM Birthday Boarding Call, powered by Thompson Solidays. I'm going to give you a quick chance to drop us a message, because I need to play one out next. You WhatsApp the words Feel Good to 084-850-0942, right? And follow the prompts from there. The prompts will tell you to leave a voice note just wishing the station a happy 40th birthday.
4: Yeah.
3: Then I'm going to play one out in a couple of moments' time. If it's your voice and your message, you need to call back to us in ASAP within 10 minutes. And I want to put you in the draw to go to, Maldives and Mozambique. There's a choice of a Robbers Rail trip.
4: Yeah, Zanzibar, maybe Kenya. Oh. Of course, maybe even a little bit

0: Swiss in ASAP within 10 minutes. And I want to put you in the draw to go to, oh, I don't know, Maldives and Mozambique. There's a choice of a Robos rail trip.
1: Yeah. Zanzibar, maybe Kenya. 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
0: Dis lekker luxe. So cry yourself in. You've got to be in it to win it, as they say. I'm going to give you a chance to quickly do that. WhatsApp the words feel good to 084 850 0942. I need to play out a birthday message next.

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7: Johannesburg and Pretoria today up to 20 degrees. Polokwane starting the week with a high of 23.
8: That collision in Edenvale on the N3 northbound at Modderfontein Road causing quite heavy traffic, as is the queuing traffic that's taking place in Johannesburg on the M1 northbound toward Oxford Road.
9: In your sport, Jannik Sinner wins the Italian Open to claim a record-extending sixth consecutive Masters 1000 tournament victory, and one of Scotland's most loved rugby players, Scott Hastings, has died.
7: We start in Gauteng, where it's emerged that schools in the province owe municipalities more than 583 million rand in unpaid accounts older than 60 days. The bulk of the debt is by schools in Johannesburg. Schools also owe Eskom more than 6 million rand. But Education MEC Lebogang Maile says more than 2 billion rand has now been allocated to public schools in Gauteng to pay for water and electricity. He told the media yesterday that rising tariffs, billing disputes and financial pressures are contributing to the growing debt burden.
10: In the city of Tshwane, the total amount owed is 51.7 million. In the Lesedi local municipality, the total amount owed is 8.84 million. In the Midvaal local municipality, the total amount owed is 3.99 million. In Mfuleni local municipality, the total amount owed is 36.3 million.
7: In other news, Northwest businessman Brian Mohotsi plans to sue the state for malicious prosecution and unlawful arrest following his detention on Friday, shortly after he testified at the Madlanga Commission of Inquiry. Mohotsi faces allegations of staging an attempted hit on his life in Vosloorus last year. His legal team says, however, his arrest was unnecessary and a summons should have been used. He's expected to make his first appearance in court today. Meanwhile, the investigating directorate against corruption says it is not true. There is no warrant of arrest for KwaZulu-Natal Police Commissioner Nhlanhla Mkhwanazi. This amid rumours on social media about Mkhwanazi's imminent arrest on allegations of torturing suspects during questioning. IDAC spokesperson Henry Momotome says these rumours are clearly starting to disrupt and distract the work of the directorate, as well as the responsibilities that Mkhwanazi is discharging in the fight against crime.
11: Members of society are urged to be vigilant against false information circulated in social media platforms aimed at destabilizing and discrediting law enforcement in the country.
7: The ANC has paid tribute to former Northwest Premier Kgabetso Bush Mmape as a man who dedicated his life to the liberation struggle, education and community development. Mmape passed away in Johannesburg on Saturday after a short illness. He was 68. The Mmape family says the details of the funeral will be communicated soon. We start the week with the international oil price on the climb once again. This is in reaction to the comments by US President Donald Trump warning Iran to, and I quote, better get moving fast or there won't be anything left of them. This comes as reports suggest the US and Israel are undergoing the most intense preparations for renewed attacks against Iran amidst stalled peace talks. Brent crude is currently trading at $111.29 per barrel. And if you need some feel good to kick off the week, on social media, a video showing a man marching five ducks on a red carpet, that's caught the world's attention. This is at a hotel in Tennessee, where the handler at the hotel marches the ducks from their rooftop penthouse down to the marble fountain in the hotel lobby. This happens at 11 o'clock every morning, and then at 5 o'clock in the afternoon, the handler, in his suit, marches the ducks on the red carpet back to the elevator and up again to their rooftop duck palace. The march has taken place every day since 1933, when the ducks moved into the hotel. More about the local and international stories of the morning at jacaranda.fm.com. 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
0: Quick one, Lionel, your time is running out. 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
12: Ja, moontlike kans kry om iewers fantasties toe te gaan.
0: Lionel,
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12: Yeah, that's right.
0: Leonette, here's the number, 087-802-0088. Bel ons terug. Is nog een paar vir jou, is met een nieuwe Secret Sound net na 8 vir oogend, nog een 40.000 rand vir is die.
12: Ja, dit is een goeie just maand, hoor.
0: So many things to give away, and I definitely want to go back to Friday morning for one bit. I think you know me well enough to know which one. Oh, it was just so cool. Hello, Monday. Let's go.

0: Liverpool has got me all excited now about the next couple of weeks because we're going into the playoffs, into the finals, the quarterfinals, semifinals.
1: We are. We have a week's break, and then it is quarterfinals. Loftus, the Bulls have made it into the top three. I think they were at 12th at the start of the year. So it's an incredible turnaround. They've won their last six in a row. Yeah, let's hope that they're peaking at the right time.
0: Us, the Stormers. And the Lions.
1: The Lions are in. They'll have an away quarter, but they also had a very strong end to the league season. They'll be, I think, away at Leinster.
0: Look at us counting.
2: No, we are literally doing it.
0: Give me an outing.
2: Outing. That's the war cry I was thinking about. But okay.
0: We've learned nothing from the kids. We have watched war cries and cheerleaders, and that's what we could come up with.
1: That's it.
0: Listen. Really, did you just do
2: I
0: that?
2: Do, yeah. I'm going to give us props either way. It's a Monday, guys.
0: You know what? 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That I can tell you. 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
0: Hello, Leonette, how are you?
5: Hi, goed en self, Martin.
0: Ek is so blij, jy het teruggebel. 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
0: Oh.
5: Wie wil nie luister na Jacaranda nie?
2: That's
0: so kind. Hoor jy so, waar in die wereld, wil jy bykie een breek vat?
5: Luister, dit sal vir my rarig die beste geskenk ooit wees. 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
0: You know what, I think a lot of people actually feel you this morning. I think a lot of people can relate. En ek is jammer waar dit jy gegaan het. 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Imagine these amazing getaways. 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
5: Dankie.
0: Kelly Leonet. Wat is jou man se naam?
5: Is Anton Greef.
0: Nou, het jy en Anton. Sterk te hoor.
5: Baie dankie.
0: Bye.
5: Bye.
0: Simple as that. You leave us a message. It starts by sending the words feel good to 084-850-0942. You follow the prompts from there. The prompts will tell you to leave a voice note for our birthday, our 40th birthday. And then you just listen to the station because the next chance could be with Elana Afrika Bredenkamp after 9 this morning. Are you in? Are you ready?
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3: Jacaranda Newswatch traffic in 90 seconds.
2: As someone who does the traffic every day, Monday to Friday, I'm always fascinated about the N3 and, of course, the R24 N12 heading towards Glulies Interchange. It's just always chaotic. It's always a mess. So currently, the R24 heading towards Glulies Interchange, a 22-minute delay there. The N12 West, a 13-minute delay there. The N3 heading towards Glulies Interchange, a 17-minute delay there. We've got a delay as well that is on the M1 heading towards Sandton of a 20-minute delay there as well. On the N12 as well, going through Faramir, there's a 13-minute delay there as well. From the Brockington Interchange heading towards New Road, we're currently sitting with traffic of about a 17-minute delay. Looking here in Pretoria as well, going through the Cederberg area, there is a 23-minute delay there as well on John Foster Drive, heading towards Eskia Mpahlele Drive. And then also coming down into town as well, going past Paul Kruger Street there, there is a delay there of a 29-minute delay. It is honestly chaotic this morning. Stay updated on Twitter at @Jacka_traffic.
0: I'm sorry.
2: Yeah, it's just not good.
0: Great music for you though. Makes it better. Your cheerleaders on a Monday morning. How's it? Net na 8, Splinter Nuwe Secret Sound. Another chance to win 40,000 bucks. 18 na 7. Let's go.
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0: It's Roland Keating and Life is a Roller Coaster. 7:22 op 'n maandagoggend. Ag, ons is mos nou maar ons hou van musiek, man. So, actually, if you've been to the show for a while, you'll know this about us. You know, we love music. We love live music. All kinds of music.
1: Yeah. Great verskeidenheid.
0: You often have your pulse on all things reggae, Tola. I like that.
2: I think it's just my algorithm.
0: Yeah, yeah. No,
2: I
0: love that.
2: Just keep spitting stuff out.
1: The reggae king.
0: I went through a huge reggae phase many years ago, more at the coast.
1: Yeah.
2: You're right.
0: Love it. Oh, yeah. Man. Yeah. I remember buying a CD with my friends, and we thought ourselves, Dennis Brown, who's that? And we bought the CD, and then we became the biggest Dennis Brown fans, and no one else knew who he was.
1: I still don't know who he is.
0: No, I don't blame you. Yeah.
1: Okay.
0: It's not like a Bob Marley or LKJ or anything like that. And
2: then
0: I was in Bali, and the band at the one place actually sang one of his songs, and I was like, yay!
2: That's fantastic. I think I first really switched on to reggae when I was overseas. We were in Australia and ended up having this conversation about just how big Lucky Dube is. With an Aussie.
0: I loved Lucky.
2: And I think South Africans had no idea just how massive his fame was outside of the country.
0: Huge.
2: Yes, he was huge in South Africa, but I think we've got no idea.
0: I met him in PE. I'm just such a big fan. And when he passed away that day, it was like a huge loss. He was massive. Oh, and he was so good live.
2: He was amazing.
0: His band of his. Man, anyway, so the number one song in the world on the reggae charts, in case you care,
1: yes,
0: is an AI song.
2: Yeah.
1: Oh.
0: You think to yourself, something as organic as reggae.
1: Mm.
0: And by organic, I mean organic.
2: Yes.
1: So organic.
2: So organic.
0: On the reggae chart, to have, an AI song right at the top is like, okay.

0: drunken outside.
1: I'm putting that on my phone immediately. Melissa, I'm drunken outside. That is great.
2: It's fantastic.
3: There's so many little videos and TikToks now with people just for some reason dancing to the song. It's everywhere.
2: That's it, should be.
1: Yes. Yeah.
2: Anyway, so music, live music, you name it. We are music fans, freaks, super fans, if you want to. So Fridays on the show, we normally hang with our favorite musicians from South Africa and around the world. It's a feature called Friday Live. It's something that I've been doing on my shows for probably since the start. Just love it, man. Just taking it all in. And then Friday, massive surprise when a schoolgirl from Krugersdorp High School, we were there in our big purple bus, Sister Tina, and she performed for us on the show on Friday. And let me tell you something.
3: Did she?
2: Oh, boy. Her name is Anaya. She calls herself Anaya Sounds. She's good.
1: Oh, man.
2: She's so good. And she's only 16 years old. Just listen to this.

0: feel good right there.
1: So amazing.
0: I love the comments on social media. Just people just applauding her. One person saying, it's not just the teachers crying. Those weren't the teachers, those were us.
2: Yeah. We're such softies. We're such big babies.
0: Oh, it was just so beautiful. It honestly made my day and my weekend. She's so talented. Only 16 years old.
2: Man.
0: Anaya Sounds, that's what she calls herself. I want to give her just a call again.
2: And yes.
1: Yeah.
0: Just thank you for that amazing, amazing performance.
1: And Martin, I mean, I think if people didn't see the video, this was done on a field. I don't know if anyone knows much about acoustics. It is so hard to have that kind of tone just on the grass, on a field. You're not on a stage. One little microphone, which isn't even one set up for singing, and she can produce that.
2: Yeah.
0: Can I tell you something?
1: Live.
0: Any kind of live performance is very hard.
1: It's very hard.
0: I don't think people... The average person would never understand it. Even even people that are completely pitch perfect and excellent singers, live is never easy. Yeah. She was nervous as well, and she absolutely nailed it. The thing that excites me the most is that she's only 16.
2: Yes.
0: She's still going to get better.
2: So when you said that to me, because I hadn't even thought about that, I was like, she's so great, she's amazing. And you were like, but wait, give her still, time. Yeah. She's going to get better and find that even more. You know what I mean? And I can't wait.
0: I want to, she's on the line. And Naya, good morning. How are you?
3: Morning. I'm good, thanks,
2: you. Oh, it's that girl.
0: Listen, we just wanted to call you to thank you again for that beautiful performance. Did you enjoy it?
3: Yes, I had so much fun up there.
0: Yeah, you did. You did. You absolutely nailed it, and your school was loving it, and everyone listening, and online and stuff. You must have been a bit nervous, though, to sing live on radio. It's never easy.
3: No, I wasn't nervous. Huh? I was just like really. I was just feeling like very excited. So there was more excitement than there was here.
2: Good.
0: Excitement. That is good, man. Thank you very, very much. I want to invite you in to come to our studio. I mean, KHS was lekker and it's a vibe and the rugby field is always cool, but in studio is even better.
3: Oh, yes, I'd love to come to studio.
2: Yeah.
3: That would be like a dream come true.
0: Oh, come in for a Friday Live, like a proper one here in studio.
3: Yes.
2: Yeah, and then you can make us cry again like you did on Friday. All of us can just be sobbing in here again.
0: So think of some other songs that you can sing for us.
3: Yes.
0: What? How broad is your music taste?
3: I'm open to like anything. I can even sing something in Chinese for you if you want to.
0: Oh, love that. We've never had that before.
2: No.
1: Be a first.
0: Okay. What, do you speak Mandarin? Do you speak Chinese?
3: No, but I do want to learn.
0: Oh.
3: And I'd love to like perform in China someday.
0: Oh. Our expectations are so much lower. I mean, we will just be happy with English. Yeah. That's also fine. But you never know.
1: In front of like 5-6 people.
0: You know, like really. Tell me something. Do you like older music as well?
3: Yes, I do like older music.
0: Like, name one old song you like.
3: I really like Love Takes Time by Mariah Carey.
0: I'm take on Mariah Carey now.
1: Oh, Love Takes Time. Yes.
0: Goodness. And what else?
3: Bohemian Rhapsody. Like, that's like one of my favorite old songs.
0: Oh, now. Nah.
2: Yeah, triggered Martin's.
0: Okay, Anaya. Okay, all
2: Martin's
0: right.
2: Martin's love button. He's like, okay.
0: Okay,
1: she knows
0: now
1: what she's doing.
0: I'm nervous for you. Anaya, whatever the case may be, please do come and join us in studio for a Friday Live sometime. It'll be so nice to have you here in studio and catch up again. It was craziness, and we loved it at KHS. But here in the studio, we'd love to sit down with you and get to know you a bit better and get another Friday Live in, okay?
3: Yes.
0: What grade are you in right now?
3: Grade 11.
0: Grade 11.
2: And let's also just remember that Anaya is in grade 11, which is one of the most important years from a trick, but she is also top 20 academically.
1: Yeah.
2: So not only is she a talented singer, but a very talented academic as well. So the balance there is perfection.
0: She won't need it.
2: No, stop it.
0: No, you must go. You must go and study. Back to the books, Anaya. Thanks for the chat. Bye-bye.
1: Bye.
0: She won't need it.
2: Stop it, Martin.
0: She's not on the line anymore.
2: Does mean mense wat jy kan hoor, hou op daar goed sê, asseblief. Die ouers daar buite gaan.
1: You've got to own a record label. Good,
0: someone else will do the math for you.
2: No.
0: coming up just after 8, 40,000 rand for the secret sound.
2: Think you've got what it takes to conquer the alphabet? 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
6: Partly cloudy, cool to warm with isolated showers and thunder showers over the southwestern parts of Gauteng, the low veld, the western bushveld of Limpopo and parts of the northwest. Pretoria and Joburg today up to 20 degrees, Mbombela and Rustenburg 24 and Emalahleni and Polokwane up to 23.
2: In Pretoria on Solomon Mahlangu Drive, a collision at the N4 highway, and you can also expect delays in Pretoria on the Mabopane Highway northbound towards Theo Martins.
6: The grandparents of missing 2-year-old Umphile Sithole are expected to appear before the Makgwala Ring Magistrates Court in Limpopo today on charges of alleged child negligence. The toddler disappeared earlier this month after the grandmother allegedly discovered an open window in the room where she'd been sleeping. And jury deliberations begin today in the blockbuster trial in Oakland in the US, pitting Elon Musk against AI giant OpenAI and its CEO Sam Altman, who Musk accuses of abandoning the company's founding mission. The world's richest person is suing OpenAI over its transformation from a scrappy nonprofit into the $850 billion juggernaut behind ChatGPT. More news at 8.
1: The sport update is brought to you by Yes Play. Yes Play has put that feeling of yes into this update. Yes Play, that feeling of yes.
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1: Well, some pretty big tennis on this past weekend. Yannick Sinner became the first Italian man to win the Italian Open for over 50 years. He beat Casper Ruud 6-4, 6-4 in yesterday's final in Rome. And that made him only the second man after Novak Djokovic to win all nine Masters 1000 events and completes a Golden Masters. Having also won the Monte Carlo and the Madrid Masters earlier this year, Sinner has now won 17 and lost none on clay, which makes him the hot favorite for the French Open. And that starts next Sunday. England's Aaron Rai stormed to a maiden major title after completing a sensational three-shot victory in the PGA Championship. Yesterday, he went into the final round two strokes back and was three behind with 10 holes to play before a 40-foot eagle at the par 5 ninth sparked a scoring burst which pushed him up the congested leaderboard. Christian Besaidenhout and Aldrich Sportkitter, the best placed South Africans, tied for 35th on one over par for the tournament. I have touched on some schools' rugby results. The big one saw Afis earn their first victory against Grey College since 2015. Other results, which I hadn't mentioned, Middelburg beating Rustenburg 48-41 in the Noordvaal Cup. In the same competition, Klaagsdorp went down 24-19 to Nelspruit. Osmoord beating Westfalia 27-20 and Transvaalia beating Kempton Park 27-20. The Griquas and Pumas have continued their domination of the SA Cup competition. They've set up a third straight final between them, and that's going to be played at Griqua Park in Kimberley this coming Saturday. Kickoff is set for 6:30. The Sharks, meanwhile, have confirmed that Grant Williams they've found a replacement for Grant Williams ahead of the 2026-27 season. Springbok scrum half Ifan van Sail will be back in South Africa, having made over 100 appearances for Saracens since joining the English club from the Bulls at the start of the 2020-21 season. Orlando Pirates dream of winning their first Betway Premiership title in more than a decade will go down to the wire against Orbit College at Mombela Stadium on the last day of the season, which is next Saturday afternoon. That's after they dropped two crucial points during a goalless draw with Durban City at a sold-out Orlando Stadium on Saturday afternoon. They've got no choice now, the Buccaneers. They have to beat Orbit in the final game of the season if they are to be crowned champions. And one of Scotland's best and most loved rugby union players, Scott Hastings, has died at the age of 61. Hastings, alongside his brother Gavin, was part of the last Scotland side to win a Grand Slam when they triumphed in the 1995 Nations. I'm Colin Jinga, and that's a Jack of Sport.

0: Alex Warriner, Fever Dream on Jacaranda FM 18-8. Yeah, listen, we're not the only ones taken by the vocals of Anaya Sounds on the show on Friday at Cage Krugersdorp High School. Go and have a look at the video. It's up on our social media.
1: I was a judge at Krugersdorp High School's Got Talent on Friday evening.
0: Oh, yeah.
1: And Anaya won.
2: Oh!
1: So congratulations. This girl is amazing.
2: She didn't even tell us.
3: Oh,
0: man. Anyway, she's coming into the show for a Friday Live at some point. Bohemian Rhapsody.
3: Ooh. Yeah, can you imagine?
0: Normally when someone says to me they want to sing Bohemian Rhapsody, I say don't.
2: Yeah. Don't try it. Yeah.
0: I may humour her.
2: Yeah.
3: Oh.
2: She could even do it in Chinese.
0: I know. What was that about?
2: Should be, maybe.
3: Just for fun, yes. Fun. A little snippet.
0: If we make Friday Live and Anaya famous in China.
2: I'm just saying.
0: Tonight, it's a big market.
3: It's a huge market. Yeah.
2: Absolutely.
0: Let's aim higher, people. Luister, soos jy vroeër geluister het, ons gaan hierdie donderdagoggend by Hoërskool Pretoria Noord wees en dan vrydagoggend is ons in Mokopane, daar die pragtige waterberge.
3: Dis reg, Hoërskool Piet Potgieter, ons is op pad na julle toe, kan nie wag nie. 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Dan gaan seker koud wees, nee, excuse.
2: I would prepare.
3: Ja, as I said it, I was like, hold on a minute.
2: Think Polokwane in the evenings.
0: Yeah, also we're not going to sleep outside necessarily. No. Also been a slop, so it's cool.
3: Melissa, I'm drunk and outside.
0: and sister.
2: You have to play that again.

0: What is wrong with us?
1: I love that.
0: What's wrong with us? How do I bring this conversation back to the school on Friday morning in Mokopane? Anyway, we'll be there, okay?
2: Have you ever argued with yourself about which car to buy? With the Kia Sonet SUV, it's easy. Your brain says, smart move. Your heart says, let's go. Own the Kia Sonet SUV from just 289,995 Rand. Finally, your head and your heart agree. The Sonet will be love at first drive. T's and C's apply.
3: Kia. Movement that inspires.
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7: 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So dis chaos daarso. Dan in Pretoria ook die ongeluk op Magalangurylaan by die N4. 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Dan is daar natuurlik ook die ongeluk op die N1 Noord by die Marakka wisselaar daarso. In Boksburg by N12 West swaar verkeer in die rigting van Rondebultweg. Dis ook ewige verkeer in Bedford View op die N12 R24 West albei routes in die rigting van die Louis Wisselaar. Daar is ook baie swaar verkeer by die N1 Noord en rit na Winnie Mandela Ryland toe. Verkeer is stadig in Roodepoort op die N1 Noord in die rigting van Albertina Sisulu. Dan in Parktown op die M1 Noord is daar ewige verkeer in die rigting van Oxfordweg, as ook in Melrose op die M1 Noord is daar nogal swaar verkeer in die rigting van Corlett Ryland. Bly ingelig op Twitter by Jacka_traffic.
8: Geniet Martin Bester in die oggende. 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Dis lekker om na julle te luister.
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0: Houston, now I'm not right. It's okay. Jack Ryan FM 9 voor 8 op 'n maandagoggend. How's it? A bit of a Karen this weekend.
1: Oh dear. Do tell.
0: I may have used the words. Can I talk to the manager, please?
1: Oh, you didn't.
2: At least you said please.
0: Yeah.
1: Were you at a restaurant?
0: I'm not going to tell you about that one.
2: Okay.
1: Oh, there was more than one.
2: Now I'm so curious.
1: I love your honesty.
0: So, because it was handled so well, the manager that came and handled the situation handled it so perfectly well. I'm happy.
1: Okay.
0: I'm fine. I'm not gonna drag anyone.
1: Okay.
0: It's not my style. The day that I do that, you must know.
2: Yeah.
0: It's like. Okay.
2: Well, I mean, then I technically
0: watch the caller try to get it out of me.
1: Yeah,
2: because technically you're not being a Karen if you call the manager and something was indeed sorted out that needed to be.
1: Yeah, that's true.
2: Yeah, and
1: the fact that you're not dragging it is also very non-Karen-like behavior.
2: It's not Karen-like.
0: Yeah. Oh, so you're un-Karening me?
1: Not un-Karening, it's not fully Karen-like behavior.
2: Yeah. You're like a 0.5 of a Karen. Yeah.
1: A little dash of carrot.
2: Yeah, like half a carrot.
0: Half a carrot gold. The other situation.
1: Mm.
0: So, you know these accent gate controls?
1: Yes.
0: Are they not the bane of our existence? Are they not?
1: Would you like a blood sample with that? Would you like some of my hair with that? Would you like to scan my retina?
0: And then, so I was in the lane, a member's lane, and then my face didn't work.
1: Oh, no.
0: Maybe it's the moustache, ek weet nie. And I was like, well, just do your usual thing. The usual thing would be take a picture or scan the license disc, scan my license card.
1: Yes.
0: Did the security guard not tell me, okay, but then I've got to reverse and go into the other lane?
1: No, but why? You were there.
0: There was no one behind me.
1: Okay.
0: I was in the wrong lane now because now
1: you're considered a visitor.
0: So can't scan the license disc and my license when you're in the wrong lane.
2: No, you can't.
0: Even though I was not holding up anybody.
1: Right.
2: Mm.
0: And I was like, really?
2: Mm.
0: I said, really?
1: Yeah.
0: Alistair.
2: Yeah.
0: I can hear.
1: No.
0: Bing, bing, bing. So anyway, so I read this article. Jack Aranda posted it on their blog. You can go and see there's a crackdown. Crackdown, Felicity.
1: Sure.
0: Crackdown.
2: Goodness.
0: Coming for estates and complexes that scan visitor cars and driver's licenses.

0: Aj, kan jag?
1: No. No, yeah. Yeah.
0: Bing, bing, bing. Yeah. So anyway, so I read this article. Jacaranda posted it on their blog. You can go and see. There's a crackdown. Crackdown, Felicity.
1: Sure.
0: Crackdown. Goodness. Coming for estates and complexes that scan visitor cars and driver's licenses. They basically want to get in line with the Personal Protection of Personal Information Act, the POPIA Act.
1: Yeah.
0: Just to kind of, because it is important. You can say what you like. In this country, access control is important.
1: Absolutely. But the fact that I'm handing out over all my information to some person on the regular is not on.
0: It needs to be done, unfortunately.
1: Yeah. Yes.
0: But what we're asking for is do it in a sensible, like a common sense way.
1: Yeah.
0: It's not yet.
1: Yes. Yeah.
0: I don't know. Change my mind. I'm okay if they take a picture of the car, the registration, and me.
2: And your face.
1: I agree.
0: Isn't that?
1: I agree 100%.
0: Yeah. Doesn't that make sense?
1: Yes. Yeah.
0: So that if there was a problem and you are the guilty party, because asking people to fill out a book, if you're a criminal, they're not going to go and write your whole name and your address and stuff.
2: They don't verify
1: with your ID number and your cell phone number and all the correct information.
2: No.
1: I think not.
0: And even the license card, the license disc, if you've got, you know, ill intentions, I kind of feel that you've taken care of that as well. You know, it's not going to be like an aha moment. Oh, no.
2: Yeah. I know somebody who wasn't allowed access into one of the estates because his driver's license had expired.
0: You know.
2: So the security guy says, your license expired. I can't let you in. And then he had a half a Karen moment and said, but you're not the police, which I think is right.
0: Absolutely. Here's the thing. The airport. Does the airport ever ask for your license card? No,
2: unless you use it as an ID specifically, but they don't.
0: The airport is one of the most secure places,
1: this
0: I think.
1: That's true,
0: Airports are some of the most secure places in the world.
1: Yes.
2: Yeah.
0: Only when you board the plane, they ask you for an ID or a license card. But the parking garages, it works on face recognition, doesn't it?
2: Yeah.
0: So you're like, there's the guy, there's the car. Is that not enough?
2: What
1: more?
2: What more do you need?
0: But also, POPIA.
1: Yeah, thank you. You're telling me that I'm protected, but you're also saying I'm not protected.
0: Is it just me? Or has spam calls exponentially increased since...
2: They've POPIA out of nowhere.
0: Since POPIA. POPIA, sir? Luister even mee. It honestly feels to me like more people than ever have my information and my details and my phone number, and they're using it.

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5: 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We got the nervous parallel parkers, the precision drivers, the 4x4 heading for Croke's Corner right now. We got them all. 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
8: Johannesburg and Pretoria starting the week with a high of 20 degrees, Rustenburg going up to 24.
2: Expect delays in Pretoria on the N4 westbound towards the N1 highway, and of course a stationary vehicle on the N12 R24 eastbound before the Galulis interchange.
9: In your sports, South Africa's leading rugby franchises say they don't want to leave the Investec Champions Cup, and Alex Marquez suffers a fractured neck and broken collarbone after a high-speed crash at the Catalonia MotoGP.
8: We start in Limpopo, where the grandparents of missing 2-year-old Mpile Sithole are expected to appear before the Mokgwele Ring Magistrates Court today on charges of alleged child negligence. The toddler disappeared earlier this month from her home in Mahamabuale village after the grandmother allegedly discovered an open window in the room where she'd been sleeping. The grandparents are 52 and 55 years old. Police spokesperson Malisela Ledwaba says the Mokopane Family Violence, Child Protection and Sexual Offences Unit is continuing with the search for Mpile.
10: We remain committed to ensuring that those responsible are brought to book. The Provincial Commissioner further appealed to the communities to continue providing credible information that may assist police in finding Mpile safely.
8: Northwest businessman Brown Mahotsi is expected to make his first appearance in the Johannesburg Magistrates Court today on charges of defeating the ends of justice. This follows his arrest on Friday evening for allegedly staging an attempted assassination on his own life in Vosloorus, east of Johannesburg, in November last year. Faith Mudise has more.
11: According to a statement released by the police on Friday, he was arrested shortly after appearing before the Madlanga Commission. Police allege that in November last year, Mahotsi fabricated an attempt on his life, prompting an investigation that uncovered several inconsistencies. National Police spokesperson Nathlenda Mate says the firearm used in the incident has been linked to other serious and violent crimes, including cases of murder and attempted murder. Faith Mudise, Jacaranda News Watch.
8: Gauteng Education MEC Lebogang Maile has confirmed that the provincial government is reviewing the decentralisation model that allows schools to manage and pay their own municipal accounts. Schools now owe Gauteng municipalities more than 583 million rand in water and electricity debt. Addressing the media in Johannesburg yesterday, Maile acknowledged that the system has created challenges, including weak financial management and disruptions to teaching and learning.
12: Some schools inherited historical municipal debt that accumulated before the decentralization policy was implemented. This leads to the second challenge, which is service disconnections. Municipalities have disconnected electricity and water services at several schools due to unpaid accounts.
8: International news takes us to Geneva, where the World Health Organization member states gather from today for their annual meeting. This comes amid concern over deadly Hunter virus and Ebola outbreaks. The WHO has also been weakened by the announced US withdrawal and by funding cuts that have forced it to slash its budget and staff numbers. And Kenya is battling a new poaching problem, smuggling giant harvester ants. The red and black insects have become the center of an international smuggling trade, being harvested and shipped across the world in syringes and test tubes, and then sold for hundreds of dollars for each ant. Giant harvester ants are common from the Mediterranean to the Cape. They work together almost 24 hours a day, gathering and chopping grasses for their larvae. They provide all manner of services to the ecosystem, dispersing grass seeds, aerating the soil, and providing food for animals like pangolins. More about this morning's local international stories, it's at jacarandafm.com. Click on news.
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0: Calvin Harris now feels on Jacaranda FM. Oh, Natasha. She says, first morning, Dan, thank you very much. Thanks for coming. Thanks for playing. Do we have ourselves a winner? I'm talking about the Secret Sound, already? Courtesy of Outsurance. You know what? She's very, very, very... Natasha. Hello, how are you?
1: Thank you.
0: Good. So you reckon on the first morning you can take the $40,000?
1: Well, I hope so. I really hope so.
0: Go for it. I double dare you. Where are you listening from?
1: From Pretoria, Anlin.
0: Anlin in Pretoria. Natasha, why don't you get the answer? What makes this secret sound?
1: I think it is Anaya singing Die on this Hill.
0: You reckon that's taken from a nice performance on Friday morning at KHS?
1: Yes, she's so great. I hope so.
0: Yeah. Natasha, you know what? I'm going to tell you this, though. I like the way you think. I like your thinking.
1: Okay.
0: You're on the right track. Was it the moment with Anaya Sounds on the show? No.
1: Okay. No problem.
0: Could it have been another big moment on the show? Maybe.
1: Yeah. Okay, I'll try again. Thanks.
0: You have a lekker maandag, hoor.
1: Self to see you later. Thank you, bye.
0: All right, so Natasha's not going to grab the 40,000 rand, but I'm telling you now, it's going to go tomorrow. If you want to play, drop me an SMS right now. First word, secret, with your name to 37942. 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
2: Hi, South Africa. 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
3: Jacaranda Newswatch traffic in 90 seconds.
6: Traffic is slow in Boksburg on the N12 westbound towards Rondebult Road, as I mentioned in the earlier traffic. So the R550 Heidelberg-Alberton route near Sky City in Garthdale, that road has actually been dug up and destroyed, like literally dug up.
0: It's unbelievable. Yeah. You showed me the picture there.
6: Yeah, it's shocking. So please avoid the area. You're not going to get through it. Use the N3 or the R59 instead. Then we've got a stationary vehicle on the N3 southbound at the ramp from Buren Road. We've also got a stationary vehicle on the N3 southbound at the ramp from Van Buren Road as well. Then a collision on the N12 R24 eastbound at the ramp from the N3. Slow moving traffic in Parktown on the M1 southbound towards Houghton Drive. You can, of course, expect delays in Southdale as well. On Clipperfield Drive, Club northbound. That's due to a collision near Southdale Drive. And expect delays as well in Pretoria on the Mapopane Highway at Theo Martins, Mapopane Highway eastbound at SK Mkhlele Drive. And lastly, the accident in Pretoria on Solomon Mahlangu Drive at the N4 highway is also causing delays. More traffic with me, Felicity Regan, in about 10 minutes.
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0: Blackbird, didn't I? Och, 21. We're talking about the proposed new, complexes and estates and businesses. Access, the scanning, you know, what is the right way of doing it? What protects according to the POPIA Act and stuff? Because a lot of it's just annoying, but it's necessary to have control.
1: Yes.
0: Just how do you do it? It just, it differs so much. One place you will just flash your card, another place they will scan your license disc, and then you have to do a book and
1: your mother's ID.
0: The proposal, her blood type.
1: Yeah.
0: The proposal is pretty clear, though.
1: So the proposal is very, very clear. So they're talking about alternatives such as a temporary visitor permit, access codes, which I'm assuming the homeowner will give to you.
0: Temporary visitor's permit. How is that not going to... That is going to be useless.
1: Yeah.
0: Okay, sorry. Yes, I'm listening.
1: resident confirmation system. So once again, I'm assuming it's a resident code. This person is coming in.
0: Yeah.
1: And then checking an ID without recording all the details. So now the problem is I don't drive around with my ID. I'm assuming they mean a driver's license as well then. And then they can, look at it and go, oh, that looks like you. And then,
0: or does it?
1: Or does it? Yeah. It never does. and then you're good. But those are the four proposals currently that they use as alternatives.
0: Is there no one in this country that can just go, hey, statistically, what is the best system?
2: Yeah.
0: And as in which complex or estate in South Africa has the least problems?
1: Yes. Yeah.
0: What do they do? Oh, they've got this system.
1: Well, then let's implement it everywhere.
2: And do these interventions make it any safer? I mean, you actually picking up my driver's or ID or whatever, does it make it safer for the residents? I don't think so.
0: If you're a criminal and someone asks you, write down your telephone number. Surely. Busted.
2: Plus 55.
1: My other issue with those write down your phone number and your ID within their book, I'm convinced, and I could be wrong, so I'm just saying, I'm convinced that those people actually sell those books to the spam people who then call me because they've got my ID number and my phone number. Because what do you do with the books when they're done? Do you burn them? Are they destroyed in a safe, secure way? Or do you just have
0: can't
1: books?
0: Read them. Who can read that? It's in my handwriting. Be honest. Those blocks are too small.
2: Someone who's getting paid to read them will
1: Yeah, I've seen people there with some very nice handwriting.
0: But your conspiracy theory? It's not implausible. But see,
3: I have an issue with one of my banking apps. Every now and again, it's asking me for facial recognition. However, it doesn't accept my face if I don't have makeup on.
1: Oh, yeah.
3: So it costs me to put off mascara, eyeliner, a bit of brows, blusher, a bit of lips. And then it seems to figure it out that it's actually me and not someone else. But that's happened a number of times with the same app, which is highly frustrating for me.
4: Not a full face, because that's basically a full face that she has to do.
0: I want to see that.
4: It's not just mascara.
0: Like, hold on.
2: Yeah. What bank is so extra?
4: Right.
0: Oh, anyway, more about this topic, about the proposed new access scanning of visitor car things, all on the Jacaranda FM News blog. Gaan lees meer daaroor. What's your opinion?

0: Gabrielle now and Dreams on Jacaran FM. What a feel-good throwback song. It's your number one feel-good station and we're on tour, going back on tour Thursday, Friday again. Donderdagoggend, as jy nie gehoor het nie, is ons by Hoërskool Pretoria Noord.
1: Dis reg, ja.
0: Vrydag
1: is ons by Hoërskool Piet Potgieter in Makopane.
0: Shame, after Friday school, it's like this, so obviously the schools that, you know, come next have the benefit of hearing what the previous school
2: did. Yes.
0: So every time they do just better and go bigger. I don't know where this is going to end.
1: I was going to say, like, how far can you, because I can't wait to see.
0: No, I really
1: can't wait to see.
0: Yeah, but also just love hanging.
1: Yeah.
0: And just hanging out with you and meeting you. Pretoria Noord, donderdagochtend, Hoërskool Pretoria Noord, and on vrijdagochtend, Mokopane, iemand het gesê, ja, so lekker tussen die waterberge.
1: Mm.
0: 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Was jy al daar?
1: Ek was, maar baie vluchtelik. 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
0: 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Like, honestly, can we just get through Monday and Tuesday and Wednesday? Ander verrassings vir jou op die show, soos bijvoorbeeld our boarding call competition. Het jy al ingeskryf? Ek vertel jou meer, net hierna.
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8: Jacaranda Newswatch Sport.
2: Well, there was plenty of drama in yesterday's MotoGP. Alex Marquez suffered a fractured neck and a broken collarbone after a high-speed crash at the Catalonia MotoGP. The race was red-flagged twice before eventually being won by Fabio Di Giannantonio in Barcelona. The Italian Ducati rider was able to take the flag at the third attempt from Joan Mir with Fermin Aldegua. In third, Marquez was taken away in an ambulance with his team confirming that he had suffered a marginal fracture of his C7 vertebra as well as a right clavicle fracture. Former Moto2 champion Johann Zarco was also taken to hospital after crashing out from the restart, and that triggered the second red flag. Zarco sustained ligament injuries, pretty substantial injuries, and remained overnight under observation in hospital and will travel to France today to consult with specialists. Jannik Sinner became the first Italian man to win the Italian Open for over 50 years after beating Casper Ruud 6-4, 6-4 in yesterday's final in Rome. He's now won 17 and lost none of his matches on clay this year, which makes him the favorite for the French Open, and that starts next Sunday. England's Aaron Rye stormed to a maiden major title after completing a sensational three-shot victory at the PGA Championship yesterday. He went into the final round two strokes back and was three behind with 10 holes to play before a 40-foot eagle at the par 5 ninth sparked a scoring burst which pushed him up that leaderboard. Orlando Pirates, well, they're not going to be happy people today. Their dreams of winning their first Betway Premiership title in more than a decade will go down to the wire against Albert College at the Mbombela Stadium, which will be on the last day of the season, and that's next Saturday afternoon. That's after they dropped two crucial points during a goalless draw with Durban City at a sold-out Orlando Stadium on Saturday afternoon. They're now left with no choice. They have to beat Albert College in the final game of the season if they are to be crowned champions of the land. And Bruno Fernandes equaled the Premier League assist record as Manchester United sealed a third-place finish with an entertaining 3-2 win over Nottingham Forest at Old Trafford. I'm Jinga, and that's your Jack of Sport.
0: Are you shortening your name?
2: I am. I just thought, like, let's make it easier.
0: Yeah, we're busy.
2: Yeah, there's no time.
0: Jinga.
2: Exactly.

0: Breakfast with Martin Bester and OUTsurance present The Secret Sound.
1: I double dare you. Let's see if we can give away 40,000 rand on the first morning of the brand new Secret Sound. You ready? Here it is.
2: Brent.
3: I think it is Anaya singing Die on This Hill.
1: You reckon that's taken from Anaya's performance on Friday morning at KHS?
3: Yes, she's so great, I hope so.
1: I like the way you think. You're on the right track. Was it the moment with Anaya sounds on the show? No. Could it have been another big moment on the show? Maybe.
3: Yeah. Okay, I'll try again.
4: Think you know the secret sound?
0: SMS secret and your name to 37942.
4: SMS costs 1 rand 50. 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

0: Ben Sambuna, Mr. Electric Blue, 18 voor 9 op 'n maandagoggend. Yes, bro, but we're burning some cash here on this tour.
1: Nou, look, eh?
2: Bro.
0: Not just talking about the old Sister Tina's diesel, I'm talking about Secret Santa.
1: That's right, 40,000 every week. What's 40, that about?
0: 40K.
1: 40K.
0: 40K every week for 4 weeks. It's real. It's real. But you know what? Just before I move too quickly, did you get the last answer? This is how it went on Friday.
3: What makes this sound? Penny from Zwabelpoort.
4: So, Martin, last week while you guys were on your feel-good tour in Nelspruit, you went to Rob Ferreira School, and the kids were doing their war cries.
3: So, Penny.
4: Yeah.
3: Your answer is right. You've won 40,000.
4: Thank you, Martin. I'm so thrilled.
0: Our studio audience, they really are so loud. So, Pennells grabbed some 40K there. Question is, what's the new secret sound?
5: Brent.
0: That's it.
5: Brent.
0: And I'm double daring you to take it tomorrow morning already.
1: Really?
0: Yeah. You know what? What was her name at 8 o'clock? Natasha.
1: Oh, Natasha. Yes.
0: Natasha was already on the right track.
1: Oh.
0: Yeah.
1: Okay.
2: Could happen.
0: So grab it. Grab it. Just after the 8 o'clock news tomorrow morning, we'll play once again. Voor dit, wil ek vir jou kans hier om 'n bietjie op vakansie te gaan. Ek weet nie. Sit jy dalk in jou kar volgende en dink, man, ek verdien 'n vakansie. I deserve a breakaway. Well, I'll tell you more.
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11: Sleeping in? 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I'm checking every cut. 28-day mature rump, racks of lamb, ribeye on the bone. By 8 a.m., the first customers are arriving. Me, I'm ready. Because what's in our fridges is worthy of an Mzansi weekend. It's quality that says... My name is Philip, one of the butchers at Pick and Pay. 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
12: Jacaranda Newswatch traffic in 90 seconds.
1: That was the oggend. Oh, Daar was 'n ongeluk, skies, in Southdale op Klipprivier Rylaan Noord naby Southdale Rylaan. Dan in Parkton op Houghton Rylaan Noord verwag vertragings in die rigting van Newtown Straat. Dan is daar nog 'n swaar verkeer op die N1 sy tussen Brakfontein Wisselaar en Olifantfontein is eintlik beter nou. So, dis okay. Die ongeluk op die N12R24 oos by die aanrit by die N3, dit gaan beslis verkeer veroorsaak vir oggend. 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Bly ingelig op Twitter by Jacka_traffic.

0: What a classic, what a classic. Your number one feel-good station, Jacaranda FM, The Look by Roxette. So this weekend, you know, I thought a lot about Friday's show and last week's show. We had a great time at Kempis and also KHS Cricket Up High School and Naya and DJ Nax.
1: Gax.
0: Yes. Yeah. And the Secret Sound winner.
1: Uh-huh.
0: Friday's Mighty Message. There's one that stood out for me.
1: Right.
0: That I just kept thinking about this weekend.
1: Uh-huh.
0: And that was this message.
2: Vrijdag is my dag, want gister ek het my air fryer ontvang. And it is now in the air fryer society.
0: Just the words air fryer society.
3: I love that.
1: Yes, honey.
0: Her name is Vanessa, and I thought I'd have to give her a call quickly. So, Vanessa, how are you? Good morning.
4: Good morning, Martin and Tim.
1: Hi.
0: Listen, we loved your message on Friday. Where are you from, by the way?
4: From Mabopane.
0: Mabopane. How's the air fryer going? Did you air fry this weekend?
4: Wow, I did. I did some chips. I did some chicken, what do you call this? Chicken busted. I forgot that name.
1: Is it chicken breast?
0: The what?
1: I think it's chicken breast.
4: Chicken breast. Oh. Yes, chicken breast.
0: Oh, like, what are you air frying? Vanessa, and I'll tell you why I took such keen interest in your story and your beautiful message on Friday is because Felicity actually bought me an air fryer last year, a beautiful red one,
1: mm-hmm.
0: and to make me part of the air fryer society, and it's not been going well.
1: Excuse me?
0: I've not been air frying much. I don't know.
1: So
0: I thought we'd reach out to Vanessa for some encouragement. Is it worth it?
4: Oh, definitely worth it, Martin. Definitely worth it.
0: Okay, so you reckon I should become a more active member of the Air Fryer Society?
1: Yes.
4: Please, you are welcome. Free membership.
3: I was always outside of the circle of trust, but I'm sold.
0: Are you?
3: Yeah.
0: Are you really, though? Vanessa, here's the thing, though. Here's the thing. And listen, good for you. If you found an air fryer and the society works for you, good. But it takes as long in the microwave.
1: No, it's not.
4: No.
0: It does.
4: No.
1: Vanessa, please have my back here.
0: If you read the instructions at the back, it says, let's say, 7 minutes in the microwave, and then it says seven, sometimes even more in the air
3: fryer. Yeah, sometimes more in the air fryer.
1: Vanessa,
4: no,
1: I'm sure
4: you change the settings of your time and the temperature.
1: Thank you.
4: So it works for you. So also, it's not a matter of it takes longer. And then you do the correct setting. Let's say you want to do a pizza, you must click to the pizza. If you want to do chips, you go to chips. Not just randomly, then it will take time.
3: Yeah, but there are things that you have to like turn.
1: Guys, come now. Also, do you want things crispy? Do you want things crispy and juicy? Is that what you want? Then the air fryer is for you. If you want it just hot.
0: Mm. Yeah,
1: just hot.
0: So it's not quite comparing apples
1: to
0: apples.
1: No, at all.
4: No, Martin, look at it. Look at it. It's like AI. When you do the correct prompt, then you give it, and then it does it very quick.
0: Vanessa, now.
4: Just look at it like AI. And you give it the correct prompt, it gives you correct information.
0: Vanessa, now you're talking my language. Now you are absolutely. That is a very, very important, a very, very poignant comment that she just made there. That is why some people don't get the results on AI that they wanted, because it's all about the prompting.
1: Mm-hmm.
0: It's all about now it's starting to make sense. You see, Felicity, I'm sorry. If Vanessa, you know, gifted me the air fryer with this kind of motivation
3: and information,
0: I would have been more motivated.
1: Look, I don't blame you, because that did make a lot of sense. And also, Vanessa, I know you've just joined society, but I think that you might be moving towards chairman level already.
4: No.
1: Yes.
4: I would gladly take that chairman chair. I don't mind doing that one. And I'm welcoming Martin as well. Martin, come to the party, the air fryer society.
0: I'm going to make a better effort. I'm going to put in a better effort and try it again and see if I get into it. And then we'll catch up again, Vanessa. I really appreciate you. Thank you so much.
4: Okay.
0: Thank you.
4: All right. Thank you. Bye-bye.
0: Very smart lady.
1: Very, very smart lady.
0: Yeah.
1: Uh-huh. Yeah.
0: If she, sorry, Vanessa, are you still there?
4: Yes, I'm still here.
0: Sorry, one last question. You must be in sales or something, or marketing, or maybe possibly even, do you have your own company? What do you

0: Very smart lady.
1: Very, very smart lady.
0: Yeah. Yeah. Yeah. Hey, if she, sorry, Vanessa, are you still there?
2: Yes, I'm still here.
0: Sorry, one last question. You must be in sales or something, or marketing, or maybe possibly even, do you have your own company? What do you do?
2: I do online reviews. I'm a Karen. Online Karen.
3: A professional Karen.
2: Online Karen. Online Karen. They know me. When they see my picture. I'm coming after you when you don't give me good service. Most of the service that you're enjoying, I'm being a Karen in the background.
0: I want to meet you.
1: Love
0: I want to meet you.
1: Yes.
0: And also, I'm going to call you more often, okay, with some feedback on the show. I love this so
3: much. Well, I mean, we already want to know more about security estates and the access, and I want to know what Karen has to say about that. So,
0: Vanessa, we want to hear from you a whole lot more. Thank you for listening.
2: Okay, thank you. Cheers, thank you. Bye-bye.
0: Not in a million years.
1: She's great.
0: That's fantastic. Listen, we have run out of time. Yes, they're giving us that single, the Get Out signal that they give us round about this time of morning. But here's the thing. Elana Afrika Bredenkamp gaan weer in sy boodskap uitspeel wat jy gelos het. As jy 'n lekker vakansie wil wen, complimente van Thompson's Holidays. Dan moet jy gou-gou vir my 'n guns doen. You send the words feel good to 084-850-0942. The prompts will tell you to leave a message, a voice note, and then Ilana will play one out. We'll do the same again tomorrow morning. When you hear your message on air, call the studio back. We want to put you in the draw to get one of 7 magnificent getaways.
1: Mm-hmm.
0: Oh, alles is daar.
1: Daar's alles vir enig iemand wat moontlik is. So, Robbers Rail, Durban Safari, Kenya Escape, Victoria Falls Getaway, a Zanzibar Retreat, Maldives Luxury Escape, Mozambique Beach Escape, and of course, Mauritius Island Escape.
0: Ilana's volgende lekker maandag. Catch you again tomorrow morning, 6 o'clock. Here are the details. Bye.
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13: 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Hello and welcome to 9 to 12 on Jacaranda FM. It is Monday, and it feels busy and overwhelming, but hey, here we are. Friends, it's going to be a good day. This morning, I learned about perspective. I'm rushing, and I'm trying to get the little ones ready, and my husband looks at me and he says to me, the only thing that's not working in your life is you just dropped an earring. That's it. You know? You know when you drop an earring in a butterfly? So die butterfly is die agterste gedeelte, ouens. En as jy hom verloor, kyk. 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So baie keer dink ons dinge is so oorweldigend. Maar eintlik in ons wêreld, nee. as ons rarig net kyk, and we can be grateful for just one thing, it's not that bad. It really isn't. We're going to talk and sort out your happiness on the show today. I just realized that my

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0: 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Axelana Afrika Vredenkamp, good morning. Crystal Swan, happy birthday to the baby. She says, I'd like to wish Jacaranda FM a happy 40th birthday. You have the birthday with my twins today as well, and we are extending our wishes and our love to you. Why are you sending us birthday messages? Because there's a chance for you to win. Martin Vester and the team, oh, they did such a good job. And then they also promised us a secret sound, guys. It is exhilarating listening to Breakfast with Martin Vester in the morning between 6 and 9 a.m. Vriende, there's a chance for you to win. Okay, I'm on our website at the moment. Last week we had it here on the show and all of our social media as well. 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All you need to do is wish us happy birthday. 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A big, big thank you also to everyone involved. I'm on the website now. I'm over 18. There we go. Our Jacaranda FM birthday boarding call. A chance for you to win. A big, big thank you to Thompson's Holidays that's making this possible. I could be playing your feel good message for our birthday here on 9 to 12. En dan moet jy my terugbel 087-802-0008. En hopelijk gaan jy in ons trekking. So daar is 40 plekke en ek wil regtig graag hê jy moet een van hulle wees. Music coming up for you. No Mercy and Beyoncé. And after 10, our feel good mystery year.
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2: Good morning and welcome to Jacaranda FM. 26 minutes to 10 o'clock, your traffic, the N1 northbound. Unfortunately, a collision on the N1 northbound, that is on the ramp that is from Bayers Nordea Drive. We'll keep you posted on that. The N1 northbound, slow roadworks and traffic restrictions towards Rivonia Road in Sunning Hill. The R21 northbound, a stationary vehicle on the R21 northbound at Rietfontein in Gauteng. That's your traffic. Any other problems, let us know. 084 850 0942.

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2: Texas Hold'em, Beyonce. On this Monday morning, I'm reminded of everyone listening to Jacaranda FM. Whether you're listening on our app or in a restaurant, in a practice, and even from your sick bed. I just checked in with a friend of mine. I can so gelag. She phoned me up and she said this morning she's having a blood transfusion. And I said to her, you know what? In all of this, we have it all. And I said to her, I'm going to sing for you. I turned up the music and I played No Mercy, Where Do You Go? And we had the best jaw on my phone. And I also played you Beyonce, Texas Hold'em. Listen, we're going to get through this 9:45. You hold on, okay? You do. We've got you. Jacaranda FM, if you just tuned in. To all of you also on our WhatsApp line, this morning Khada and I, we were talking about all kinds of things, but also about clocks standing still. Ek moet sê, my klok beweeg nou. I said it is amper 9:45. But we really enjoyed all your comments and memes this morning. You're also going to need 084-850-0942 this morning after 10 when we play our Feel Good Mystery Year. I love hearing from you. So if there's something that happened in our Mystery Year, you need to now let me know. And yes, ek het hier op Jacaranda FM. Or if you can guess the year, then you let me know too. I love it when you get it right. And when you get it wrong, lach ek lekker. But then I reveal it towards the end anyway. Here till 12 by Milana. After 12, Alex J. And then...
3: Rob and Roz, turn up the feel good on your way home.
4: We are just getting foot pics. Foot pics on the pedal.
5: I'm just triggered by curling your toes. You know, like you're gripping that clutch like an owl.
4: Stop it!
6: 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Just the big toe, nothing else.
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4: Hulle is laf.
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4: They will absolutely deny that. 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
0: Apparently something big is coming your way, Mzansi. 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So if you're tired of life never giving you a real chance, then be on the lookout on the 1st of June, because that's when you've been wanting and waiting for finally coming home with Sizekaya. 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
2: This is Jacaranda Newswatch with Chanel September.
3: Johannesburg and Pretoria, 20 to 28 degrees. The investigating directorate against corruption has dismissed reports that it has a warrant of arrest against KwaZulu-Natal Police Commissioner Nhlanhla Mkhwanazi. This amid rumours on social media about Mkhwanazi's imminent arrest on allegations of torturing suspects during questioning. Spokesperson Henry Mamotame says these rumours are clearly started to disrupt and distract the work of the directorate.
4: Members of society are urged to be vigilant against false information circulated in social media platforms aimed at destabilizing and discrediting law enforcement in the country.
3: Mkhwanazi exposed deep-rooted corruption, collusion and political interference within the South African Police Service. It led to the establishment of the Madlunga Commission of Inquiry. Northwest businessman Brown Mahosi is expected to appear in the Johannesburg Magistrates Court today. This follows his arrest on Friday. It's in connection with the alleged staging of an attempted assassination on his own life in Vosloorus, east of Johannesburg, in November last year. Tributes continue to pour in for Premier of Northwest, or rather the former Premier of Northwest, Bushi Mabe. The 68-year-old passed away in Johannesburg on Saturday after a short illness. Mabe served as Premier from 2001 till 2024. Is the Premier spokesperson, Selo Tai.
5: He was a committed patriot who dedicated his entire life to the struggle for a democratic and prosperous country. He maintains Remape epitomized selflessness and servitude in the execution of the country's liberation cause.
3: Deputy Minister of Electricity and Energy, Samantha Graham-Mayers, introduced the Energy Savings Performance Contracting Model to 61 municipalities. This seeks to sustain and scale up energy efficiency measures in municipalities. The Energy Efficiency Demand Side Management Grant for municipalities for the 2026 and 2027 financial year has increased to 100 million rand.
6: This model empowers municipalities to retrofit their infrastructure, build capacity, and raise significant awareness about the importance of being energy efficient. These efforts and interventions will ensure that they can significantly save on their energy costs and use the saved funds for various other services in their space.
3: In news abroad, a magnitude 5.2 earthquake hit China's southwest region. In the early hours of this morning, two people were killed. Several others were forced to evacuate their homes. State broadcaster CCTV reported that at least 13 buildings collapsed. And finally, police in Alberta in the US responded to a report of a theft involving barbecue goods. They arrived to find a red fox with a mouth full of hot dogs. The Alberta police said on social media that officers responded to the location in search of a suspect, describing it as having red hair as well as short in stature and wearing a thick coat. The suspect was released without conditions. That's your latest news, Moira 11.
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10: 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Our Feel Good Mystery Year. Chanel's playing along today. Ah, yeah, yeah. You won't get this one. Okay, six songs. Ek gee vir jou leidrade. And you need to take a guess on 084-850-0942. All the facts I want to give you will give it away. But what I can tell you is some of the biggest songs, and I'm playing them here on Jacaranda FM of that particular year, was Black Eyed Peas, I Got a Feeling. Even Single Ladies, if you needed to put a ring on it. Then, you want to remember this. GHD hair was a thing. Oversized bags. I remember during this time, if you wore Ed Hardy, then you were very cool. Movies included The Hangover, Harry Potter and the Half-Blood Prince, and Avatar. Remember Avatar? Okay, I've got a few nods here in our studio. Barack Obama became the first black US president earlier that year. Chanel's nodding. And then, I remember this. we learned about swine flu for the first time. Guess our feel-good mystery on 084-850-0942. I'm playing you this song first. It's called Beautiful. Akon recorded it, and I'm also told by music guys that this is our department. It's an actual department that helps us with music. That he recorded in a few other songs. If I'm not mistaken, it was Dutch, French, as well as English. Akon, Beautiful, on Jacaranda FM. Guess the feel-good mystery. Tell me my stories too. 084-850-0942.

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We are busy with our feel-good mystery year, and your messages are making me so happy. This song, a rehearsal in studio with producer Paul Worley and the band, they finished their first take and they sat and total silence for 90 seconds. They immediately looked at each other and they knew how powerful that song was that I just played for you. If you just joined us, and even shout out to everyone who's listening on our Jacaranda FM app. Shout out to Kerry from England, Louisa, getting it right. 2000 and I almost gave it away. She says, she got it right. Tanya Klopper, ek lag nou so vir jou. Tanya sent me a few messages. Then she says it's 2013. Then she says it's 2008. So she changes her mind a lot. I love it. Keep on sending. We really adore you. Thank you for all the guesses that's coming through. Ina also getting it right on our WhatsApp line this morning. All of your guesses for our Feel Good Mystery Year. So I'm going to give you more songs. I really want to play our next one. But before I do, let me just give you some facts on our feel-good mystery year. I think Barack Obama and the fact that I mentioned swine flu gave it away for most of you. But some of the other things that happened in this particular year, Michael Jackson passed away and the world stood still. I'll never forget. I was in Lesotho and we were traveling for television and we were filming something that involved snow. And I got the news and I remember pausing, and because there was very little signal in our almost stormy weather, I had to wait with the news first before I could verify it and even broadcast about it. And that was how much the news around Michael Jackson meant to all of us. In South Africa, let's just call it, in South Africa, we got ready for the excitement of the FIFA World Cup that was building everywhere. So the things that started selling at our traffic lights were things like vuvuzelas, the dance floors. We had house music and kwaito that kept us entertained and excited. So guess our feel-good mystery year with this. It was just seconds away from calling Mary J. Blige to sing the hook. Jay-Z is in the mix. However, hearing the piano loops, he realized that this song was actually reserved for someone like Alicia Keys. It's Empire State of Mind, Jay-Z and Alicia Keys on Jacaranda FM.

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So there's a big joke around the song All American Rejects and Gives You Hell. It was recorded while they were having a drink at George Lucas Skywalker's ranch. Well, I get to play it for you here. Most of you getting it right on 084-850-0942. Based on the World Cup excitement I was talking about. Narina sê, hi Ilana, ek dink is 2009, dis die jaar waarin ek 40 geword het. Ons het 'n groot partytjie gehou. Black Eyed Peas het gespeel. That's coming up for you in a bit. Together with some of the other music, Mr. Year 2009 says Antoinette. And another one, getting it right, Sunette. Baie dankie vir jou boodskap, getting it right. You, Sylvester, Tanya, weer. Nog een van Sunette. Keep on guessing. I'm also going to play you this, an inspirational track from that particular year. You're on Jacaranda FM. It was released for the Hannah Montana movie, The Climb. Why? Because it became an instant motivational anthem. It was very unique. I remember it marked one of Miley Cyrus's first solo crossovers. And here it is, Miley Cyrus and The Climb on Jacaranda FM.

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1: Hi, Lana, Kerry here from England. Yeah, so it's definitely the year 2009. Yeah, a lot of things went on in the world at that time of the year. Definitely the mystery year is 2009.
0: Thank you so much, Kerry, listening all the way from England. And thank you to you, Centurion, Limpopo, Mpumalanga, also the Western Cape, KZN. Thank you for the love on our Jacaranda FM app. You guessed it, the feel-good mystery year indeed with 2009. What a time, hey? I remember us getting ready also for the World Cup. We were very excited. I just had a beautiful message also. There's so many coming through that... Oh, hier sou sy. Hallo Ilana, dit was 2009. My pa het nog met 2010... met die wereldbeker sokker, sy hele konstruksiegroep San City toe gevat vir die finaal. Dit was 'n wonderlike jaar, dit was insane. Dit is van SP, ek het nie jou naam hierso nie, maar ek lees hom sommer van my skerm af. Yes, it was a lot of excitement as we got ready for the 2010 FIFA World Cup, vuvuzelas on the streets, as we were heading into 2010. I mentioned Michael Jackson as well as swine flu, Barack Obama that became president, as well as Avatar and The Hangover, that were some of the movies that we watched. In terms of tech, I must tell you, hair was a thing because GHD and the oversized handbags, that became a thing during that time. And then single ladies, Beyonce, Poker Face, hey, Lady Gaga, and Empire State of Mind were some of the biggest songs. Well, I'm playing you another big song from that year together with the Side Fringes and Skinny Jeans and Blackberry Messenger Drama. Remember that? It was the Black Eyed Peas. It was one of the anthems that I got to play as a DJ. Not just here on Jacaranda FM, okay? I was on the scene, guys. 2009, Jacaranda FM.

0: some of you celebrating with this, I got a feeling, Black Eyed Peas. Irene Louise, ons hart gaan na jou uit. Ja, 2009 sê sy, the year of her mom. Justin Fernandez just sent me an interesting message. He said, Panjo the Tiger also went missing for 4 nights and 3 days. Today he's still alive, apparently, 17 years old. Really, Justin? Jogo Morrow Predator Park, yo. Elan, it was a good year for us. Also, Susan, thanks for your message. My daughter and the team went to Germany for the World Dance Champs and represented SA in 2009. Thanks for all your messages. Joch, and what a life we have. When I see these messages, I'm really grateful. That was our feel-good mystery year, 2009, on Jacaranda FM.
1: 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Your number one feel-good hit. 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
9: Mevrou Jacobs, bly om te sien jy is weer op die been. Waarby help ons vandag?
7: Arinal is daar vir jou gemeenskap, want ons is van jou gemeenskap. Ons apteke en klinieke is in jou dorp, tussen ons mense. Arinal behandel almal op 'n waardevolle manier, want dis hoe familie behoort te wees. 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

0: 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I'm not a quitter inside. 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
3: 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There are certainly in South Africa, all over the world, of course, but it's not all good out there, and parents are not doing the best job all the time. So there are a lot of homes where there's a lot of struggle in that parent-child relationship, that parents are failing kids or letting them down or, you know, really not showing up in the ways that they should be.
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0: Pretoria en Johannesburg 20, Mbombela 24 grade. 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
1: If Matlala is serious, then he must name names, provide evidence, and expose the full network behind the 228 million tender scandal. In return, the state must act responsibly, ensure his safety, use his cooperation to accelerate prosecutions.
0: Die DA sê dat hulle 'n dringende motie sal herindien waar die voorsorgmaatreëls vir die skorsing van Ekurhuleni stadsbestuurder Kagiso Lerutla eis. 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
2: The city of Ekurhuleni Mayor Gagaza had the opportunity in the last council meeting to act in the best interest of the city and suspend Lerutla, but he did not. Instead of choosing accountability, he feigned confusion and asked that he be allowed to seek legal opinion, and this is despite having had several weeks at his disposal to do so.
0: Hulde blyke stroom steeds in vir die voormalige premier van Noordwes, Bushi Mape. Die 68-jarige is oor die naweek in Johannesburg oorlede na kort siekbed. Mape het van 2021 tot 2024 as premier gedien. Die premier se woordvoerder Sello Tatai.
3: He was a committed patriot who dedicated his entire life to the struggle for a democratic and prosperous country. He maintains Remape epitomized selflessness and servitude in the execution of the country's liberation cause.
0: Nog nes uit die buitenland. President Donald Trump van Amerika het Iran gewaarsku en sê die land beter vinnig iets doen, anders gaan daar niks van hulle oorbly nie. 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Mfundo Twala het meer hieroor.
4: The weekly letter by the president comes amid warnings of rising unemployment, higher inflation, and a slowdown in economic growth, all fueled by the conflict in the Middle East and shock increases in fuel prices. Ramaphosa says the government is working to improve policy certainty, infrastructure planning, and energy stability to attract more investments, despite current investment levels remaining below target. He adds that reforms since 2018 are helping to restore business confidence following years of economic decline and state capture. For Chakra and FM Newswatch, I am Nomfundo Twala.
5: Good morning and welcome to 9 to 12 on Jacaranda FM. It's 5 minutes past 11 o'clock. Ek het soveel goeie nuus en ek's baie opgewonde want in hierdie uur, tussen 11 en 12, speel ek jou stemnota waar jy vir ons sê happy birthday Jacaranda FM. 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

0: Sam Smith and Stay With Me, Jacaranda FM. Well, yes, you need to stay with me. Why? Because things are going to get even more exciting. This is 9 to 12 on Jacaranda FM. We all get very nervous and very excited when we need to do what I'm about to do next. Dit is ons verjaardag en ons sê dit nou al die hele maand en dit is regtig, dit was wonderlik so ver. Vanoggend het Martin en die span, ons ontbytspan ook genoem, I feel good tour, it continues this week. So what we do is we come back to the office to take a breather, yeah, then to remind you that this coming week, on Thursday and Friday, we're hitting the road again. And it has been so special. So remarkable. Seeing each and every one of you, I know that Alex J was in the Platinum City last week. We got to taste and experience Witrifier, Laafeld, Rustenburg, all of you, Ilanga. It has just been phenomenal. So this week, we continue all the magic and the action. And all you need to do is stay with us. Follow at Jacaranda FM. Of doen soos wat al die ander mense doen, terwyl ons 9 tot 12 uitsaai, dan volg mense die bus, en dan wanneer ons stop, dan klim ons allemaal uit, en dan sê ons hallo, en ons groet, en ons gee drukkies, en deel foto's, dit was rarig, so ver, merkwaardig. Okay, so now this time, you need to send me a message, feel good, together with your birthday message, to 084-850-0942, and then hopefully, get to play your message here on
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0: You saying happy birthday to us with that keyword feel good to 084-850-0942. Jy moet my terugbel as jy jou stem hoor, nee? Okay, hier's die nommer. So save hom som op jou foon as jy kan, 087-802-0008. That's 087-802-0008. Let me know if this is you. Okay, let's see. This is my birthday message for today.
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0: Well, Mariska, so are you, and you better give me a call. That number again, 087-802-0088. Yo, wat 'n lekker wens. 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
2: 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This is Ilana Afrika Bredenkamp. Hello.
5: Hi, this is Mariska.
2: Is it you?
5: Yes, it's me.
2: Susie, how's it?
5: Hi, how are you guys?
2: Oh, you made my day. Mariska, where are you from?
5: Thank you. I'm from Alberton.
2: Yo, Alberton, jylle maak my dag. Oh, ek is so mate awesome.
5: Oh, me too.
2: Mariska, I'm feeling dizzy. How was your morning?
5: Oh, it's been very good. Up until now, it's been amazing.
2: Oh, wow. What a wonderful thing to say on a Monday morning. Well, you've just made ours, Mariska. We got to play your voice notes. Thank you so much for wishing us happy birthday here at Jacaranda FM's birthday boarding call, powered by Thompson's Holidays. You just secured one of those places, girls. So, 40 listeners stand a chance between 11 to 29 May, and you're in.
5: I am so ecstatic. You have no idea. I've been trying for like 2 weeks. So this is amazing. Thank you so much.
2: Well, I know where Ben Beslis. Mariska, who do you want to say hi to this morning?
5: I just want to say hello to my family, my husband, my little baby, and everyone who's listening to me, supporting me on this journey as well. Hello, everybody, and thank you so much. Thank you to Jacaranda. You guys are absolutely amazing.
2: Yeah, well, it doesn't matter the journey that you are on. 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
5: Thank you, guys, and thank you for making my Monday so bright. Thank you so much.
2: Well, you made ours. Mariska, our finalist on 9 to 12 on Jacaranda FM. You stand a chance of being a finalist, too. It's via Maklik. 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

0: Music great, huh? It's your number one feel-good station. It's Jacaranda FM. For nearly 30 years, Nurse Bronwyn Rosso, she has watched hunger hallow our children. She's held the hands of families who survive nothing and who have nothing, not even enough food to survive the week. And she couldn't just witness it anymore, so she decided to walk. Bronwyn will walk the comrades to fund sustainable food programs because every child deserves to go to sleep with a full stomach. She'll also showcase the sport of race walking, often overlooked while others run to the finish. Salsi asks, "What are you running for?" Bronwyn's answer is dignity. What's yours? Tell us and tag at Salsi on social media.
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0: Makes me think of our feel-good mystery of Billy Ocean and When the Going Gets Tough, the Tough Gets Going. 4 minutes to 12. Today's feel-good mystery year was just before our 2010 FIFA World Cup. So, 20. Alex, Alex said to me, 2009, you're right. I was going to get it wrong. That's why I'm laughing. Oh, gosh. 3 minutes to 12. So Alex J next and Barney as well. Shout out to Mpumalanga and Limpopo. Oh, we love you guys. Apparently something big is coming your way, Mzansi. It seems like another takeover is about to happen. And with that comes big change and even bigger ideas, more opportunities and more ways to win at life. So if you're tired of life never giving you a real chance, well, then be on the lookout on the 1st of June, because that way you will be waiting. Well, it's finally coming to an end with Zezekiah. A new chapter begins, so stay tuned for updates on the 21st of May.
1: Martin. I go into this Waterloo. Then I try to open the door and it won't open. Then I hear,
2: ladies and gentlemen, next on stage, Martin Bester and his band.
1: Oh. Would you scope a guy dead off?
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4: On a first date, I don't go out for like dinners. 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You're like, you, not her. I mean, that would never happen. Have you seen me?
5: What do I love about my kids is when they cost me very little money. 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
4: Johannesburg in Pretoria, 20, Rustenburg, 24 graden.
5: Can you believe we've got stationary vehicles? Sorry, there's one on the N12 East after the ramp to Klipperivier Rail and another one on the R21 South at Pomona Road.
4: Die omstrede sakeman Brown Magossie sal nog 7 dae agter tralies deurbring nadat die Johannesburgse Landdroshof sy saak tot volgende maandag uitgestel het vir 'n formele borgtog aansoek. 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
6: Excellent news for Solidarity, but also for health practitioners. We are against the centralization of anything, so it's up to each and every health practitioner to decide where they want to practice, how they want to practice. The government cannot tell a health practitioner where you must practice.
4: Die regering voer aan die stelsel sal onder meer gelyke toegang tot gesondheidsorgdienste verbeter. 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Mfulo Twala het meer hieroor.
7: The weekly letter by the

0: incident comes amid warnings of rising unemployment, higher inflation, and a slowdown in economic growth, all fueled by the conflict in the Middle East and shock increases in fuel prices. Ramaphosa says the government is working to improve policy certainty, infrastructure planning, and energy stability to attract more investments, despite current investment levels remaining below target. He adds that reforms since 2018 are helping to restore business confidence following years of economic decline and state capture. For Chakarena FM Newswatch, I am Nomfundo Twala.
1: Nog nie sy die buitenland, die bestuurder van trein wat met 'n bus in Thailand gebots het positief getoets vir dwelms. 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
2: 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If you go to the Kruger Park today, you still get that experience of what the wild and the bush looked like 100 years ago.
1: Dit dan die jongste nies meer om 1 uur.
3: Thanks, Chanel. Good weekend, eh?
1: Yay!
3: Yeah, good weekend. Long week ahead. No, come on, calm down. How are you feeling? Welcome to the show. It's Alex and Chanel with you till 4 o'clock today. It's going to be fun. Shame, a friend of mine just bumped into them on the way to work. I said, how are you doing? He said, oh, I feel terrible on this Monday. I said, well, no shame, man. And then he went into the shop and goes and comes out with an energy drink and he's clapping the energy drink. I go, how do you feel now? He said, well, I feel terrible but fast. All I go, oh, well, hello. Welcome to the show. 40th birthday, Jacaranda FM. Yeah, we're still spring chickens, really, aren't we? Hope you had a lekker weekend. I hope your team won. Hope you did good. Got fun stuff coming up on the show today. Big throw forward to the next leg of the Jacka tour. We've also got the boarding pass competition powered by Thompson's Holidays. Are we giving away Boys to Men's tickets again today? Stick around, find out. And of course, regular news updates. And the best music I could find this morning. Here we go. Your number one feel good station. Don't hold back, ladies.

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smells like you. Ah, put that on your LinkedIn profile. Maroon 5 featuring Cardi B. Prior to that, John Secada and Billie Eilish, Birds of a Feather. Hey, what? What? 12:17, the hits keep coming on your number one feel-good station. It's The Ordinary Guy, Alex Warren. How did

0: Yeah, we could dance right now if you're up for it. Hey, Dermot Kennedy, donkey swarky. Dermot Kennedy, mother swinky's leaky. Tom Petty with Free Fallen. Well, I haven't played that for a long time. Ja Rule and Ashanti. Oh, they were punctual. Alex Warren, nice single, Fever Dream. 12:31 on this Monday. We are more than halfway through the month of May. May the force be... No, we've done that. Beautiful day again. Gauteng, fine and mild to warm-ish. Oor nagie syfers is 'n bietjie laer as gister, gistersin, but Josie 8 tonight, Pretoria 10, over on the Vaal, Vereniging 6 grade, Midday High, Joburg 20, Pretoria 22, and V-Town 21 grade. Coming up on the show, yep, it is Jacka's birthday boarding call competition powered by Thompson's Holidays. If you haven't already tempted fate, put yourself in line to be a big winner of one of these 7 incredible holiday packages. Then what you've got to do is just WhatsApp the words "feel good" to our WhatsApp line and follow the prompts. 084-8500-942. Nice day to be in the sunshine. So yesterday, did my show. I left my phone at home, which was kind of weird. I know for a lot of people, especially in media, like leaving your digital device at home while you're doing a radio show or a TV show, you would probably lose your mind. Me, I'm like, oh, thank goodness. No more interruptions. But I had a story yesterday that I wanted to tell you about because it was an appropriate one for a Sunday. But of course, I couldn't remember the story and the picky was on my phone. So here we go. This is yesterday's story today. Don't say I don't have my finger on the pulse. A church service in the Netherlands has just ended. And you go, well, yeah, okay, fine, sure. Okay, so the church service in the Netherlands has ended. What was the big deal? The big deal is that the service lasted 96 days and involved just over 1,000 priests and pastors. What was it about? You see, Dutch law forbids police from interrupting church services. So, this church service was held to protect an Armenian refugee family from being deported. In the end, a deal was reached with the government to let the family stay. So if you're asking yourself, WWJD, well, I think that's what he would have done, guys. That's just my opinion, but there you go, my Sunday story on a Monday. Oh, boy. I won't forget my phone again for a while. 12:34, that is Earth Time.
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2: 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Can I ask you for a second, every single person here, to keep your eyes on this screen? 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
7: 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Thank you, thank you, thank you.
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0: Oh, it's going to be a lot quicker than that. No, mate. Got my fingers crossed. No major issues on the road at the moment. Still starting water, so it's twee van hulle. The first is on the N3 north at Geldnys Interchange. En die tweede op die N1 noord net voor die Golden Highway. Now that's it. I mean it sincerely. Another update coming your way in 10 minutes. Hits coming your way right now.
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0: What a lack of song there. Mosea Black Sunshine, Born in a Taxi. The weekend prior to that, all the way from Canada to your speakers, Dancing in the Flames. Donkey. So Rob and Roz, they weren't born in a taxi, but they were on a big purple bus, and they were in Rustenburg.
1: Rob and Roz, turn up the feel good on your way home.
2: We were on the road last week on Thursday, in Middelburg at Henny's, on Friday at the Jock in Mbombela. So many people came out. It was such a joy. Friday, Rustenburg, onsin for jou.
3: Yes, Waterfall Mall in Rustenburg. We will be there. The feel good tour is on its way to the Northwest.
2: I hear that Rustenburg's venue has a go-kart track. I think we should go.
3: Okay, but then Rob's just going to make fun of me because I'm driving Miss Daisy.
2: The reason I want you to go is because I know you Miss Daisy it around all the time.
3: Okay, so you want me to put foot on Friday?
2: Want the beast out, Roz.
3: Yeah, okay, then I'm in. Let me bring the beast on the feel-good tour. Rustenburg, the beast, kom vir julle kuier.
2: Dis wat ek wou hoor. All of the details are going to be all over the social medias and the website gaat loer en kom kuier.
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7: Another Newswatch traffic update and still no biggies, which is lacquer. That's the right way to get in a Monday afternoon. Got a stationary vehicle on the N1 South before Rigel, stationary vehicle on the N12 West at the ramp from Clip River Drive, and a stationary vehicle on the N3 North at the Geldnase Interchange, and that is it for now. Woo!

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1: Now, that is the opposite of a maxi single. Huntrix, EJ, Audrey, Nuna and Co. Yay for the K-pop Demon Hunter track. Also, the newie from Ben Rodriguez. Score back to you. And Faith Hill, Doi Zuingi. Well, all right. Is the kiss of fortune going to favour you today? 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
3: This is Jacaranda News Watch with Chanel September.
4: Johannesburg and Pretoria 20, Bulawayo 23 degrees.
5: Oh, sorry. You got roadworks underway at the moment. Some delays on the N12 east before the ramp to Xavier Street. And we got a stationary vehicle on the M1 south before Rigel.
4: We start at the Boksburg Magistrates Court, where murder accused Matipandile Sotenius told the court that he believed Fiandre Pretorius wanted a witness at the Madlanga Commission killed. Sotenius accused of assassinating Marius van der Walt, who was known as Witness D at the Madlanga Commission in December last year. During his bail bid today, Sotenius lawyer advocate Ntabiseng Mohammi told the court that Pretorius reached out to him after his name was mentioned at the commission when van der Walt linked him to the 2002 murder involving suspended or allegedly involving suspended Ekurhuleni chief Julius Mkhwanazi.
6: He drove around while talking about all his stories, asking me if I knew anyone who could help him with his problem. Viandra never specified the kind of help that he needed, but I could tell that he wanted Marius van der Merwe killed.
4: That audio courtesy.

0: of the SABC, Pretorius died by suicide earlier this year. The National Prosecuting Authority says it remains committed to ensuring that any attempt to undermine the administration of justice is dealt with in accordance with the law. This follows the court appearance of political fixer Brown Mahosi. Mahosi appeared before the Johannesburg magistrate on charges linked to an alleged staged assassination attempt in Fort Lewis last year. Here's NPA spokesperson Maboko Molotale.
1: The state alleges that Mahosi staged an attempted assassination incident in Foslaras by firing shots at his own vehicle and then falsely reporting the matter to the police. The case has been postponed to 25 May 2026 for verification of his residential address and further bail investigations.
0: Solidarity has welcomed the Constitutional Court's decision declaring the Certificate of Need provisions in the National Health Insurance Act invalid. The law would have required states' approval for healthcare providers to open, expand or relocate practices. Deputy CEO Anton van der Bell.
2: It's excellent news for Solidarity, but also for health practitioners. We are against the centralization of anything in the sense. Up to each and every health practitioner to decide where they want to practice, how they want to practice. The government cannot tell a health practitioner where you must practice.
0: The matter has now been referred back to Parliament for reconsideration. In other news, the Johannesburg Metro Police has expressed concern over misleading video circulating on various social media platforms. The video falsely claims that JMPD officers recently arrested five illegal foreign nationals found in possession of stolen traffic lights. Yes, spokesperson Kulani Fiedler.
3: A current Chief of Police Commissioner Patrick Jaka, who was the Region F1 Deputy Director at the time, led a team to clear damaged traffic lights that were obstructing traffic and posing a safety risk. The specific video now trending simply shows an officer offloading those exact broken traffic lights at a designated JRA depot for safe disposal. We strongly condemn the recycling of old footage to mislead the public.
0: In news abroad, the driver of a train that collided with a bus in Thailand, killing eight people, has tested positive for drugs. He has also since been charged with reckless driving. 30 others have since been injured. And we end off in Germany, where police shot dead a tiger that escaped from a private facility. This after it attacked one of its keepers. The incident occurred yesterday. That's your latest news. For more, go to jackaranfm.com. 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

The Backstreet Boys on Jacaranda. Yay. Okay, also on the Mainsail. Yeah, I'm an air electric blue over there. The Eskom Wiki, Benson Boone. Mary J. Blige with Family Affair. Still to come, The Arrows, Jonas Blue, Maneer Sheeran, and this Nigerian-American collab.

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0: Blinded by Your Beauty, Ed Sheeran on Jacaranda. Camera. Also, Jonas Blue with Fast Car. Okay, right. I know there's a lot of people who get very upset at the verschillende weergave van Eiliki. All you've got to do is remember that all of the royalties for all the cover versions go to Tracy Chapman. There you go. Jonas Blue, The Arrows with Lovesick, and Rima Selena Gomez with Calm Down. If it's your birthday today, well, happy birthday to you. May 18th, baby. May the month and the year ahead be awesome for you. Share your birthday with this guy, the one I'm playing at the moment, Michael Cretu, the Romanian musician, a.k.a. Enigma. Also the birthday of Mark Mothersbaugh of the band Devo, Tina Fey of 30 Rock, etc. She's 56 today. Jack Johnson, the Upside Down singer, born today 1975. And the British-American vocalist and songwriter Albert Hammond, born today 1944. What about the local legends? Well, yeah, we got some biggies today. It is the birthday today of the former lawyer, politician, and Secretary General of the ANC, the late Walter Sisulu, born today 1912. Nadia Nakai, the rapper, singer, songwriter, born today 1990. Evelyn Maze, Nelson Mandela's first wife, born 1922. It's the birthday today of the former tennis pro Kevin Anderson. He was the first South African to reach the top five in the men's ranglijst since Kevin Curran. And that was back in 2018. Of course, he lost to Rafa Nadal in the 27th final of the U.S. Open. Kevin Anderson, happy birthday, Butter. Also the birthday today of the former boxer Hecky Buddler. Hecky Buddler, two world titles in 2011 to 2016. A fabulous boxer, born 1988. It's the birthday of the former pro cricketer David Visa, the former pro footballer for Orlando Pirates, Katlego Mashego. Former rugby prop, now coach, Bali Swart, born 1964. And the current pro golfer, Chris Bezuidenhout. He's on the European tour at the moment, born today, 1994. There you go. That's today's famous birthdays. If you want to be really famous, tell us what the secret sound is. Take the cat.
1: 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And then guy behind it, Usamakwenya, white liver, ne archer. He taps her on her shoulder. And she feels her.
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0: Back to what's happening on the roads, and it's a splendid Monday for traffic so far. Got some roadworks underway at the moment on the N12 East before the ramp to Xavier Street. We've got a stationary vehicle on the M1 South before the ramp to Winnie Mandela Drive, and a stationary vehicle on the N1 North before New Road.
6: Okay!
0: So, Remo Akanse Holdings, in partnership with Jacaranda, bringing you Boys to Men live in SA, Sunbed Arena, Times Square, end of the month, 29th and 30th, Friday and Saturday. 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

0: 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That's Dasher.
1: Yeah, not at this party.
0: Also, Alia going back and forth on that day of the week.
2: It's Monday again. I can't keep living like this.
0: Yes, you can. You know who's not having a blue Monday? Englishman Aaron Rye. Becoming the first English golfer to win the US PGA in 107 years. Howie. He shot a 65, including a phenomenal, like, 30-meter birdie putt on the 17th. Wowee. And what about the South Africans? Ach, man, Aldrich Potgieter. Can I say jammer for you, friend? For 2 days, he was top of that damn leaderboard. Aldrich Potgieter and Christian Bezuidenhout, they both finished one over, tied for 35th. 10 shots adrift of Rye. Casey Jarvis finished on 6 over, tied for 65th. And by the way, the reason why Mr. Rye is not having a blue Monday is not because he's the first English golfer to win the American PGA in 100 or whatever years. Nah, he took home the top prize of $3.6 million and the Wanamaker Trophy after that dramatic final day. How do you like that? No blue Monday for you, sir. I think it's all green. It's going to be a big week ahead for our feel-good tour. We got the details of where we're heading coming up. But looking back...
3: Rob and Roz, turn up the feel-good on your way home.
4: We were on the road last week on Thursday in Middelburg at Henny's, on Friday at the Jock in Mbombela. So many people came out. It was such a joy. Friday, Rustenburg, onsen vir jou.
5: Yes, Waterfall Mall in Rustenburg. We will be there. The feel-good tour is on its way to the Northwest.
4: I hear that Rustenburg's venue has a go-kart track. I think we should go.
5: Okay, but then Rob's just going to make fun of me because I'm driving Miss Daisy.
4: The reason I want you to go is because I know you Miss Daisy it around all the time.
5: Okay, so you want me to put foot on Friday?
4: I want the beast out, Roz.
5: Yeah, okay, then I'm in. Let me bring the beast on the feel-good tour. Rustenburg, the beast, kom vir julle kuier.
4: Dis wat ek wou hoor. All of the details are going to be all over the social medias and the website. Gaat loer en kom kuier.
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0: Still no major issues on the roads, which is lekker. We've got a stationary vehicle on the M1 North before Allendale Road. We've got a stationary vehicle on the M1 North before New Road. And another stationary vehicle. This one's on the M1 South before the ramp to Winnie Mandela Drive. There's also Roadworks Jersey Side, and that is on the N12 East before the ramp to Xavier Street. Hey, what? Near this war, had you heard? Ooh, something really big is apparently coming our way, Mzansi. Seems like there's a takeover about to happen. And with it comes big change and even bigger ideas, more opportunities, more ways to win at life. So if you are tired of life never giving you a real chance, best you be on the lookout on the 1st of June, because that chance you've been waiting for is finally coming home with Sizakaya. A new chapter begins. Stay tuned for updates from the 21st of May.

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0: There you go. That is Kurtley Daronofsky on... What? Oh, it's Kurt Darren. 6'7". Yeah, skibbity-doo-doo. Also, the Makes All Belinda Carlisle and Neo because of you. So, here's your Monday question.
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1: Retired. What do you call...
0: Thank you.
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7: This is Jacaranda News Watch with Chanel September.
8: Johannesburg in Pretoria 20, my King 22.
0: Well, queuing traffic in the Crown, Main Reef Road through the General Crown area, also stationary vehicle on the M1 South. That's before the ramp to Winnie Mandela Drive and another stationary vehicle, R21 South, after Nel Mapius Drive.
8: Ons begin by die Kwaggafontein Landrolshof in Mpumalanga.
9: Court is adjourned.
8: Die saak teen taksiebaas Joe Sibanyoni en Bafana Sedani is van die rol geskraap. 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
9: I like section 342A. Because it prevents undue delays in the courts. And I think this is one classic case of undue delay of a proceedings. And I'm inclined, therefore, as I do now, strike the matter off the roll in terms of section 342A, subsection 3,
8: En ander groot hofnuus vandag, Solidariteit verwelkom die konstitusionele hof se beslissing dat die bepalings rakende die sertifikaat van behoefte in die wet op nasionale gesondheidsversekering ongeldig is. 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
10: Gauteng Economic Development MEC, Woyiswa Ramagopa, says the report identified procurement irregularities, financial misconduct, and violations of the Public Finance Management Act. She further says findings validate whistleblower claims of misconduct within the entity. The report implicates CEO Karabo Mbele in serious misconduct, including interference in funding decisions, approving payments without proper procedures, and failing to ensure compliance. As a result, his contract has been terminated with immediate effect, while CFO Oscar Maripane has been suspended, pending disciplinary action over financial governance failures and procurement breaches. For Chakaran FM Newswatch, I am Nomfundo Twala.
8: Die Verenigde Nasies sê een van die wêreld se

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brilliant. David Guetta, Kelly Rowland. Ha ha, when love takes over. Westlife, Fool Again, you dunces. And Ariana, no, they are. Ariana Grande with Twilight Zone. Keep listening this hour. 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

0: Thank you, Bieber. Bieber, Caesar and Giveon getting all fruity with us. Peaches. Tears for Fears, classic. Everybody wants to rule the world. Drake and Majid Jordan, Hold On, We're Going Home. Yeesh. Drake's new album, The Triple. Ugh. Not good. And Olivia Dean, The Brilliant, The Man I Need. You know what you really need? You need to get out of town.
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0: So you know the deal by now. Week 3 of the competition. We've turned 40. You get the gifts. All you have to do to put yourself in line to win one of 7 truly incredible Thompson's Holiday getaways is hoy the words, feel good, to our WhatsApp line and follow the prompt. That's 084-8500-942, feel good. Then, once you hear your birthday message that you left for us played on the air, you got to call us back straight away, 087-802-0088. Somebody who has already sent their message to us? This, sir, could make you a winner if you're sharp.
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0: 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And I've got Stevie Wonder on the line. He wants his royalties from from that song. Somebody who stepped up at the Krugersdorp High School op Vrijdagochtend, and he didn't demand any royalties because he's just a damn nice guy. Go on, Martin, tell us the story.
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2: 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What will get them to go absolutely crazy? 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
2: Ah, well, this one we might use the whole 90 seconds because eerste ongeluk van die middag. Got a crash in the capital, Paul Kruger Street northbound, a crash at Troostraat. Midrand, you got roadworks on Summit Road west, the restrictions are towards African View Drive. Mulbarton, Clip River Drive south, roadworks and restrictions towards Bellairs Drive. Still got slow moving traffic in the Crown, Main Reef Road in particular. Stationary vehicles on Rivonia Road, N1 north and south at Rivonia Road. There's stationary vehicles there. Got a stationary vehicle on the N12 east at the Kingsway Highway, and a stationary vehicle now on the M1 south at the Proefplaas Interchange. Here's a question for you, right? At what price per litre do we stop going into work? Or do we just start running and walking? I have a feeling HR's got to go, hard up, you. Hi, Boitumelo Ndlovu, she's running her first Comrades Marathon, but she's not running alone. 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So this Comrades, Celsi is asking, what are you running for? For Boitumelo, it's strength, it's remembrance, and it is hope. 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
0: Now that is the sound of a real happy family. Hello, on the line from Soweto, it is Glenn Maluleke. How's it, Glenn?
5: I'm good, and you?
0: Yeah, doing okay, thank you. Okay, so who are those fabulous children in the background?
5: Those are my two kids.
0: They are amazing. They are absolutely incredible.
5: Thank you.
0: So congratulations, my friend. You are one of the 40 people who get a boarding call.
5: Yeah, that's awesome.
0: It is absolutely fabulous. Now, before I let you go and then talk about more about your kids, seven holidays. Have you been overseas before?
5: No, I haven't been overseas.
0: Never been overseas. Okay. How about other African countries? Have you visited? Have you been to Kenya? Have you been to Zimbabwe? Have you been to Zanzibar, Mozambique, Mauritius, Maldives?
5: Never.
0: All right. You, sir, are going to have a very tough decision. If you are one of the seven people who win one of the big trips, your decision is not only where you're going to go, but Glenn, who are you taking with you?
5: I'm going to take my lovely, lovely girlfriend, and my two wonderful children.
0: But the prize is for two, Glenn.
5: The prize is for two.
0: The prize is for two.
5: I'll tell you, take the kids.
0: Give me your email address and I'll send you my babysitting rates. Oh, you want to be a good daddy, but at the same time, you also want to be a good man. So, hey, that's a tough choice. But listen, no biggie. You are in the final. Congratulations, my friend.
5: Thank you very much.
0: Thank you for that lacquer message. Your girlies sing beautifully, and even Stevie would be totally proud, I'm telling you. Glenn, have a beautiful day. Thanks for listening to Jack, my friend, and keep your fingers crossed that you are one of the seven winners.
5: Okay, thank you very much. Have a lovely day.
0: Thanks, my brother. Cheers. There you go. Somebody who's got one of the boarding passes. That's Glenn Maluleke. The next time you will be able to hear a birthday message played on the air and hearing whether or not it's yours, coming up on The Drive with Rob and with Roz. Incredible. Ay, ay, ay. You know, I think I would still take the Rovos rail trip. I know, weird, huh? Got to take a very long left. Forget the short left. 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
0: Back to what's happening. That's the fader, Al. Thank you. Back to what's happening on the roads. Bedford View, N3 North, slow-moving traffic already on the link to the N12 East at Kalulis. Modderfontein Road, the N3 North ramp to Modderfontein Road. There's a stationary vehicle there. Another stationary vehicle, M1 South at the Proefplaas Wisselaar. Stationary vehicle, M1 South and North at Rivonia Road. Mulbarton, Clipper River Drive South. There's roadworks and restrictions towards Belairs Drive. Parktown, Empire Road. Lights ain't working at Jan Smuts Avenue. Ugh, that's a baddie. Midrand, you've got roadworks on Summit Road westbound. The restrictions and delays are towards African View Drive. And in the capital, Steve Biko Street, the lights ain't working at Flowers Street. She can buy herself flowers, you know. Apparently, something really big is coming our way, Mzansi. It seems like there's a big takeover about to happen, and with it comes big change and even bigger ideas, more opportunities, and more ways to win at life. So if you are tired of life never giving you a real chance, then be on the lookout on the 1st of June, because that chance you've been waiting for is finally coming home with Sizekaya. Yep, that new chapter begins. Stay tuned for more updates from the 21st of May.

0: Easy for you to say, lady. How does Liani May, and thank you for not rhyming Benoni with Bologna. Liani May, Summit Brian Adams.
1: Forgive me, as a belief.
0: Yeah, wait until tomorrow. It's Dad Jog Dinsdag coming up. However, we are giving away the goodies thanks to our friends at OutSurance on our breakfast show.
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3: 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You're on the right track. Was it the moment with Anaya Sounds on the show? No. Could it have been another big moment on the show? Maybe.
5: 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Okay, I'll try again.
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7: Johannesburg and Pretoria 20, Emalahleni 23.
4: Got a crash on the M1 North, the ramp to Old Joburg Road, stationary vehicle M1 North after John Forster Drive, and a stationary vehicle on the N12 West at the Reading Interchange.
7: Gauteng Economic Development MEC Vuyiswa Ramakgopa announced that a forensic investigation into the province's gambling board has revealed significant financial and governance shortcomings. Nomfundo Twala has more.
8: Gauteng Economic Development MEC Vuyiswa Ramakgopa says the report identified procurement irregularities, financial misconduct, and violations of the Public Finance Management Act. She further says findings validate whistleblower claims of misconduct within the entity. The report implicates CEO Karabo Mbele in serious misconduct, including interference in funding decisions, approving payments without proper procedures, and failing to ensure compliance. As a result, his contract has been terminated with immediate effect, while CFO Oscar Maripane has been suspended, pending disciplinary action over financial governance failures and procurement breaches. For Jacaranda FM Newswatch, I am Nomfundo Twala.
7: A legal representative for controversial Northwest political fixer Brown Mahosi says his client's immediate priority is securing bail. Mahosi made a brief appearance in the Johannesburg Magistrates Court in connection with the alleged staged assassination attempt on his life in Vosloorus last year. Anasasi Mahobo has more.
9: Brown Mahosi's lawyer, Makawusi Raja, has acknowledged the seriousness of the charges facing his client, particularly those relating to the alleged possession of a firearm and ammunition.
10: We do know that those particular charges, they hold a minimum sentence of 15 years. However, we believe that we're going to challenge those particular charges in court, and the court will exonerate Mr. Mahosi.
9: Raja says his client was shocked by his arrest on Friday, less than an hour after appearing before the Madlanga Commission. Anastasi Mokhobu for Jacaranda News Watch in Johannesburg.
7: The case against Mpumalanga taxi bosses Joe Sabanyoni and Bafana Sedani has been struck off the roll. This after their appearance in the KwaGafontein Magistrates Court today. The pair and their co-accused face extortion and money laundering charges linked to allegations that demanded more than 2.2 million rand in protection fees from a local businessman between 2022 in 2025. So the Western Cape and the Cape Winelands District Municipality's fire crews are continuing efforts to contain a wildfire in the Bainskloof area. The fire is being driven by strong winds. Here's the municipality's Joanne Otto.
11: At this stage, the biggest concern remains the very strong wind and heavy fuel load. In addition, the windy conditions are preventing the use of aerial firefighting resources. Firefighters will continue to monitor conditions and actively work the fire line throughout the afternoon.

0: Afternoon.
1: In news abroad, a drone strike caused a fire at a nuclear power plant in the United Arab Emirates, while Saudi Arabia reported intercepting at least three drones. This comes as US President Donald Trump warned Iran must act fast after efforts to end the Middle East war appear to have stalled. The World Health Organization member states are meeting in Geneva, Switzerland this week for the 79th World Health Assembly. Major focuses include addressing the rare Hunter virus outbreak, as well as the Ebola outbreak in the Democratic Republic of Congo. And finally, police in Alberta in the US responded to reports of a theft involving barbecue goods. They arrived to find a red fox with a mouth full of hot dogs. The suspect was caught and released without conditions, but of course had a full belly. That's your latest news, more at 4.

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That's catchy. And you'll probably be hearing more of it on Jaka Bangaranga by Dara, the winner of this year's Eurovision Song Contest. Bangarangaranga. She's making waves, mind you. So is Jeremy Loops. He's not going to be left behind. Still to come in the sweeper hits on your number one feel-good bunch, Lucas Graham and Sabrina Carpenter. Go, boy.

0: She's quite the character, huh? She's sassy. Yeah, she's good too. Sabrina Carpenter, Manchild of Jacaranda. Also in the mix, Lucas Graham and Jeremy Loops. Medicholveliki. Okay. Week three of the Feel Good Tour. Well, we're going to be making waves too. And this week, we're going to be bringing the feel-good energy of Jacaranda FM to Limpopo. That's right, on our way to the Great North. The breakfast team going to be making a stop at Huersko Pretoria Noord. Breakfast with Martin and the team, that's Thursday morning. Before Ilana takes the feel-good bus up the N1 North to Limpopo. And then the drive with Robin Ross live from the Modi Mall in Modimole. On Friday, the breakfast team going to be live from Huersko Pretoria in Mokopane. And before we head to the Mall of the North with Ilana, also with Barney, Sasha and Manani for the Streklike Werktune. We're going to be ending it in style on Friday night, live broadcast and a feel-good party at the Container Bar with Robin Ross and DJ Ankle Tap. If you're up there, please do not miss this one. It's going to be huge. It's the final 2 weeks of the Jacaranda FM Feel Good Tour. Father of a sonnerie, you know where to find him, right? Send us a carrier pigeon. Or a pigeon that's not carrying any. Okay, send a drone. Nah, get more at jacarandafm.com.
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3: Jacaranda Newswatch traffic in 90 seconds.
0: About an hour ago, we had a crash, and it was on the N1 North ramp to Old Johannesburg Road. Apparently, it's still causing a few issues. Slow-moving traffic, Bedford View, N3 North. It's on the link to the N12 East at Galulis. Stationary vehicle N12 West at the Reading Interchange. Stationary vehicle N1 North at Rigel Avenue. Another stationary vehicle N12 East before Footracker Road. Slow-moving traffic in the Crown, M1 South, towards the Crown in particular. Stationary vehicle N1 South before the N17. Stationary vehicle on the N1 North before the Golden Highway. And don't feel left out, Van Buren Road. We got a stationary vehicle there on the N3 South ramp to Van Buren Road. Oh, boy. That's a Newswatch traffic update. Oh, goody, goody, goody. What is your number one feel-good station then? 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
0: Newswatch traffic update. There's a bunch of stationary vehicles. Nothing major, though, which is good. Stationary vehicle M1 South before the before Winnie Mandela Drive. Stationary vehicle M1 South at Atterbury Road. Stationary vehicle on the N3 South ramp to Von Buren Road. Stationary vehicle M1 North before the Golden Highway. Still got the slow-moving traffic in the central Joburg area. M1 South towards the Crown in particular. Stationary vehicle N12 East before Voortrekker Road. And a stationary vehicle on the M1 North at Rigel Avenue. 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

0: Wow. Shaggy and Robin Thicke. Yeah, the AR man that put those oaks together. Well, there you go. We know where you're heading, boys. Shaggy and Robin Thicke and the song Looking Lovely. Ross Learmonth with Days prior to that. Yay, what a lacquer solo single. What's that? I think he's fifth. Eh? Prodigious guy. Also Madonna and La Isla Bonita. No, you can't go there. It's not one of the seven Thompson's holidays. But the other ones are fabulous. Had a lacquer winner earlier on in my show, getting a boarding pass. Glenn Maluleke of Soweto. He and his family singing happy birthday to Jacaranda FM. And he's never been overseas. Never been overseas. Hasn't even visited another African country. I'm going like, what? Even Eswatini? So you're spoiled for choice if you're the overall winner. Remember, there are 40 boarding passes, but only 7 people will get onto one of the trips. The Rovos Rail Durban Safari, the Kenya Escape, the Vic Falls Getaway, the Zanzibar, and now we're beach territory, right? The Zanzibar Retreat, the Maldives Luxury Escape, the Mozambique Beach Escape, and the Mauritius Island Escape. One of those could be yours. All you got to do is tempt fate. You see, you got to send the words feel good to our WhatsApp line. Follow the prompts. Basically, you're going to wish us a happy birthday. And then when you hear your message, or if you hear your message being played on the air, that's your cue to phone us back on 0878020088 and claim your boarding pass. It's going to be a fabulous send-off, big party. It's going to, obviously, 33 people are going to be disappointed out of the 40, but 7 are going to be overjoyed. Overjoyed. Almost as overjoyed as the Bulls, Lions and Stormers fans whose teams have all qualified for the quarterfinals of the URC. And Mamelodi Sundowns. AS Far of Rabat in Morocco. That is the 5th time you've played them and the 1st time you've ever beaten them. 1-0, it's good enough. Congratulations. More winning opportunity, more fun and tunes coming up. Rob and Roz on our drive after these.
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2: 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You're on the right track. Was it the moment with Anaya sounds on the show? No. Could it have been another big moment on the show? Maybe.
4: 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Okay, I'll try again.
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6: Mzansi, the excitement is building. 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
3: Pretoria môre op na 19 grade, Johannesburg 16, Mbombela 22.
4: Op die paaie in Midrand is die verkeer stadig op die N1 Noord tussen die Bekloewisselaar en die Nieuweweg afrit en ook in Pretoria vertragings op die N1 Suid. Die rede daarvoor is 'n stilstaande motor by Atterbury weg.
5: So man, the sport headlines, Real Madrid agree a deal for ex-boss for Man United to return as a coach on a 2-year deal, and the Lions stay in Ireland to prep for Leinster as injuries hit their squad.
3: Ons skop af met die dag se groot stories. 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
6: Brown Mogotsi's lawyer, Makausi Raja, has acknowledged the seriousness of the charges facing his client, particularly those relating to the alleged possession of a firearm and ammunition.
7: We believe that we're going to challenge those particular charges in court, and the court will exonerate Mr. Mogotsi.
6: Raja says his client was shocked by his arrest on Friday, less than an hour after appearing before the Madlanga Commission. Anastasi Mogobu for Jacaranda News Watch in Johannesburg.
3: En 'n lasbrief is uitgereik vir die inhegtenisneming van 'n vervolger wat nie vandag by die hof opgedaag het in die geldwasery en afpersingssaak teen taxibaas Jose Banyone en Bafana Sindane nie. 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
8: The court will report his conduct to the LPC and to his seniors at the office of the NDPP or the DPP in Mpumalanga.
3: Die beskuldigdes is weer op vrye voet, maar die klagte teen hulle is nie permanent laat vaar nie. 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Mangaliso Kumalo het meer.
9: The case was brought by several healthcare bodies, including Solidarity Trade Union, who argued that the law unfairly restricted the ability of medical practitioners and health facilities to operate freely. The provisions required health establishments to obtain a certificate

0: It's Taylor Swift on The Drive with Rob and Roz. It's called Opalite. Before that, Maroon 5 and This Love.
1: In less than 2 weeks, the superstars of R&B, Boyz II Men, will be in Gauteng performing at the Sun Arena at Times Square. And on the line is Thabiso Mokgashwa from Rimwakanse Holdings to tell us more about this awesome tour that's on the way. Thabiso, welcome to The Drive with Rob and Roz.
2: Hi guys, thank you for having me on The Drive. Hope you guys are good. It's been a hectic day.
0: DJ Skilo, we are very good. Skilo was actually a music compiler at Tux FM back in the day when I was there
2: as well.
0: So it's nice to chat, brother.
1: And now we're bringing international acts repeatedly to South Africa. So you've actually brought them in more than once before. Why do they love coming back here, Thabiso?
2: Boyz II Men has a huge following in South Africa. Outside of the US, I think South Africa is ranked number 3 in terms of Boyz II Men support in the world, you know. So hence the love coming back, you know, over and over to SA. And every time they touch down, I mean, shows sell out, you know. So it really shows that, you know what, there's a huge following.
0: Yeah.
2: And demand for Boyz II Men in South Africa.
0: Listen, now, having brought them out a couple of times now, you've obviously met them and hung out with them and looked after them and so on. Are they nice people?
2: Look, the gents are cool. Eh? The gents are nice people. But obviously, you know how it is when you are a superstar, you know.
0: Yes. No, fair enough.
2: But they're cool, yeah.
1: And what can people expect from the two nights? Because it's the 30th and the 29th. So this is Friday and the Saturday.
2: And the Saturday,
1: of the last weekend of May. What are they going to do? What do they love to perform when they are here?
2: Look, this one is going to be very special because they just recently did their tour with the New Edition and Tony Braxton. So the guys are really hyped up, and you know, the production and the dance moves, actually, you know. Watch out for the dance moves. They're going to be on another level, eh?
1: Love it.
2: So it's going to be, an experience not to forget. The guys are really hyped up. Can't even, you know, explain it. I think for you to see what I'm literally talking about, you just have to buy yourself a ticket and come through.
1: So I just want to know, you mentioned the dance moves now. Are we getting the open white shirts and the rain machine and a wind machine? Are we getting the full music video treatment?
2: We're getting everything, eh? We're getting everything. On top of that, we're also getting flowers, eh? We're getting roses, eh?
0: Come on. Listen, we've been giving away tickets the whole of last week. We've still got a couple to give away. Are there any left for the 29th on the Friday night?
2: For the Friday night, we still have about 20% of the tickets remaining.
0: Okay.
2: So the 80% is sold, so it's 20% remaining. So hence, we're advising people, you know, to hurry and book their tickets now at Web Tickets and Pick and Pay. And guess what? I saw the video that you guys did earlier on with is it Krugerdorp High School?
1: Yes, man.
2: That was dope, eh?
0: No,
2: that was
0: cool.
2: Something else.
0: No, it's been unbelievable around here. All right, so you say there's like a little bit left for Friday night. If people want tickets, you better move fast because Boyz II Men is going to sell out.
2: Yeah, the Saturday show is officially out and the Cape Town leg is out as well. Yeah.
1: Wow. Coming through. Okay, so that you've just told us now, we actually cannot miss the show. Thabiso, where can people get their tickets?
2: Tickets are officially exclusively sold at Web Tickets and Pick and Pay outlets nationwide.
0: There you go. You can go and get them. DJ Skilo, Thabiso, thank you, sir. We appreciate your time. Have a lovely afternoon and enjoy the shows.
2: Thank you, guys.
1: Tell them we love them.
2: No, we'll do that.
0: Thanks, brother. Okay, so Skilo rocking up.
1: Yes.
0: And just reminding you that there are only 20% of one of the nights left for Boyz II Men.
1: And it's less than 2 weeks, ne?
0: Yeah.
1: Oor twee weke hierdie tyd het hulle al perform. As albei shows klaar. So you don't want to be that person that said, oh, I wish I could have been at Boyz II Men. Go be at Boyz II Men. Tickets at Pick and Pay and Web Tickets. Breakfast.
3: 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We are at KHS Krugersdorp High School. What will get them to go absolutely crazy? What kind of artist?
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3: On the show, we just call him Naughty for short. We'll reach out to him and see if we get a reaction for you this morning. I know you don't believe me. Can I ask everybody, can you see the screen here in front of me? Could I ask you for a second, every single person here, to keep your eyes on this screen? Because we had a very special message come in for you.
7: 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Thank you, thank you, thank you.
3: 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KHS! Black Coffee loves you!
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0: In the traffic at the moment, Joburg Mike 1 southbound from Jan Smuts and Empire down through Crown is busy. Who'd have thunk it? Galilee's behaving itself. The N3 on the whole looking pretty good as well. Western Bypass going to feel a bit slow coming through Rivonia Road. By the time you get out to Four Ways, that should open itself up nicely. Sandton area, Four Ways area, no unusual traffic around there. It is going to be a bit busy on Malibongwe through Kaya Sands at this stage. But even driving here this afternoon to come to the show, it felt very chilled on the roads and it still looks that way.
1: Ek weet, nee, hopelik gaan ons dit nou nie jinx nie. Hoor hier,
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0: Yes, we are, including Robos Rail, Kenya, Vic Falls, Zanzibar, Maldives, Mozambique and Mauritius. I'll take one of each, please. Just put everyone in my trolley there.
2: I'm going to learn to fold myself into a hand luggage
0: exactly.
2: bag.
0: Exactly. Come, man.
2: Become one of those contortionists.
0: It is our 40th birthday and we are doing the 40th birthday boarding call, which means we've got 7 of those holidays to give away thanks to our friends at Thompson's Holidays. But to get yourself in the draw, you need to get one of 40 boarding passes.
2: Yeah. So how you get them is you send 2 words to the WhatsApp line. Feel good to 0848500942. That will trigger the computer. It'll ask you to do a couple of things. At the end of it, it'll ask you to send us a birthday voice note. And you've got to listen out for your birthday voice note on air and call us back.
0: Yes. So we are going to play a voice note now. And if this is you, you need to call us back in the next 10 minutes on the Feel Good hotline. 087-802-0088. Get on the phone now if this is you.
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0: mood. We're in a birthday mood this whole month on your number one feel-good station. It's Ian Dior and 24K Golden. News headlines in the sport coming up next. And we're still waiting for that call back for one of those 40 birthday boarding passes. Hierdie nuus word geborg deur Momentum. 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
2: In the traffic, stationary vehicle on the N1 in northbound in Midrand. It's just after Allendale, heading up towards New Road. And then in the capital city on the N1 in northbound, the roadworks through the N4 Malahleni interchange. Very, very busy coming up from Linwood Road.
3: The case against taxi bosses Josie Banyone and Bafana Sidane has been scrapped off the roll as the prosecutor in the extortion and money laundering case against them failed to appear in court today. A warrant of arrest has since been issued for this prosecutor. And the Constitutional Court has struck down key sections of the National Health Act. It's dealing a blow to government's regulatory powers over the healthcare sector. The court confirmed that sections 36 to 40 of the National Health Act of 2003 are unconstitutional and invalid. And on the international front, according to the UN's International Labour Organization, the war in the Middle East could cost millions of jobs and see real wages fall both this year and next. I'm Marlene Fischer. 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
5: We start off with some cricket news. It is match number 63 of the IPL, and it's the Chennai Super Kings against the Sunrisers Hyderabad with the home side. The Chennai Super Kings electing to bat first. Not looking too bad for them. 52 for 2. Lost a couple of wickets, but they're still going at a run rate of 10.4 to the over. Rutaraj Gaikwad, the captain, still there on 6, so he's going pretty slowly. With him, Kartik Sharma, and who'd made the runs, Uvir Patel and Sanju Samson are back in the pavilion on 13 and 27 runs respectively. Devil Brevis, of course, still dead to bat for the Chennai Super Kings. The Lions have decided to remain an island ahead of their quarter-final clash against Leinster next weekend, fresh off securing their first playoff opportunity in the United Rugby Championship this past weekend in Limerick. After a 24-17 loss to Munster, the Joburg-based outfit confirmed today that they'll remain on the Emerald Isle and they're going to prepare for their last eight clash against Leinster. Jose Mourinho has agreed to return to Real Madrid as their head coach on a two-year deal. It's not an April Fool's joke. Real Madrid have elected to bring back Mourinho 13 years after his first spell to bring order to a dressing room that has become embroiled in off-field controversy following a disappointing end to a trophyless season. Real Madrid captain Dani Carvajal, though, he's going to be leaving the club at the end of the season after two spells at the Santiago Bernabeu, covering 23 years. And it's been a while since Themba Bavuma played T20 cricket at any level, but the Protea Test captain and ODI skipper will be heading to Belgium to play the shortest format of the game. Last time he played in a T20 game for the Proteas was in September 23, and he hasn't played a game of T20 cricket since April 2024, but he will be playing in Belgium. And James Maddison is not ready to play a full match yet for Tottenham Hotspur as he continues his recovery from injury, and that's according to their manager Roberto De Zerbi. Maddison came off the bench in last week's 1-1 draw against Leeds in his first appearance since suffering a serious knee injury at the start of the season. That's all for me for now. Joe Mann, Jacaranda FM Sport.

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1: And we got a call back on 087-802-0088. Let's find out who has claimed one of 40 reserve spots to go into the grand prize draw for a chance to board one of seven Thompson's Holidays getaways.
3: Someone has got themselves a birthday boarding pass. Goo-goo, how's it going?
4: I'm great, and how are you?
3: We are amazing because you called us back.
0: Well done.
4: Yes, thank you.
0: Googs, one of those 40 slots is yours. How are you feeling? Is there any one of these holidays you would love more than another?
4: Maldives.
3: Yes.
4: Mauritius.
3: So basically, if it starts with an M and there's an island, you're in it. She's like Maldives, Mauritius, Mozambique. I don't mind.
0: Bikinis at a palm tree, babes.
3: Exactly.
0: You can visualize yourself on that beach sipping on a coconut.
4: Oh, yeah. Oh.
3: Well, you are one step closer now because you've won one of our 40 birthday boarding passes to get yourself in line to win one of seven incredible holidays thanks to Thompson's Holidays.
4: And thanks to Jacaranda also.
3: Oh, thank you.
0: Googs, have a lovely afternoon, and we'll be holding fingers for you in the finals. Yeah.
4: Thank you so much. I'll also be praying for myself.
3: Yay!
0: Thank you, babe. Okay.
3: Oh, she sent us such a cool message, and so can you. It's very easy. Two words to our WhatsApp line. Feel good. The number is 084-8500-942, and then follow the prompt. It'll ask you to send us a birthday message, which you can do on a voice note to that number. And then if we play it out on air at any point in the day, so then you call us back on the Feel Good Hotline, 087-802-0088.
0: So, very simple. All you got to do for now, those two words, feel good, to our WhatsApp line, 084-8500-942.
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5: 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You're on the right track. Was it the moment with Anaya sounds on the show? No. Could it have been another big moment on the show? Maybe.
4: 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Okay, I'll try again.
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1: Jacaranda Newswatch traffic in 90 seconds.
0: In Johannesburg, stationary vehicle Mike 1 and northbound. It's just before Marlborough Drive. It's going to be slow from Corlett to Melrose Arch, northbound already. Southbound from Houghton Drive, going to be busy all the way through Crown. Galilee's interchange now a bit slow, all approaches. There's also a stationary vehicle on the R24 getting onto the N12, so that's going to feel a little bit slow as well. Other than that, looking okay.
3: Op die paaie van Midrand kan jy vertragings verwag op die N1 Noord. 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Enige iets anders, laat weet ons op die WhatsApp-lyn of gaan volg ons op X by Jacka_traffic.

0: And that is how we met Meghan Trainor. All About That Bass, her very first single that we got to know her with. It is almost 10 to 5 and it's time for High Low, which is proudly brought to you by We Buy Cars. Take the guesswork out of selling your car.
1: So last week we gave away the full 25,000 rand. Guessed correctly how many rugby balls the Vodacom Bulls used in a season. So today we've got to give you a new category to guess.
0: We do. En ons was donderdag en vrijdag, soos wat ons die afgelopen paar weke is, op ons Jacaranda FM 40th birthday feel good tour.
1: En op vrijdag het Rosie gesê, sy het 'n idee.
0: Okay, so vrijdag was ons in Rustenburg, ons was by die Waterfall Mall, maar voor ons bietjie daar by die mall gaan sit het en pryse weggegee het, het ek en Rob gaan go-kart.
1: We did.
0: And Rob was very, very fast.
1: Thank you.
0: I was not so fast. I needed a couple of warm-up laps. So I did mention how well or how much better, I mustn't say how well, how much better I did after I kind of got used to the track and before I had to say, I crashed maybe twice or three times. Maar, ek het gedink, Rob, wat as iemand my stadigste lap moet draai? Maar soos op die kop.
1: Roz's slowest lap.
0: Yes.
1: Down to the point what
0: down
1: of
0: to
1: seconds.
0: The point what. So I'm looking for 4 digits.
1: Okay. I like that.
0: Yes.
1: I'll help you out.
0: Oh, will you now?
1: I'll give you a bottom here. My fastest lap was 25.46.
0: Yes, and it was hella impressive to watch. But it was only when Malume was chasing you.
1: No, Malume was coming
0: that
1: for me fast. Made me
0: literally
1: drive.
0: Literally driving like a demon on the go-kart track with his arm out on the one side. And Rob is just trying to stay away from it. It was a beautiful thing to watch.
1: So there you go. That is the new high-low category. Officially, Roz's slowest lap time when we went go-karting on the Feel Good Tour in Rustenburg. My fastest lap was 25.46. So daar's vir jou 'n vloer om van af te werk.
0: Ja, baie maklik om in te skryf. Een woord, vier letters. Hilo. H-I-L-O. To the WhatsApp line, 084-850-0942. And follow the prompts.
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0: It's true.
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0: Amazon are the Alphapalooza sponsors this week.
1: Hey! Oh my word, the last time we did this, it was so much fun.
0: Prysa is terug.
1: Ja, bye bye makkelijk. Stuur net jou naam en die woord quiz om saam te speel. Daar's 100 rand vir elke vraag wie se antwoord jy reg kry. 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
0: Yep. Jou. 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

0: It is the weekend. It's called Save Your Tears. News time, 5 o'clock this afternoon. News is brought to you by Tracker. Peace of mind wherever you go.
1: We got them all. 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We got all the drivers in the parking garages with their tickets in their mouths. 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
3: This is Jacaranda News Watch with Marlene Fouchier.
4: Pretoria reaching a high of 19 degrees tomorrow, Polokwane 20, Johannesburg 16.
5: Opdivaya on the N3 South, you can expect delays. That's all the way from Alexandra to the Geldenhuys interchange in Germiston. And traffic also moving slowly on the N12 R24 West as you head towards Boeing Road.
6: So, man, with your sport headlines, Real Madrid agree a deal for ex-Man United boss to return to head coach the team, and Lions stay in Ireland to prepare for Leinster as injuries hit their squad.
4: The National Prosecuting Authority says it will institute disciplinary action against prosecutor Mkuseli Ntaba, who was found in contempt of court in Mpumalanga today. He failed to appear at the Kwaggafontein Magistrates Court in the case against the taxi bosses Joe Sibanyone and Bafana Sindane. The extortion and money laundering case against them have since been scrapped from the roll. Meanwhile, police spokesperson Mavela Masondo says the Mpumalanga Organized Crime Unit maintains it still has a strong case against the accused.
7: It should also be noted that the reports alleging that SAPS investigating officers were not present in court are false. The investigating team arrived in court at 8:45 in the morning.
4: In Johannesburg, the police warned members of the public against opening false criminal cases and misleading investigators. This comes after controversial Northwest businessman and political fixer Brown Mokgotsi appeared in connection with the alleged staged assassination attempt on his life.
8: It did take us quite a long time to obtain that particular statement, but then on further investigation, when we compared his version of events and our evidence, we found that they were contradicting each other.
4: Police spokesperson Athlenda Mate there addressing the media outside of court. Meanwhile, the National Department of Health said it had noted the Constitutional Court ruling declaring sections 36 to 40 of the National Health Act as unconstitutional and invalid. The department's spokesperson Foster Mohale emphasizes that the ruling is not a judgment of the National Health Insurance Act.
9: Therefore, there's no direct impact of the judgment on the National Health Insurance, as some within the political circles and private health sector have rushed to mislead the public on.
4: And as the Kruger National Park celebrates 100 years of existence, the Minister of Environment, Willie Oakham, says despite major investments, rhino poaching remains a major security threat. He says strengthened cooperation between relevant role players remain critical.
10: It is a war that we've got with these poachers. They are heavily armed. They don't shoot back, they shoot first. And we've got to make sure that from Sandparks' side, we protect firstly our people, but also the rhinos that they are protecting.
4: And on the international front, Amnesty International warns against what it calls a staggering increase in executions in Iran. According to the organization, the country put 2,150 people to death last year. It's the highest since 1981. And finally, on a much lighter note, that is the sound of a whole bunch of very confused self-driving cars in Atlanta in Georgia. A bunch of them were spotted driving around and around and around in a cul-de-sac, apparently because of a glitch in the system. So residents tried blocking them with road signs, but it only made matters worse, and the vehicles without drivers didn't know where to go. They just got stuck in a heap altogether. The company in charge, Waymo, told CBS News that they are addressing the issue. For more on these and other stories, jacarandafm.com, click on news.
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0: It's Gone, Gone, Gone, David Guetta and Teddy Swims featuring Tones and I as well. We want this 10,000 Rand Amazon vouchers to be gone, gone, gone. Elke dag die week, asseblief. 26.
1: So, Amazon have come on board. They are the proud sponsors this week of Alphapalooza. What that does mean is that for every question you get right this week, there is 100 rands worth of Amazon vouchers. If you get all the way down to the end, we'll upgrade that to 10,000 rand in vouchers. Enku and Montano, gaan het meneer?
2: Goed te met julle.
0: Goed, dankie Enku. Hoe is jou algemene kennis?
2: Sal sê gemiddeld.
0: Gemiddeld, okay. So that's average, so it should get him to M.
1: That's all
0: halfway.
1: You need. Yeah.
0: Okay.
1: That's all you need. 100 rand se Amazon koopbewys op elke antwoord wat jy reg kry vanmiddag, meneer. However, I'm going to explain the rules, and because there are prizes up for grabs brought by outside people, Rosie and I actually have to behave this week and be strict.
0: We do, hey? No do-overs like Michael, no extra lives, no, oh no, I asked the wrong question. Please, that person that came for me with the question asking, ask Rob, I was practicing while the song was playing, so there's going to be no mistakes today.
1: Ons gaan onself mooi moet gedra. So, Enku, let me give you the rules quickly. The game is called Alphapalooza because we've got 26 questions. The answer to the first question starts with the letter A, the answer to the second question, the answer is B, etc. Alipad dieri alphabet. There is a 4-second timer. If you get one wrong or you get timed out, that is where the game will end, and you'll pick up a 100 Rand Amazon voucher for every answer you got right. Sierach. All right, timer is locked in. Rosanne McKenzie, are you ready?
0: I am ready as I'll ever be. Enku, kom ons gaan, man.
1: Let's play Alphapalooza.
0: Alphapalooza is proudly brought to you this week by
2: Amazon.
0: Rio de Janeiro and Sao Paulo are cities in which country?
2: Brazil.
0: Lightning McQueen is the main character in which Disney movie?
2: Cars.
0: Which popular French mustard is named after a town in the Burgundy region?
2: You got me on that one.
1: Meneer, maar gelukkig hierdie week.
0: Ja, 1, 2, 300 rand se Amazon vouchers kom na jou toe.
1: Easy peasy.
2: Thank you very much.
1: Ja,
0: gelukkig Enku. En luister eens, hoe het jy al by Amazon gekoop voorheen?
2: Nog nooit voorheen nie.
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1: Nice. So, bietjie extra geld.
0: So, bietjie extra geld boon op die 300 rand koopbewys. But well done. You were doing really well. You sounded so composed. It's lekker, man. Dankie dat jy gespeel het, Enku.
2: Plezier. Heerlijke dag vir julle.
0: Dankie.
1: Thanks, meneer.
0: Ja.
1: I like that.
0: Yeah, I like him. His nice energy. Good way to kick off a Monday. Listen, 10,000 rand worth of Amazon vouchers up for grabs.
1: The last time we did an Alphapalooza sponsored by Amazon, we did the full 26 and somebody who did take home that 10,000 rand.
0: Exactly.
1: Worth.
0: So it could be you. Tomorrow, 10 past 5, we're doing it again. And this week, thanks to our friends at amazon.co.za.
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0: It's the queen of the key change, Whitney Houston. I Have Nothing from the soundtrack of The Bodyguard. Yo, she was iconic, and luckily we still get to listen to her beautiful music.
1: Listen, Alphapalooza this week, we mentioned, brought to you by Amazon. Francois, up your WhatsApp lane. I'm going to call him assistant producer Francois.
0: Thank you.
1: Remember to clarify, guys, that the cash is still up for grabs as well. I remember last time there was confusion around this.
0: Okay.
1: It's true, though.
0: Yes. Last time there was confusion around this, and we often on the show, Rob and I like to think of myself as the pliggie, maar as jy met slegte mense uithang elke dag tussen 4 en 7, begin jy hulle gewoontes optel van nie gehoorsaam wees nie. So, we are not going to be doing our own thing because last week we did whatever we wanted to do. We were giving extra lives, all of that stuff. No. Amazon is our friend this week, helping us out and giving us up to 10,000 Rand for every Alphapalooza execution and worth of vouchers, Amazon vouchers.
1: Yeah.
0: So, no, we will not be messing around and saying, oh, you got your M, you can have a voucher and you can have the cash from our pockets.
1: No.
0: Nia.
1: Reels is reels.
0: 100 Rand.
1: We are behaving.
0: Yes, 100 Rand. It's a klippebuis for elke rechte antwoord. En dan, as jy tot by 26 korrekte antwoorde kry, 10,000 Rand, so Amazon koopbewijs. Nothing else. I had to stop. I was like, no, not a 5K, not a nothing. 10,000 Rand worth of Amazon shopping vouchers, which also, if you use that code WELCOME15, you get 15% off.
1: Precies. 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
2: Jacaranda Newswatch traffic in 90 seconds.
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1: Joburg at the moment, queuing traffic on the N17, that is eastbound through the R21, heading out in the direction of Heidelberg Road, very, very slow. Then serious traffic from the R24 N12 getting into the Galilee's interchange. Southbound, the N3 is going to feel slow moving from Marlborough all the way down into Germiston. Mike 1 northbound has sorted itself out. Sandton CBD still a bit busy. Southbound, Houghton Drive through Jan Smuts and Empire and down through Crown is slow. And Western Bypass again as usual from Rivonia Road. It's going to feel slow heading out towards Fourways. Fourways is busy, but nothing unusual for this time of the afternoon. A little bit of traffic on Hendrik Potgieter coming back from Cradlestone towards Pieter and Doreen. There's also a crash on Hendrik Potgieter leaving Clearwater, heading in that direction of Nick Diedrichs, and coming down Christian de Wet into Wilgeroot. There's a big queue of traffic there. Anything else? WhatsApp line 084 85 00942.

0: It is Alex Warren. It's called Fever Dream on The Drive with Rob and Roz.
1: Dit is my maand 2026 en Jacaranda FM is 40 years of feel good. So we decided we are going to go on a feel good tour.
0: We did. Last week was a Joel popped out Ekurhuleni on Thursday. We drove the bus back through the traffic. I poked my head out the bus stop like a Labrador and did the traffic from in the Gululis interchange.
1: Something spectacular. Other people might say slightly dangerous, but Rob was living his best life. And we really have been having an absolute ball on this tour. And everybody's been so friendly and so hospitable. Dis net heerlik om almal te sien en om almal te hoor. En hulle sê hulle love die stasie en ons maak hulle goed voel. And that's what we're here to do.
0: We're at Waterfall Mall in Rustenburg on Friday. It was baie lekker. There was baie mense daar. A big scavenger hunt. Lots of prizes given away. We went for a little go-kart race around the track.
1: We did. Dit was ongelooflik. So hierdie week moet ons natuurlik the show on the road vat Limpopo toe.
0: Yep, this week, Thursday, Modi Moli, ons kom vir jou en dan Vrydag is ons in Polokwane.
1: Polokwane at Container Bar this Friday. We will be there doing the show from there. It's going to be an absolute jaw.
0: That's going to be the big party. Friday night from Container Bar. We'll do the show. Ankle Taps doing his show from there. The DJ Dex will be out. The whole Jacaranda family will there. Ons gaat laat partytjie hoor.
1: Yeah, so if you are in the Limpopo area, you have twee kansen om ons te kom sien. 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En dit gaan net lekker wees.
0: If you've got any suggestions, fun things to do in either of those places, WhatsApp line asseblief, 0848500942. Morning, Molly, wat's lekker? 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
1: Ja.
0: En dieselfde vir Polokwane op Vrydag.
2: I actually wanted to find out from someone if anyone has actually tried to climb the mountain. Because, I mean, I've always heard stories about that place. And when you drive past going to Polokwane, the name of the mountain is Modi Mole, which means God ate him.
0: So you can climb then.
2: There's a myth that like if you climb up the mountain, you don't come back. So
1: it's literally Joe just said Vispang. Now we must all go and explore this Modi Mole. Hey!
0: So those are the upcomings this weekend. Go and check on the socials, by the way. Breakfast with Martin Bester and the crew. They're going to be out all over the place as well. Ilana gaan uit te wees. Ons gaan Joel reg oor die Limpopo area.
1: 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We love to see the smiling faces when we're on the bus. Not just us, anyone on the Jacaranda FM lineup. We are having a blast.
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4: 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We are at KHS Krugersdorp High School. What will get them to go absolutely crazy? 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

0: Chicago and Tina Turner on The Drive with Rob and Roz. The song is called What's Love Got to Do With It? Marlene standing by with the news headlines and Joe with the sport. Hierdie nuus hooftrekke word geborg deur Momentum. 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
2: In the traffic, the N3 southbound busy from Marlborough Drive all the way down towards Germiston at the moment. Bit busy leaving Buccleuch northbound in towards Midrand. But the big issue this afternoon is the N1 in Pretoria. There are roadworks heading from the N4 up to Stormfuel. It's going to feel slow from as far back as Atterbury.
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5: Jack around the Newswatch Sport.
6: Live cricket up first, it's the Chennai Super Kings up against the Sunrisers Hyderabad. A bit of South African interest on both sides, with the Chennai Super Kings electing to bat first. They're going at about 9 runs to the over at the moment after 16 overs, 145 for 4. Devil Brever still there on 36 from 22, hoping he'll kick on in the last couple of overs. With him, the left-hander Shivam Dubey on 16 from 16 deliveries. So that score again, 145 for 4 after 16 overs. So just a few overs left to be able to get close to that 200-run mark. The Lions have decided to remain in Ireland ahead of their quarterfinal clash against Leinster next weekend, fresh off securing their first playoff opportunity in the United Rugby Championship this past weekend in Limerick. After a 24-17 loss to Munster, the Joburg-based outfit confirmed that they're going to remain on the Emerald Isle to prepare for their last 8 match against Leinster. And Jose Mourinho has agreed to return to Real Madrid as their head coach on a 2-year deal. Real Madrid have elected to bring back Mourinho after 13 years after his first spell to bring order to a dressing room that has become embroiled in off-field controversy following a disappointing end to a trophyless season. And with that, Real Madrid captain Dani Carvajal will also leave the club at the end of the season after 2 spells at the Santiago Bernabeu covering 23 years. And it's been a while since Themba Bavuma played any T20 cricket at any level. but the Protea captain and the ODI skipper will be heading to Belgium to play the shortest format of the game. The last time he played a T20 for the Proteas was back in September 23, and the last time he played as T20 match in any format, that was in April 2024. And in football news, James Maddison is not ready to play a full match yet for Tottenham Hotspur, but he continues his recovery from injury, according to Roberto De Zerbi. Maddison came off the bench in last week Monday's 1-1 draw against Leeds United in his first appearance since suffering a serious knee injury in the summer of 2025. That's all for me for now. Joe Mann, Jacaranda FM Sport.
2: So after all the drama at Real Madrid,
6: yes,
2: we are now going to watch Jose Mourinho try and make Kylian Mbappe track back and press defenders.
6: And also then Tchouameni and the captain also get back together and kiss and make up as well.
0: I am just looking forward to the press conferences because Jose Mourinho is a legend. If I speak, I will be in trouble.
2: Hey, he's going to be in a lot of trouble.

0: Thing. It's Jennifer Lopez, the Love Don't Cost a Thing on The Drive with Rob and Roz.
1: Do you know what's irritating? Is getting different bills from the same company for whether it's a different service or whether it's a similar service.
0: Mock my mull.
1: Vistanye. So I don't know if you've heard on Jacaranda FM, we are partnering up with MTN to make things easy as pie.
0: Yeah, they've launched a new service. It's called Pi, P-I.
1: Yeah.
0: And it consolidates all of your mobile stuff. 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
1: Exactly. So it's a digital network that makes life simple again. So you don't have to be on the line in a long queue, phoning a helpline, separate bills for all of the stuff. You can build your own plan that works for you. No contracts, no fine print, and surprise, bah. Invoices at the end of the month.
0: No, you can keep your number. You can pick a new number if you want. They do the eSIMs as well, which is really, really useful. You don't have to get a physical SIM card. You can eSIM it in. You can manage the entire family's devices. And those eSIMs on the Pi website, I'm having a look at the moment. The roaming data, if you travel, is wild. You can roam across Europe for like 11 rand a gig.
1: Stop it.
0: So now when you land at the airport, eSIM loaded on the phone, Darcy Eskakli Ding on Google Maps, da khatje.
1: That, yo,
0: 11 rand a gig international roaming is brilliant.
1: That's super, super convenient. And the other thing is, if you want a physical SIM for your South African number, you can choose that as well, because it's building the thing to make it as convenient as possible for you. Rob mentioned like 11 rand a gig, awesome savings, and you do it all through the Pi app, P-I.
0: Marklux is at pi.co.za is where you can go and check it out. 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They've got a list of all the countries in the world, 200 plus, that they do the roaming data for. You can control your family's phone, your kids' phone, your parents' phone.
1: Exactly.
0: You can do your home internet. Alles daar die pryse is baie, baie goed gaan loer. Pi.co.za.
1: Very, very cool. And we might have some good news for you about winning something on this show.
0: Yep. 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
3: Well, talking about complexity, at what point does estranged become undone? 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
7: Jacaranda Newswatch traffic in 90 seconds.
0: In Joburg at the moment on the N17, there is an accident and roadworks that is eastbound. So if you're coming from the Osborne Road side and crossing the R21, it's going to be slow. After that, you should be no problems at all. Mike, one southbound, Jan Smuts and Empire down through Crown is busy at this stage. Northbound looking pretty good. The N3 southbound stationary vehicle just after Marlborough Drive. It's going to feel busy from London Road all the way down to about Van der Buren at this point. The R24 onto the N12 coming from the airport and trying to get down south towards Van Buren slow as well. Western Bypass, busy but behaving itself. It might be a bit slow through Beyers Nordea heading down towards 14th Avenue at the moment. Four Ways Winnie Mandela, slow northbound through the Design Quarter. There is also a crash on Beyers Nordea out near the R114. So if you're out near the Graceland area, there where the NG Kerk and Mildersdrift is, daar 'n bietjie stadig op die oomblik. Similar story on the N14 heading down towards Cradlestone, and then busy down Christian de Wet linking into Wilgeroot and heading towards Roodepoort.
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0: It's Honor Carstens. It's called Dreamer on the Drive with Rob and Roz. Coming up on 6 o'clock tonight.
1: Ek het gister a Hyrox sim gedoen by ons box by Northcliff CrossFit.
0: Ja.
1: En dit het baie goed gegaan. I wasn't expecting it to go as well because the last Hyrox simulation race that I did was shocking. It was actually diabolically bad because I thought, you know what? It's fine. I always do my training fasted in the morning. So let me do this Cyrox simulation race also fasted. Ek het my aali gesien. It was so bad.
0: A bit of a tip lately because she's Miss Fitness. En vir jare het sy baie hard geoefen, baie dae week. And now as life has got busier, Rira, there's minute date for that. And you said a couple of months ago, it's time to like reset.
1: Mm-hmm.
0: It's time to start and get myself back on track. En jy werk hard, dude. I'm very proud of you.
1: Ek doen, hoor. Ek doen baie dankie, Rob. Dit beteken my baie. So yes, so last week I did Deadly Dozen. And then the next day I did the Wings for Life World Run, which was incredible. Julle Jacaranda span wat deurgekom het. Baie lekker. And then we had a Hyrox simulation race yesterday. So you basically do the whole Hyrox run.
0: Yeah.
1: With all of the running all of the different stations and that, and you kind of set yourself a baseline. So ons het dit gister gedoen, en ons het onder 90 minute gedoen, ons het 1:28, which I was very, very happy with, my partner Yolandi and I. And then the actual race is in less than 2 weeks.
0: Hey, dude.
1: So, ek hoop dit gaan so goed gaan op die dag, maar ek dink ek voel reg. I feel like I'm ready. I mean, obviously this week I'm still going to push. Next week is taper week, so there won't be much pushing at all. Want ek wil rarig goed doen op die dag, you know?
0: Well, I'm glad you've set yourself a goal and I'm glad you've managed to stick to it.
1: Yeah.
0: And I'm glad you're feeling like you're getting results out of it. That's what counts, dude.
1: Yeah, and I'm also enjoying it. Dit voel asof baie mense Hyrox gaan doen hierdie keer. Like, I feel like I feel like it's for everyone and everyone's kind of just hopping on this thing and coming to do a fitness race. I mean, it's like, toe ons nog sport gedoen het, toe ons klein was. Like, yeah, you were doing interhuis and whatever, and we don't have those kind of things as adults. So I'm really enjoying all of this.
0: Well, if you are also signed up for the race in a couple of weeks' time, know that Rosie is with you, know that Rosie is working hard as well, know that Rosie is also stressed.
1: And suffering.
0: Because the important thing about suffering is we must all do it together.
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0: It is Lola Young. It's called Messy on the Drive with Rob and Roz. Almost 6 p.m., four in a row coming up after the news, including Calvin Harris and Chapel Roan. And we are still giving away birthday boarding passes.
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0: Benson Boone in sy klein klavierkie op the drive with Rob and Ross. Die liedjie se naam is
1: Not his klein klavierkie, Ross.
0: Die liedjie se naam is Mr. Electric Blue. Voor dit Bill Medley and Jennifer Warnes from the soundtrack of Dirty Dancing, I've Had the Time of My Life. And then Tepperone in there with Hot to Go. And we kicked it off with Calvin Harris and the Disciples. How deep is your love? Your number one feel-good station.
1: 20 past 6 tonight. Question of the day, Roseanne McKenzie. What is the strangest thing you've ever bought from a vendor at a red light?
0: Okay, wow, what a question. The strangest thing I've ever bought from a vendor at a red light is probably one of those foot pumice stones. Like, hoekom lag jy? Hoekom lag jy?
1: No, that was, I mean, that's answered the question perfectly. Yes. That is a strange thing to pick up on the side of the road.
0: Yes, a pumice stone. I've bought some sunglasses. Ek koop my registration disk stickerkie ding wat jy in jou kar sit. Ek koop dit. Wat het ek nou nog gekoop by die... Ek het nog nie vrugte en groente daar gekoop nie. But the informal trade is huge if you look at where all of the, like, the crops and harvests and stuff go.
1: No, listen, if you're driving through the right part of the country, in Limpopo of Mpumalanga of Noord-KZN of iets. Mm-hmm. Listen, if there's a nice bunch of mangoes, if there's some avocados.
0: Cashew nuts is also a big thing up there. En jy, wat het jy al gekoop daar?
1: I'm mostly those sorts of things. Mostly the food stuff. I have stopped on the side of the highway down on the south coast to buy some kreef.
0: Nee.
1: Listen, if an oak's standing on the side of the highway with crayfish, I'm just like, oh, listen, I had plans for dinner tonight, but I can change them.
0: Maar ook, nee, daar is die ding, want waar gaan jy varser kry as dit?
1: Nee, precies.
0: Hy het letterlijk uit die see uitgeklim, in sy bakkie geklim, naar die highway toe gery, en daar begin staan, met die kreef, hulle skoom nog so.
1: I mean, die goed in die restaurant says SQ. Hier staan hy nou langs die snelweg.
0: Exactly.
1: I'll chat to you right there. That, and I think the last thing we stopped on the side of the road to buy was one of those planting boxes for herbs. You know those ones from the, they're made like of pallet wood?
0: Yeah.
1: I bought a couple of planting boxes, took those homes, and the herb garden is rocking and rolling.
0: So die daai word verkoop sonder die kruie, né?
1: Just the box, taken home, then we went to the gardening center, got a bit of soil. And now I'm eating my own lettuce, putting my own parsley on things.
0: Oh, I wish I had your patience, man. That's one thing, ne. Jy is so a homemaker. Luister hier so, laat ek vir jou 'n additionele vraag van die dag vra. Yes. Dan kan ons om môre tackle. Gister was jy besig om kos te maak.
1: Yes.
0: And it didn't go according to plan. Is that a chat we need to have tomorrow?
1: We can have it now if you want.
0: What the heck, Rob? I don't think we've ever seen you look so annoyed.
1: I was, yeah. I'm just glad I'm alive.
0: Wat het gebeur?
1: Die pressure cooker, my skat.
0: Nee, ek het gedink jy het iets laat val.
1: No, I was busy loosening up the lid on the pressure cooker. We made some beef shin over the weekend. Want is koud gewees. I made some mashed potatoes, made some beef shin. Doch ek die ding is klaar gewend. Maak ek die ding op bang. All over my kitchen, all over me. Thank heavens I had the burn stuff to put on wrists, hande gebrand, alles.
0: That could have gone in your face.
1: It could have been very bad.
0: Nee.
1: I exploded myself in my own kitchen this weekend.
0: And then that's most when I'm like, okay, die kosmaak was nou lekker, maar is nou klaar, kom ons loop in die pad af en gaan kry vir ons iets by restaurant.
1: Nee, precies. So when you're you're using one of those and it goes psh.
0: Ja.
1: Maak seker die ding is klaar voor die deksel oopmaak.
0: Ja.
1: You might think it's done.
0: But it ain't. Lewis said that he's bought an ice cold Coke on a very cold day when the aircon failed.
1: Brew.
0: En dan sê Tim, on a matric holiday, we bought a pine tree from a guy on the side of a road. And it was our Christmas tree that holiday.
1: Love that.
0: That's pretty special. Dankie, Yella.
1: No, love it. Folks on the side of the road, support the local economy.
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1: Traffic in Joburg, good. Mike 1 southbound is just the double-decker section into Crown that is busy. Bit slow from the R24 onto the N12 through Galilee's and down towards Van Buren. There is still an accident on the N17 that is eastbound just before the R21. So Boksburg through the R21 out towards Carnival City is a bit slow as well. And then in four ways, Winnie Mandela through the Design Quarter northbound is busy, and there's a crash on Cedar Road at Four Ways Boulevard right outside the mall, affecting traffic around there.
0: Die paai van Midrand, hoe lang gaan hierdie kar nou hier wees by Nieuweg? Op die N1 Noord.
1: Miskien wil hy daar bly.
0: Dit is al die hele middag. Maybe it just wants to stay there so I can avoid the traffic to work tomorrow. Like, laat ek net hier bly. 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

0: Lekker Suid-Afrikaanse musiek. 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
1: This country was made for moving, drifting across the Karoo, in a buggy loaded with dreams, or on two wheels climbing high into the Drakensberg. Here, we don't wait for life to come to us. We give it some molly and drive toward it. Liqui Moly was built for this, engineered to protect what matters. Because when you've got somewhere to be, someone to become, your engine doesn't get to quit on you. Liqui Moly for the drivers.
2: Mavis, I wonder if I should sell my car. I'm not sure where to go.

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1: In the traffic, Johannesburg looking mostly good, bit slow down the Mike 1 southbound into the Crown Interchange at the moment. There is a stationary vehicle in Midrand, N1 and northbound heading out towards Samrand. And the big issue that was the N1 north in Pretoria up to Stortemvuil seems to be okay.
2: The firearm used in the alleged staged hit on Northwest political fixer Brown Mokgosi has been linked to multiple violent crimes. It was confirmed by the police shortly after his appearance at the Joburg Magistrates Court today. News from the continent then, we've just heard that four people have been killed in a Kenyan transport protest. The Interior Minister confirmed the news. This is still a developing story. And then on the international front, the tension in the Middle East keeps building and Iran might just tighten its grip on the Strait of Hormuz. The Revolutionary Guard now says that internet fiber optic cables passing through the Strait of Hormuz could be bought under a system of permits. For more on these and other stories, go to jackranfm.com, click on news. Franska Neidler from PSG Wealth in Pretoria East keeps an eye on the business front.
3: The international front, stock markets closed lower this morning with the Hang Seng index down by 1.1%. In Europe, markets are trading higher today with the German DAX up by 1.2%, while the FTSE 100 is trading 1% higher. In the US, the S&P 500 is currently trading 0.4% lower.
2: The Chinese search engine Baidu also had a good day.
3: Despite a revenue decline of 1.2% for the quarter, the share price is trading 1.4% higher due to strong growth in its artificial intelligence and cloud services division of 49%.
2: Locally, the JSE closed 0.3% higher and WeBuyCars shares jumped with 7.6%.
3: The company reported revenue growth of 7.8% as it expands its floor space, but a profit decline of 1.6% for the 6 months due to strong new vehicle sales in the Chinese brands.
2: A dollar trading at R16.62, a euro R19.36, pound R22.31. Gold is trading at $4,540.95 per fine ounce and Brent crude oil sitting at $110.90 a barrel. I'm Adeline Fouchier, more news at 7.
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5: We start off with the live cricket action. The Sunrisers Hyderabad up against the Chennai Super Kings with a bit of South African interest in both sides. 180/7 is what the Chennai Super Kings managed to amass in their 20 overs. Jewel Brevis, the top scorer there, he made 44 of 27. In response, the Sunrisers are 31/1 after four overs, going at a run rate of about 7.7. And of course, Hendrik Claassen, the powerful middle-order batter, are still to come for the Hyderabad side. Now, some good news. Cricket South Africa announced earlier today that tickets have gone on sale for the highly anticipated international season that'll see some historic rivals in England and Australia touring South Africa. This will be the first test series between the two countries on South African soil since the infamous Sandpaper Gate scandal in 2018. And the international summer then reaches its peak with the arrival of England over the festive period with a three-match test series. And this will include a Boxing Day test at Supersport Park, which is great to see, and also a New Year's test at Newlands, which is always a massive one. And another milestone for women's cricket in South Africa, Australia women will tour the country for the first time in a full bilateral series between the two sides on South African soil. It's going to feature three T20s, three ODIs, including a symbolic Black Day fixture that is for Kingsmead. And that's going to be followed by a test match at the JB Marks Oval in Potchefstroom. So great to see the Protea women getting some test match action as well. The Lions have suffered a major setback ahead of their first ever Vodacom URC playoff appearance. Springbok scrum half Mone van den Berg has returned to the country for treatment on a bicep injury after he was replaced at halftime in the Lions' 24-17 loss to Munster in Limerick. The Joburg best side are already without influential utility forward Ruan Fenter, who suffered a knee injury against Leinster 2 weeks ago. And new COSAFA president Tariq Babitseng has confirmed a joint bid from South Africa, Botswana, Namibia and Zimbabwe to host the 2028 Africa Cup of Nations finals, the last before the continental showpiece becomes a 4-year event. That's all for me for now. Joe Mann, Jacaranda FM Sport.

0: It's Charles and Eddie. Would I Lie to You and Dasha with Austin on the drive with Robin Ross.
1: Ons is 40 and we are taking the feel good on the road. It's the Jacaranda FM feel good tour. If you've been in Mpumalanga, if you've been in Ekurhuleni and waar was ons verlede week?
2: Rustenburg,
1: so noordwesse kant. Limpopo. Dit is nou julle beurt. 40 years of feel good celebrations on the road. We've only got 2 weeks left of this tour.
0: Imagine. So we're bringing all the feel good energy to Limpopo on our way to the Great North. We are stopping Hoërskool Pretoria Noord. This Breakfast with Martin Bester on Thursday morning this week. Then Elana Africa Bredenkamp is taking our feel good bus up the N1 North into Limpopo, and you'll be able to catch our show, The Drive with Robin Ross. We are live from Modi Mall in Modi Mall on Thursday.
1: How cute is that? The Modi Mall and Modi Mole. Then Friday is another big day on the tour. We are live from Hoërskool Piet Potgieter in Mokopane for Breakfast with Martin Bester. And this must be Ali Skwela. And then we head to Mall of the North with Ilana, Barney, Sasha, and Manani. And then we are ending it off in style. We'll be broadcasting live from Container Bar. And then DJ Ankle Tap is taking over with the Feel Good Party. So his show is coming to you directly from there.
0: Yep. This week, Friday, we are wrapping up the week at Container Bar in Pollocks. If you are in the area, if you're anywhere nearby, make a plan from 4 o'clock in the afternoon when our show starts until late.
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3: Jacaranda Newswatch traffic in 90 seconds.
0: Last traffic update from us, Johannesburg at the moment. Into the Crown Interchange from the Mike 1 might be a little bit slow from about Smith Street. There's a stationary vehicle heading down the N3 from Kloof Road down towards Van Beeden. Doesn't seem to be causing too much trouble. At this point, the N17 heading out towards Carnival City is calmed down. Fourways is calmed down as well. So I'm calling Joburg a good job.
1: Hey, Pretoria, unfortunately not a good job. In een noordstadig daar vanaf na die oprit vanaf Linwoodweg, dan is daar ook op die N1 Suid 'n stilstaande motor by Linwoodweg en jy kan ook stadige verkeer verwag op pad na die N1 N4 proefplaaswisselaar en in Centurion 'n trokongeluk op ou Johannesburgweg se afrit by die N1 snelweg. 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

0: It's the Queen of Pop with one of the new princesses of pop, Madonna, teaming up with Sabrina Carpenter. 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
0: Ja, en dit is dan dit van ons af. Ons gaan vir jou nou tot sien sê, maar môre is ons terug tussen 4 en 7 en ons het soveel kanse vir jou om te wen.
1: Ja, loads of them coming up at the moment, even more on Wednesday, so don't miss a moment in the drive with Rob and Roz every afternoon from 4 until 7. My name is Rob Forbes.
0: Ek is Razan McKenzie en ons sê vir jou tot ziens.
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5: Joburg up to 16 degrees tomorrow. Emalahleni 18, Pretoria 19 degrees. We begin in Johannesburg. The firearm used in the alleged hit on the life of controversial Northwest political fixer Brown Mokgotsi has been linked to multiple violent crimes and that allegations there of a staged hit. This was confirmed by the South African Police Service shortly after Mokgotsi's appearance at the Joburg Magistrates Court today. Anastasi Mokgobu was there and filed this report.
6: Police spokesperson Athlenda Mathe says the firearm allegedly used in the staged assassination attempt has also been linked to a 2020 armed robbery case.
7: A shot went off, but the motorist was not injured.
6: Mathe says the firearm has further been linked to a shooting in Eldorado Park, where a man was killed at a tavern while another person was injured.
7: On that scene, we had one murder case as well as an attempted murder charge.
6: Anastasia Mokgobu for Jacaranda News Watch in Johannesburg.
5: In other news, the murder-accused Matipandile Soteni has told the Brakpan Regional Court that he believes the state will not successfully prove his involvement in Witness D's murder. Soteni faces 16 counts related to the assassination of the Madlanga Commission witness, Marius van der Merwe, in December last year. Van der Merwe was gunned down outside his Brakpan home. Just weeks after his testimony at the commission, he implicated the suspended deputy chief of the Ekurhuleni Metro Police, Julius Mkhwanazi. And in Mpumalanga, the case against taxi bosses Joe Sibanyone and Bafana Sindane and the co-accused was struck off the roll after the prosecutor didn't show up in court. Mkuseli Ntaba has since been suspended by the National Prosecuting Authority and a warrant for his arrest has been issued. Police spokesperson Mavela Masondo meanwhile says the Mpumalanga Organized Crime Unit still has a strong case against the accused.
8: It should also be noted that the reports alleging that SAPS investigating officers were not present in court are false. The investigating team arrived in court at 8:45 in the morning.
5: And in Parliament, the DA's parliamentary leader, George Michalakis, announced that advocate Glynis Breitenbach has been appointed the party's chief whip. He says Breitenbach will be the custodian of Parliament's rules and procedures on the part of the party. And as the Kruger National Park celebrates 100 years of existence, the Minister of the Environment, Willie Oakham, says despite major investments, rhino poaching remains a major security threat. He says strengthened cooperation between the relevant role players is critical.
9: There is a war that we've got with these poachers. They are heavily armed. They don't shoot back, they shoot first. And we've got to make sure that from Sandparks aside, we protect firstly our people, but also the rhinos that they are protecting.
5: And finally, France has selected an international team of architects to transform the Louvre, which has been hit by a litany of problems, including a $100 million jewelry robbery. Under the plan, Leonardo da Vinci's masterpiece, the Glass Pyramid, will be independently accessible from the rest of the museum. There will also be a new entrance, and the entrance was designed, the first one now, for just 4 million visitors a year in the year of 1988, but now the museum receives around 9 million visitors a year. That's it from myself and the rest of the team. Visit jacarandafm.com for the day's other big stories.

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1: 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What have I missed? Oh my gosh, I feel like I've been gone forever and so much has been happening. But you'll fill me in. I know you will. 084850942. And big news, we are back on tour as of Thursday this week. Maybe I'll even see you somewhere. Who knows? You're going to have to go to jacarandafm.com to find out more. My name is Danny Painter. We're hanging out until 10 o'clock tonight. I nearly said 8, but it's 10. 10 tonight and all of the feel-good music on the way for you and our very first Jack of Hot Hits. But now the reason that we are on tour is because it is our birthday. And we've been getting wishes from across the country from some of South Africa's biggest talents. And this one was extra super duper special.
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It is Golden from Huntrix, EJ, Audrey Nuna, and Rayami. It is from K-Pop Demon Hunters on Netflix. Before that, Marnu van der Merwe met Gesig en Gracie Abrams met That's So True. Ek het ons eerste jackpot van die week op pad vir jou. Dis van Kath Killian, Edge of Maybe. En jy kan vir my sê op 0848500942. Wat dink jy? Are we going to keep it? Are we going to delete it? Is it good or no? It's up to you. It's got to be more feel-good music. And straight after this, I'm going to give you the deets on the feel-good tour 3.0. Yeah, it's week 3, right? I think.

0: It is a brand new one from Cat Killian on Jacaranda FM. It's called Edge of Maybe. And if you maybe like it, we can keep it. Yeah, come for my say. 0848500942. Now, I told you that we are back on the road. On the road again. And we're headed to Limpopo this week for the third week. Week three of the 40 years of feel-good celebrations with Jacaranda FM. There are only 2 weeks left. And this week, we're going to go to Limpopo. On our way to the Great North, we're going to be at Hoërskool Pretoria Noord with Breakfast with Mark and Best on Thursday morning. Then Elana Africa Bread and Cup is taking the feel-good bus on the N1 North to Limpopo. And then you can catch the drive with Robin Ross live from Modimol in Modimole. Then on Friday, we're live from Hoërskool Piet Potgieter in Mokopane for Breakfast with Mark and Best before heading to the Mall of the North with Elana, Barney, Sasha and Manani. And we're going to end it with a big party and a live broadcast and feel-good party at the Gartena Bar with Rob and Roz and, of course, DJ Ankle Tap. Don't miss the final 2 weeks of the Jacaranda FM Feel Good Tour. 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
2: Well, talking about complexity, at what point does estranged become undone? 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
3: 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So a lot of the time there are conflictual parent-child relationships, you know, there are certainly in South Africa, all over the world, of course, but it's not all good out there, and parents are not doing the best job all the time. So there are a lot of homes where there's a lot of struggle in that parent-child relationship, that parents are failing kids or letting them down or, you know, really not showing up in the ways that they should be.
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0: 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Again, Mr. Kupat van Hoosier, Wiz Khalifa in Mir. My name is Danny Painter. Ons kaarsom to 10 uur. It is almost 8 o'clock.
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It is Savage Garden on Jack Grand FM. It's called The Animal Song. Wiz Khalifa, Charlie Puth, See You Again, and Hosea with Too Sweet. I want to live like animals too. There's been a lot. There's a lot that happened this weekend. And, you know, there's even more going to happen in the next week, especially with our tour. But it feels like, I know it's only May, but it feels like it should be December, and it feels like we should be going on holiday, you know? But that's not happening anytime soon. So hopefully the music is going to be like a holiday to you. And hopefully life gets a little bit easier from here on out this year. I don't know how you're feeling, but I feel like we're all a little bit tired, you know? Feel like we all need a holiday. Maybe we should go and run through the forests and the things. I've been looking at holidays that I can't afford on TikTok. It's my favorite pastime at the moment. You know, we used to do this. I used to do this with houses. You would go onto like Property 24 and find the houses in like Houghton and go and look at them and imagine what it would be like to buy them. Now I do that with holidays on TikTok. The holiday influencers that go to like Thailand and stuff. But that's definitely not you, because you entered the Thompson's holiday competition, right? To get in, to go win a holiday. Hopefully you did. If you didn't, sorry for you. Maybe we try again for our 41st birthday next year. I give music about fun, Sienna Spira, even Gwen Stefani and Rian Benardi. My name is Danny Binder. It's Garsom to 10 eat. It is 13 minutes past 8. And here is the woman that is being called the new Adele. It is the beautiful Sienna Spira on Jacaranda FM, your number one feel-good station. This one's called Down This Hill.

0: It is Mark Angor, Jack Rand FM, Belong Together, Rian Benardi met Katabak en Eve, someone Gwen Stefani. Let me blow your mind. Every single Tuesday, Mountain Besser plays a game. I mean, I don't know if it's really asking for a friend ever, if it's asking for a friend. But he asks for a friend, a question that apparently a listener has submitted, and it's a question that he wants you to weigh in on. On a Monday, he asks the question, and then he posts it to his social media, at Jack Breakfast, across all the socials. TikTok, Instagram, Facebook, you name it, it's there. And tomorrow's one's going to get lit. I can tell you right now, this is one that we've discussed on this show before. And the question is asking for a friend. A woman writes in, and she says, she did the thing. She went through the husband's phone and she found something. So she's obviously hurt her own feelings. But what does she do now? And so asking for a friend tomorrow morning is exactly going to be exactly the way that you think it's going to be. And this just, you know, this just reminded me of the conversation that you and I had about this phone thing, you know? I was married for 17 years. I never once went through that man's phone. Not once. Not even. I didn't even consider it. I have never gone through anyone's phone. And I feel like if you have an inclination to go through someone's phone, you should leave. Because if you don't trust that person with their phone, then you should leave. And if you go through someone's phone, you're going to find something that's going to hurt your feelings, you know? Whether or not it's innocent, whether or not it's bad, you are going to find something that's going to hurt your feelings. And so inevitably, it's going to end up in a fight. So what's the point? Also, if you have to beg for that person to not be messaging other people, then that person is not your person, you know? 084-85-00942. What do you think? You can weigh in on this before tomorrow. We'll send Mart some voice notes. But if you want to weigh in on it on socials, Jack Around at 94.2 across all the socials, but also at Jack of Breakfast. I've got Harry Styles, Bobby Van Yorschveld, and Miles Smith on the way, and Black Coffee wants to wish us a happy birthday.
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2: 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We are at KHS Krugersdorp High School. What will get them to go absolutely crazy? 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
2: 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Can I ask everybody, can you see the screen here in front of me? Could I ask you for a second, every single person here, to keep your eyes on this screen? 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
6: 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And I love you so much. Thank you, thank you, thank you.
2: 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KHS! 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

0: 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Stay if you want to dance. Bobby van Jaarsveld met de achterplaat. En Carl heeft bij mij boodschappen gestuurd. En zei voor mij gezegd: apologies Danny, your boyfriend ditched you because he's singing about me. Fine. It's fine. You can have Bobby. Brandon's also taken now. So now we have no one. And nothing, but it's okay. We have music that makes you feel good and a feel-good tour. But we also have Breakfast with Martin Besser. And tomorrow morning on Asking for a Friend, he's asking the question that is going to stand the test of time. The question around, should I look at my partner's cell phone? No, you shouldn't. You should never. I have never, ever, ever in my life ever done this. And I hope that you haven't either. Because it's like a serious invasion of privacy. And if you don't trust that person, then just don't be with them. You know what I'm saying? But if you have and you have stories, send them to Breakfast with Martin Bester. 0848500942. But you can also go and follow at Jack of Breakfast across all of the socials and share your stories. And if you have a question that you'd like to ask for a friend, you should.
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0: 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You are the reason. It is almost 9 o'clock. You're listening to your number one feel-good station. It's Jacaranda FM. My name is Danny Painter, and I've got music for you from Beyonce, Enrique Iglesias, Coolio, and Ed Sheeran. And you can let me know what you think of all of the music on 084-850-0942. And this weekend, the 40 Feel Good Tour continues, baby. It's week 3, 2 weeks left, this week and next week, and then it is done. So if you want to get involved, I'm going to tell you exactly where we're going to be this whole weekend from Thursday up and until Friday afternoon. And you can come and get some feel good from the Jacaranda FM team.
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0: It is Kygo and Selena Gomez on Jacaranda FM. It ain't me. Divos Fantastis in Mojo, Middle Funny Nach and Ed Sheeran with Eyes Closed. It is 27 minutes past 9. Ew, okay. I don't know how we got here so quickly. I got music from BTS, the new one. It's called Swim and Wendelbahn with Ons. And you are listening to your number one feel-good station, Jacaranda FM. And I told you, we are going back on tour this weekend. So it is our 40th feel-good tour, and everyone's invited, even you. And this weekend, we're hitting the road, Jack, and we're taking the bus and the team, and even the team behind the scenes. We're taking everybody with us to Limpopo. If you want to come and say, how's it? We are going to be there from Thursday. We're going to be making a stop at Woordschool Pretoria Noord with breakfast with Martin Best on Thursday morning. Then Ilana Africa Bredenkamp is going to jump on the Feel Good bus on the N1 North to Limpopo. And then you can catch the drive with Robin Roz live from Modimol in Modimole. Then on Friday, we're live from Woordschool Piet Potgieter in Mokopane for breakfast with Martin Bester before heading to Mall of the North with Ilana Bani, Sasha and Manani. And then we're ending it in style, baby, with a live broadcast and feel good party at Container Bar with Rob and Roz and DJ Ankle Tap. Don't miss the final 2 weeks of the Jacaranda FM Feel Good Tour. 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
1: 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Nah, I told you that we are on tour, baby. As of Thursday, we're hitting the road and we're going to come back, but we're first going to go to Limpopo and you can come with us. 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Rumakantse Holdings and Jacaranda FM are bringing you Boyz II Men live in South Africa. 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
2: 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I go into this Waterloo. Then I try to open the door and it won't open. 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Oh. Would he scope a guy at DR?
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0: We are not taking it slow, and we are not ordinary people. We are on tour people, and we would like you to be on tour people with us also, because it is our 40th birthday and we are going to Limpopo this weekend, and we want you to come with us. You can join us on the tour. I mean, if you see the bus, you should definitely come and say, how's it? Follow us even. I mean, what's the worst that could happen? We could kidnap you and keep you on the feel-good bus, and that would be good. It's 40 years of feel-good here at Jacaranda FM, and we're on the road again. Time flies when you're having fun, though, and there are only 2 weeks left of this tour. This week, we're bringing the feel-good energy to Limpopo. We are on our way to the Great North. We're going to kick it off at Hoërskool Pretoria Noord with Breakfast with Martin Best on Thursday. Then Ilana Afrika Bread and Gum takes the feel-good bus on the N1 North to Limpopo. And then you can catch the drive with Robin Ross live from Modimol in Modimolle. On Friday, we are live from Hoërskool Piet Potgieter in Mokopane for Breakfast with Martin Bester before heading to Mall of the North with Ilana, Barney, Sasha and Manani, and then we're ending it in style with a live broadcast and feel-good party at Container Bar with Rob and Roz and DJ Ankle Tap. Do not miss the final 2 weeks of the Jacaranda FM Feel Good Tour. 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

I got drive, I don't need a car. 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Fall off what? 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Called your bluff, better cite the source. 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

0: It is Doja Cat on Jacaranda FM. 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En John Legend met Ordinary People. 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Speaking of the tour of Limpopo, Rob and Roz are going to be there on both Thursday and Friday. And they're going to be having a party at Container Party. 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I'll be back tomorrow from 7 to 10 p.m. with more music, more vibes, and maybe some tea that I need to share with you. Mary, Mary, Tyler, Alex Warren, and Mier Oppa. Thanks for hanging out with me. Good night.
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1: That's the Feel Good Tour. We are at KHS Krugersdorp High School. What will get them to go absolutely crazy? What kind of artist?
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1: On the show, we just call him Naughty for short. We'll reach out to him and see if we get a reaction for you this morning. I know you don't believe me. Can I ask everybody, can you see the screen here in front of me? Can I ask you for a second, every single person here, to keep your eyes on this screen? Because we had a very special message come in for you.
5: 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Thank you, thank you, thank you.
1: How's that? KHS! Black Coffee loves you!
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1: You know what? This morning's asking for a friend kind of opened up the question about parents still being very involved with their adult children that are married and working and stuff like that. You know, kind of, I suppose that's the general theme.
2: It is a general theme, and I do think that, I suppose, depending on the way that you were raised, it will definitely color the way that you see those situations. I think that hygiene questions are something that I think most of us can agree on. That stops it after a while. But now that you've opened the door to, you know, people still living with their parents and that kind of thing, that's different. You know, I've still got my 21-year-old living with me. It doesn't bother me in the slightest.
1: But I'm going to stop you there. That's exactly my problem. It's not about you.
2: No, but if she wants to move out, she can move out.
1: At that stage, do you encourage it though?
2: Well, of course, if she wanted to, then she absolutely can. But she also doesn't want to.
1: Do you leave little signs?
2: No. No, not at all. Like, my house will always be her house. And I've often said to my girls as well, should you ever need to come back home, I don't care if you're 35, 45, 55. Yeah. If you need to come back home, you come home. This is your safe place.
1: No, that's beautiful.
2: So it doesn't, for me, that doesn't bother me. Would I like her to live with me when she's 30? No. But, you know, for now, she's entertaining.
1: Must be hard to let go. I can imagine. Must be really hard to let go. But I think the favor you do your children by raising them independent or giving them, when they're adults, independence. Because I see a lot of adults struggle with independence in general.
3: Yeah.
1: You can spot them around the workplace.
2: Yeah.
1: You can spot them in society. They still come across like, you know, they want to run to their parents.
3: Yeah.
1: But you're an adult now. It's now time for you to step up. It's not even all.
3: Yeah.
1: You know, you've got your children now.
2: Yeah.
1: You've got your, and it must be tough, but I think giving them that kind of hope for independence, that wish for it, that like longing, just like, I cannot wait to kind of have my own that I bought with my own money. And no one else is going to tell me what to do with that kettle or how to wash that plate. But sorry.
2: Yeah.
1: I want to get one of those, Andre on the WhatsApp line says, those see-through kettles.
3: I mean, I'm having my kids obviously being 10 and more years younger, you know, than yours.
1: Don't let them go now, okay?
3: Look, tempted.
2: Bye, ole.
3: Tempted.
2: Stamp your independence, ole.
3: But the conversations that we're having now are, oh, Dad, I want to have this. And then my response is, well, you have to work extra hard because that costs so much money. Beautiful. You need to, if you want to live there, you're going to have to work even harder and so on. But I think that what's made the shift happen is that there are people in their mid-30s who have gone out on their own, been independent, worked, and then unfortunately life is such that, sure, it's probably best to move back home and then I can help you with groceries, I can help you with the increasing electricity prices, so I don't in principle have a problem if you're going to come back, pay rent, you know.
1: I mean, that would count as an exception. I'm not talking about the exceptions
3: I think this exception is becoming the norm.
1: I don't know. Is it?
3: I think it's happening more.
1: I should have added, though. Sorry, I should have added this right from the start. This is if I had a daughter, she's not leaving the house until she's 35.
2: Well, you know, sorry, here we go.
1: I should have led to that. If I have daughters, there is absolutely no friends till you're 28. 30.
4: It wakes me up in the morning. It makes me feel good as I drive to work. Happy, uplifted. I can conquer everything.
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1: That's the Feel Good Tour. We are at KHS Krugersdorp High School. What will get them to go absolutely crazy? What kind of artist?
2: Black coffee.
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1: On the show, we just call him Naughty for short. We'll reach out to him and see if we get a reaction for you this morning. I know you don't believe me. Can I ask everybody, can you see the screen here in front of me? Could I ask you for a second, every single person here, to keep your eyes on this screen? Because we had a very special message come in for you.
5: Hey, Krugersdorp High. This is Black Coffee, and I want to say thank you for the honor. This is a big honor for me, and wish you guys all the best. And I love you so much. Thank you, thank you, thank you.
1: How's that? KHS! Black Coffee loves you!
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1: 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Was it the moment with Anaya sounds on the show? No. Could it have been another big moment on the show? Maybe.
3: Yeah. Okay, I'll try again.
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1: I like the way you think. You're on the right track. Was it the moment with Anaya sounds on the show? No. Could it have been another big moment on the show? Maybe.
3: Yeah. Okay, I'll try again.
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1: That's the feel good tour. We are at KHS Krugersdorp High School. What will get them to go absolutely crazy? What kind of artist?
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1: On the show, we just call him Naughty for short. We'll reach out to him and see if we get a reaction for you this morning. I know you don't believe me. Can I ask everybody, can you see the screen here in front of me? Could I ask you for a second, every single person here, to keep your eyes on this screen? Because we had a very special message come in for you.
5: 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Thank you, thank you, thank you.
1: How's that? KHS! 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
1: On the show, we just call him Naughty for short. We'll reach out to him and see if we get a reaction for you this morning. I know you don't believe me. Can I ask everybody, can you see the screen here in front of me? Could I ask you for a second, every single person here, to keep your eyes on this screen? Because we had a very special message come in for you.
6: Hey, Krugersdorp High. This is Black Coffee, and I want to say thank you for the honor. 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Thank you, thank you, thank you.
1: How's that? KHS! Black Coffee loves you!
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2: So we started a little thing called Asking for a Friend.
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2: And this is the question.
5: The reason I don't go to family gatherings is not because I don't like them. I like them too much. I have a crush on my brother-in-law.
2: A lot of people have a lot to say about that one.
6: I think a little bit of advice is you have to find the ick of that person. I don't think everyone's perfect, and sometimes the idea of the person or the idea of the situation is more attractive than the person themselves or their personality. So really look out for the icks, really look out for things that irritate you, because they will be there.
2: So you're saying she should put herself off him?
7: That's
2: go, go to the braai. He likes his steak well done.
7: Yeah, or he sucks through his teeth when he's trying to clean them or something. Or yeah. Something like that. That's yucky. Yeah.
8: I understand why she says that, but I also think you're going to be monitoring this person closely now to look for the bad, and guess what you're going to find is probably not.
2: He doesn't peel his tomatoes.
7: Oh, yeah, well, then yeah. It's over.
8: Done.
2: That kind of thing. You know what I'm saying?
7: Oh, absolutely.
2: Yeah. Brings tiny little chicken wings to a braai.
7: Done. Don't want to see you again. You're gross.
2: And then eats the steak.
7: Oh, the worst. Eats all the lamb chops. Doesn't eat his chicken wings.
2: Takes a special braai, a Vorson special to a braai.
8: Kind of,
2: you don't know.
8: Kind of feel like if she thinks he's got a cute smile, he'll still have a cute smile even after peeling
2: yeah.
8: the tomatoes.
2: No.
8: If you know what I mean.
2: No, I'll put you off him. I will. I said condensed milk and said aardappelslaai.
7: Oh, now you see, This is not even the ick. Now we're talking.
2: Whoever the person is who sent that stinky tart that's sitting in our green room to the drive show.
8: Yeah.
2: And it's now left.
8: It's still there.
7: Yeah.
2: It's overnight. It's got blue cheese in it.
7: Mm-hmm.
2: I would say take that from this morning now.
8: Yeah.
2: I'm sure it was nice when it got you.
7: Yes.
8: Sure.
2: And then take that to the braai.
7: Wowzers.
2: Put him off you.
7: Leave it here.
8: All right.
7: But I'm super keys in your nacken. And it's either to lack it and your greik. Yeah. Blow gas, melt that here.
2: Thanks for all your advice. Oh, one more. Bianca, you've got the last say, Bianca. How are you? Gaan het?
9: Daai laat en gedien julle.
2: Laai, dankie. Wat dink jy vir my strategie?
9: Wat sien jy? Ek het nie nou gehoor nie.
2: Jy fokus op al die goedes wat jy gaan afsit. Iemand het voorgestel, sit jouself af van die man af.
9: Weet jy wat? Ek kan eintlik 'n real life story vertel wat met my gebeur het.
2: Best way to learn.
7: Yes.
9: Ja. So my skoonsussie, dit is my man se broer se vrou. Sy het actually aan my man redelik baie gehang en sy het hom sommer gesoen het op die wang en it was in my presence. So ek het actually so skoonsussie en ek moes my man gevra het oor die so of jy kies my of ons sien jou boete hulle nie weer nie, want ek kan nie meer met hierdie in hierdie situasie wees nie, want ek lyk die hele tyd soos die mean skoonsussie. Maar meanwhile is sy die een wat net al die inappropriate behavior te pas.
7: Maar Bianca, wat is fout met 'n soen op die wang?
9: Nee, maar dit is nie soos 'n goed soen nie. Dit was soos as ons sou braai en redelik al in die kuier en is, dan sal sy hom hang en hom soen.
8: Hy kan maar sy very close en
9: dit het my baie ongewaklik laat voel en ek het net vir hom gesê hoe sy hy voel as my man nou, hoe sy hy voel as dat die situasie omgedraai was. Hy
2: sy 10
9: hier
2: en ook hierop van gehou
9: het nie, so, ja.
2: Ja, jy kon het gewys het, you could have demonstrated it.
9: Ja.
2: Ga na haar man toe, en dan soen jy hem op sy oor. That's,
9: ja,
2: that's called,
9: so,
2: that's
9: my skoon bikini pa, ja.
2: Dankie dat jy gedeel het. Het die polisie jou gevang of iemand anders?
7: Ek weet. Ek gaan aan
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